0: I believe that if we met, we'd be best friends.
1: Okay.
2: Yeah, I agree.
0: No, I believe.
2: Okay, I saw her in the flesh once. At Oxygen in like 06 or
0: everybody
2: something.
0: Everybody at Oxygen.
2: Yeah, everyone was at Oxygen because MTV used to cover it live and she was an MTV presenter back then. She was stunning in the flesh.
0: Okay.
2: And I don't think she's actually aged a day since 2006.
0: Do you know what I mean though? I just think if I met her, if she came into studio, I just think she's so lovely. I think she'd be everybody's friend. Hmm. It's official. She has been joined by Johannes Radebe, who is the Strictly professional dancer. He's been on the show for a number of years. Has he won?
2: I don't know. Don't put me on the spot. I guess so. Yeah, he did win, I think, but I can't remember with who.
0: And finally, comedian Josh Widdicombe, who is kind of known, but also I couldn't tell you what I'd seen him on last. Yeah. Do you know what I mean?
2: So it's a very mixed reaction. And now, let's be honest, it was an impossible task to try and replace the success of Tess and Claudia. I think the general vibe is that everybody knows Emma is just the best in the business at this. She's done all the big ones, Big Brother, The Voice, The Circle.
0: The thing about presenting anything nowadays is that I think you have to have a little bit of warmth. And I think she has that in buckets.
2: Yeah.
0: Do you know what I mean?
2: Yeah.
0: Like, she really does. She gets people. She likes people. She's got this kind of lovely energy and kindness about her.
2: Obviously, there's a lot of talk and confusion maybe about Josh and Johannes. It's definitely a different step. All we've been told is that everybody was screen tested majorly and they really worked together. So I think we should give it a shot.
0: I'm open to this.
1: Is Josh a comedian?
2: Yeah.
0: You might have seen him on, like, he does chat shows. Does he do?
2: Yeah, and he must do panel shows. And
0: but is there not one chat show? He doesn't do Who's Line. No, what's the one I'm thinking of? He doesn't do 8 out of 10 Cats. What? No, he does. Oh, The Last Leg? No, I don't know. Who is Josh Widdicombe when he's at home?
1: What is this?
2: He's known for appearance on The Last Leg, Fighting Talk, insert name here, Mock the Week, and his own sitcom on BBC Three.
0: Ah, yeah, sure, he's done a bit. Yeah. Look, to be honest with you, I'm very excited. It needed something new and fresh. It's been like, there's been a lot of stuff around Strictly for the last few years. The other bit of information that I want to share with you this morning, and I want you to make your own mind up. Amy and Niall both told me about this morning. So do you want to say what you read about Zara and...
2: Well, it was Zara, I don't know, Zara and Louis Tomlinson, and now supposedly I just saw an ex that she has cheated on him with Joey Essex of all people. Now, Louis Tomlinson has had a tough time in recent years and everyone's going, no!
0: So I think this is a really... I said the same. I think this is an example of something just escalating, right? Because all the articles that I'm seeing, Zara and... what's his name? Joey. We're on a show together and they were recording a show and then they got in a lift and she said goodbye or he said goodbye and he kissed her on the cheek and now suddenly she's a... No! I'm sorry, I'm going to do... Like, if it proves that I'm wrong, but like, what is that? Sure, like, that's... I kiss you on the cheek sometimes. What, am I going to be... Am I going to be caught up in a scandal?
2: Every Friday we do a kiss on the cheek. Goodbye. Well, look, a lot of the headlines...
0: People came in here, coming all over the front of the headlines.
2: A lot of the headlines this morning are that she's fuming about completely innocent photos of her, quote, cheating have gone viral on TikTok.
0: I think that's fair. Like, if that's cheating, well then... I'm in a lot of trouble.
2: You are in a lot of trouble.
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1: Ah, thank you for your company this morning. That was good crack, wasn't it? We got through it all, and congratulations to Lorraine today on National Quiche Lorraine Day. And for all of you who celebrate, I mean, I will be tempted, to be honest with you, to indulge. Yeah, I'm the only one out of the three of us that would actually like a Lorraine, a quiche Lorraine.
0: We're back bright and early tomorrow with the final dilemma of the week. Have a great day, and stand by Michelle has your throwback hour next.
1: Have a lovely Wednesday. Bye.
2: The days are getting longer. 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
0: Beat. Turn up beat.

What's offending me? What's your identity? Yeah, make it make sense to me. Play the melody. Meditations, higher power vibrations, flipping tables at the temple, like Dalai Lama out in Vegas. Road to heaven, you could pave it, doesn't mean you're gonna make it. This world's living on borrowed time, and I don't know if I can save it.

0: patient. Make your fight for your next meal. They sound Katy Perry in a spaceship. 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Racism on the rise. 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Live stream genocide. They won't call it genocide.
1: Jewish people say, we recognize Palestine.
0: But they really trying to hide.
1: Shame on what you've done. 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

I paddle my emotions, but the ocean's getting restless. My God is in control, know you're the reason, there's no wreckage. A rock beneath my home don't mean the breeze won't shake your entrance. So just focus on the pros, the draft you need, you won't regret this. Meanwhile, pubs right next to churches, I'm still fighting with my urges. Money made in service never finds its way to nurses. Up since I arrived, cause truth the home I'm building in these verses. Crowns were made for service, I'm the furthest.

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0: Go on, try it. 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
1: Join me for the Buzz Chart Saturday mornings from 11 when I'll count down the Southeast's biggest tunes of the week. 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
2: Good morning. Welcome to Thursday. Welcome to, there's a couple of ways we can say this, to be honest with you. We can say Happy Friday Eve. As we learned last week, we can also say Happy Little Friday. Can't remember who that message came in from, but I love that. Good morning, you beautiful lot. Let's do this. Let's kick off the day together. Tame Impala and Jenny with Dracula.

0: Tuesday morning. It is Beat Breakfast. That's Flo and Lucas. Welcome to the show. Welcome to Thursday morning. Are you feeling good about, one, the fact that the weekend is very close, and two, there's a heat wave on the way? I just can't wait. This really sounds like the simplest thing in the world, but I can't wait to sit outside my back garden and have a cup of tea in the sun and maybe read my book. That's all I'm looking for. Right, today we are on the way. Disco Lines and Tina Shay, No Broke Boys. Plays next.
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played it cool and I played it dumb. 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

0: dancing in the flames. It is Beat Breakfast. It's Thursday morning. Niall's here. Welcome to the show, Niall Power.
1: I'm glad it's Thursday. It's a long week.
0: Yeah, it is actually.
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3: It's my show.
0: That's us. We're Niall and Show. Heatwave incoming, in case you didn't know.
1: How could they not know? You said it every 90 seconds for
0: the
1: week.
0: But unlike previous times, this time is real. Okay. Here's what I found for you this morning, right?
3: Okay, so, hit me. Is it from Lad Bible?
0: Yeah, of course.
3: Oh, deadly.
0: Love Lad Bible. Anybody else? 15.6 million people on Instagram do. Graham Norton, right, was put in front of a taste test the other day. Now, I will tell you, I think what they were trying to do was promote his new show, The Neighbourhood.
3: Oh, right, okay. Why bother?
0: But look at any promotion... Any

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2: Something basic.
3: And did you make it with rice?
2: No, I did. When she used to occasionally make it and make it with spuds and put this kind of stew on top of the spuds. But I think I just made the stew.
3: You're not going to be as blown away by this.
2: No, and no, honestly, show I've looked for it.
3: You know, he said it was okay. He
2: I've
3: said the stew was okay. He said, like, I'm surprised. I think if it was me, I'd probably rather not know. That, I don't know. There's just something about the idea of a can. Anyway, I've compiled a list of five things that you can get in a can, right?
2: Okay.
3: But I don't know if these are all available in Ireland.
2: Yeah.
3: Because you know the way the UK supermarkets might have more selections.
2: Yeah, and also maybe. America is particularly fan of.
3: Yeah, but I think what I've looked at, like a lot of the UK supermarkets do these.
2: Okay.
3: So you can either confirm and I, if you're listening this morning, you've had these foods from a can, right? Let's start with something simple. Would you eat tuna or have you eaten tuna from a can?
2: Always.
3: Yeah.
2: What other way would you eat it?
3: No.
2: I'm not going out and buying a fresh tuna.
3: Lots of people buy tuna.
2: Do they? Like the actual fish?
3: Well, you can buy like tuna cutlets.
2: Okay, or if you were grilling them or something.
3: Yeah.
2: No, well, I'd only ever have it in a sandwich. So.
3: No, I love tuna from a tin. Okay, number two, macaroni cheese.
2: Now, I'm not a huge cheese fan.
3: I
2: know you love it.
3: Cheese.
2: I wouldn't have an issue with it, but I'd rather buy the microwavable one in the carton, like, you know, in the carton.
3: I think I do have an issue, and I don't think cheese is dairy, and I don't think it should come from a tin.
2: Yeah, it reminds
3: and it's not
2: me,
3: in a fridge.
2: Another thing I think my mum used to make from a tin when we were younger was...
3: You're really out in your mum.
2: I know, sorry, Valerie. Ravioli. You know?
3: Oh, no, it's next on my list.
2: Yeah, and that was lovely. I haven't had it in years. Might try it.
3: Okay, chicken tikka masala. Now,
2: See, I'm not an Indian fan.
3: I don't know, lads. I'm sorry. Can somebody explain to me how you can keep chicken? Like, how is chicken okay?
2: No, chicken is fine in the tin. Everything is sealed in the tin. Like, it's properly sealed. It's not going to go off. But I'm presuming there's no rice in that.
3: Hang on a second. Like, you're meant to eat chicken when you eat it. You're not meant to keep chicken.
2: No, I think it's cooked and then immediately put in the tin and sealed.
3: That's why
2: I still have my emergency food from COVID 2020 in tins in
3: the rest. That's gone off by now.
2: I know it has. Yeah, it only gets about 4 or 5 years, I think.
3: Last on the list, and I said, do we do this on the show?
2: The cooked chicken?
3: No, it's the steak and kidney pie in a tin.
2: Yeah, well, I suppose they do come in tins. Bentos
3: it's
2: are
3: like
2: tins,
3: a long,
2: aren't they?
3: Or sorry, a round.
2: Circular.
3: Yeah. See, you'd eat everything out of a tin.
2: I don't like some of those foods, but I've no issue eating them out of a tin. That's the honest truth.
3: Okay, come forward this morning if you have tasted any of these with chicken in them, because I'm genuinely intrigued as to how, or like the macaroni, because I think cheese, like think about it. Cheese is a dairy.
2: Yeah.
3: Cheese is, why are you putting that in a tin and putting it on
2: sealed.
3: A shelf? Because it's not in a fridge.
2: It's sealed. Hermetically, is that the word? Sealed. So nothing can get in or out, and it's perfect until the moment you open that tin. That's how tins work, show.
3: No, I get the tin thing. I don't trust it.
2: Yeah,
3: and I also don't think that it can be very good for you.
2: It's not going to be as healthy as something fresh cooked.
3: I don't think,
2: absolutely no
3: I don't,
2: way.
3: Yeah, I'd love to know like if there's any health.
2: Well, in my chicken soup, it had carrots and
3: soup
2: peas.
3: Soup is different, though.
2: Sorry, chicken stew. It had carrots and peas and spuds. There was some nutritional benefit there, surely, if not as strong as freshly cooked.
3: I wonder, is there any nutritionist listening this morning that could shed some light on these foods in a tin? Anyway, it's good enough for Graham Norton. He did not turn up his nose at the Irish stew.
2: Yeah. When I go to the supermarket later, I'm going to have a good look in the tin dial and see if there's anything that we can do a test next week for you. Okay?
3: I need to prepare myself for this. It is Thursday morning, the Scala, Paloma Faith. It's Lullaby on Beat.

0: It's Justin Bieber with some daisies on a Thursday morning across the southeast. Welcome to Beat Breakfast, beautiful early morning clubbers. You're doing so good. So far, so good. And your chance to play Beat the Bomb. After 8 o'clock this morning, second last chance to play with Kilkenny Silver. That voucher to go. Right, Movie Madness on the way, and BB Rexha and Faithless, New Religion next.
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2: Rising star Moyo has dropped his first single of 2026. It's called Just a Man.
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3: Even though your little brother, who's heading abroad for the first time this summer, is a bit of a know-all and thinks he's an expert on absolutely everywhere and everything, you're not going to let him go anywhere without travel insurance or finding out the actual facts about the countries he's going to. Because even though he's been kind of annoying for 20 years, he's also kind of your favourite person in the world.
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0: Drake, Hotline Bling. It is a Thursday morning across the southeast. You're listening to Beat Breakfast. It's movie madness time, my beautiful early morning clubbers. It was a good day on the show yesterday. And by good day, I mean like when there's more than 10 messages, I think, success. We've achieved something.
1: Yeah.
0: Can't remember what this is because you know what I do. I do them at the start of the week and then it's a game for me and it's a game for you and everybody wins. Okay, we ready?
1: Give me my whoosh.
0: Oh yeah, here you go. Here is your Movie Madness clip this morning. What is the movie?
2: Wait. You could die. At least tell me your name.
3: It's not who I am underneath, but what I do that defines me.
2: Bruce?
0: Very simple, isn't it? You don't know it.
1: Well, I guess from the end of it, but like there was more music in that than dialogue. I'm honest with you.
0: It was just dramatic tension.
1: Yeah, it was.
0: It's one of the most famous scenes in the movie. I've never seen the movie. So when it does come to picking a movie that I don't know, I have to pick what on YouTube has millions of views.
1: Okay.
0: 085 102 9103, what is the movie?

0: it is her latest single. It's called Drop Dead and it plays on Thursday's Beat Breakfast. It is movie madness time. And this was your clip this morning, which Niall was very critical of. A lot of music in this, apparently, so I'm sorry. But all of the true fans will know what this scene is.
1: Wait. You could die. At least tell me your name.
2: It's not who I am underneath, but what I do that defines me.
1: Bruce?
0: So, I know you've guessed what the character is, but do you know what the movie is, no?
3: I'm getting confused now with the superheroes. Is it a superhero?
0: Yeah.
3: Is it Hulk? No, I'm trying to think. Well, Hulk was Bruce Banner.
0: It is Batman Begins, and it was Christian Bale, and it's the 2005 movie, I think it is. Yeah, 2005.
3: Okay. Barely. Bruce Wayne, obviously. Yeah, not Bruce Banner.
0: Yeah. Who's Bruce Banner?
3: The Hulk.
0: All right. Okay. Apparently, it's a very good movie.
3: Apparently.
0: From what the critics say.
3: What order did that come in the Batman movies now show? This is your slot. You should have an idea. What order do you think?
0: It's middle. We're on the way, stay where we are.
4: Well, what's the crack? It's Killian here. Their lunchtime just got louder.
5: Bring the beat.
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1: Oh, I know. Boy, oh boy. Or barely awake. Paddle to the metal. Oh, man. I should do this for a living.
0: It feels good to be Boatu. It feels good to Geico.
3: Conversation and forgot to acknowledge my beautiful early morning clubbers who now include Audrin from Beat News because he's here this morning.
4: Hello, Shona.
3: Hi, darling.
4: Hi, darling. How are you, darling?
3: I forgot to give away the prize this morning, and surprisingly, there wasn't that many right answers. And there was.
5: See, you scoffed at me when I went for another superhero and I said Hulk, and yet there's a lot of superheroes who have been mentioned.
3: My favourite answer was. Catherine, Spider-Man. Got it the second I heard the voice, but I was driving, so I couldn't text. But the end bit definitely gave it away. Sorry, Catherine, it's not Spider-Man. It's actually Batman Begins. And Audrin correctly guessed it. There was a little bit of a tete-a-tete between Amy and Audrin out in the office before we came in. Do you want to say what happened? What,
4: Amy, and she's actually not able to defend herself now, which is quite funny, but like. She genuinely was like, what one of the Batman movies is with all the big gunfights? I was like, that doesn't narrow it down. And then she remembered that Heath Ledger was in it and said Heath Ledger. And I was like, why didn't you lead with that? Because that's the one that he's in. Go on, take this away, Amy. Go on.
5: Take it away.
6: Actually letting you finish your point, which was wrong. Well. I said, does it have a big gun scene? And you were like, what do you mean? Simple
4: because
6: question.
4: Because they all have big gun scenes.
5: I tell you what, guys, we'll do a bit of conflict resolution at 10 this morning and get you in. We both get our feelings on the table.
3: Luke Hayes this morning in Wexford is the winner. Batman Begins. Congratulations. There's actually only two right answers, even though there was many entrants this morning. Welcome, Audrin. It is your favourite.
5: Yeah, you love this
3: thing to do. I heard this was
4: what was going to be on this morning, and I genuinely thought any other day. Like,
3: what did you say? Was it a word that you can use on radio?
4: No. It's not a lot of words I can use on radio. To be fair,
3: so it is beat the intro, but. It's actually worse.
4: Are there songs in this decade at least, Niler? What's crack?
5: The story here is that on a Thursday we mix it up with a different twist to beat the intro, and it gets even harder.
4: Oh, so, brilliant.
5: Yeah, I know. This morning is beat the reversed intro. Right? Now, I am concerned for you. I remember the last time we were here.
4: So and a lot of workshop around this idea, I'd say, was there?
3: The roster was changed. That's why I asked you, because I know that Niall had kind of tailored these.
4: Yeah, because I came in this morning and Sean was like, what are you doing in here?
3: No, I
4: was like, I'll go home. I'd rather not be in a 6:30 in the morning, Shona, but all right, you know what?
3: I'm just a stickler for like who's on. Routine, you know, I read the main man's weekly emails.
5: Yeah, there you go.
3: You weren't meant to be here. You weren't meant to be playing this. Therefore, you better pick the round.
4: I'll
3: that
4: just
3: you
4: leave,
3: think.
4: So.
3: No,
4: then,
3: I
4: yeah.
3: want you to stay. Shona, yeah.
5: There's no picking around for him. There's like, they're all, it's all the same. There's no, the hope is low.
3: I think let him go first because maybe he can just go then. Do you know what I mean? I think.
4: Yeah, well, leave them something to enjoy, so put you second, Shona. It's going to be pure torture for this first
5: Will we
4: one.
5: Let Amy help him a little bit? I know that's unfair on you, but.
4: Oh, the microphone. The I'm going to have a creak in my neck if we have to put the microphone down that low.
5: Although, also, you've got the tension between the two of them.
3: Somebody said the lover's tiff between Audrin and Amy.
5: Okay, so it's beat the reversed intro, and the theme word for you is life.
4: That's really
5: so life is in the title of all these words.
4: Oh, fantastic, yeah.
5: Your first song is...
3: Are you a night owl as opposed to a morning person?
4: Yeah.
3: Yeah, yeah, okay. Yeah. We should.
4: Why did you ask that, Shona?
3: No, I don't know.
4: Why are you being so aggressive, Shona?
5: I think he's always grumpy. I don't know if there's a time of day that you get him.
3: I'd love to see you at night, just to see what we're
5: like, you know, that sounds inappropriate.
4: It's just, you know, when you go to you go into college full of hope, it's like you're going to do journalism, you're going to be really like hard-hitting stories, and then you come out and it's like, oh, will you play the song where we reverse the song and you have to guess it based on a theme of life.
5: Enjoy. Right, sorry, listen.
3: Life. Wait, Lucy, what we're talking about after 8 o'clock.
5: 2015 is the year it reached number 2 in Ireland. Here it is.
3: Oh, man.
5: Anybody in here got anything?
3: Yeah!
4: What you call it? I don't know. Is it by Dua Lipa or something?
5: No. It's been back in the charts the last year or two, in the top 10. Like,
3: is it 2015? Oh, sorry, I didn't
5: know it. It was released in 2015, but it's been back in the charts, the top 10 the last year.
3: She's really back in everything.
4: Something giving me the crush or something.
3: Yeah.
4: Or
5: yeah. Swedish. There's a clue for you.
4: Zara Larsson.
5: Yeah, there's a point.
3: Go on, Audrin. Yeah.

0: out and you're not a morning person.
1: The only Swedish artist I know, to be fair, apart from Swedish House Mafia, but they give it away with the name, or you don't.
2: Everyone's Swedish.
0: ABBA.
1: Oh, yeah, but you're like, I'd be stretching the license now if you were putting ABBA in this.
0: We played ABBA last week on the show.
2: Okay, we got Sarah Larson.
1: A Lush Life or something.
2: Yay!
0: Okay, Adrian, okay. Nobody is more surprised than you.
1: See, I listened to all the songs on reverse, so that's why I couldn't get
2: it. Everything is worse than it says. Right, let's keep going. We're going to 2013 now. Reached number one in Ireland. No? Anyone? Yeah,
0: Nichelle. Amy knows all these.
2: I'd expect her to get this one.
1: Is it something by like Mumford and Sons or something?
0: Yeah, I can see why you're doing that. No, I don't think so.
2: It's not.
1: Is it a band?
2: Yeah.
1: Okay, in 2013.
2: Yeah.
1: And how far did you say it got in the chart?
2: Number one. Amy says
0: it's Amy's band.
2: What would Amy 13 years ago have been into?
0: And Rachel, your colleague, was obsessed with them.
2: And she was
0: has a cardboard cutout.
1: Not One
0: of
1: Direction,
0: them.
1: Is it?
2: It is One Direction at this point.
1: Life. What song do they have that has life in it? Can't say I was an avid listener.
0: A lot of people are playing on WhatsApp this morning. Good. Trying to help you out.
2: Yeah, well done, guys.
0: Yeah, they're getting it.
1: Yeah. Help me out, yeah. Yeah. Channel that energy, please.
0: Channel it.
1: One Direction, life. I'm not going to get this,
2: okay.
1: I don't think.
2: Adam says he's even grumpier than Killian when Killian was losing. Even when he's winning, he's grumpier. No?
1: Yeah.
2: Okay, it's called Story of My Life.
1: Oh, yeah.
0: An assistant as well, because I think this is really hard, actually. This is my first time doing this as well.
2: Yeah, first time for everybody. Okay, we're going to stay in 2013. Song was played a lot on the radio.
0: Oh.
1: It's Best Day of My Life by Imagine Dragons.
2: Not Imagine Dragons. No, a lot of people think it's Imagine Dragons.
1: Oh, I know this song.
0: Yeah.
2: There's a bit of a one-hit wonder over here for these guys, I'm afraid.
1: I don't think I'm going to get it if it's a one-hit wonder.
0: Take your time.
1: I can't, because we have to hit news at the hour, you know, so.
0: When you're trying to be nice, it just really backfires.
1: This is going to annoy me so much as well.
0: You
1: like,
0: know what I'd say.
1: I genuinely thought this was a match drag.
2: Yeah, a lot of people do. It's come up
0: it
2: before.
0: It sounds very like.
1: I know, I don't think I'm getting it. I won't even.
2: Well, you're not alone, because even is that Chloe was on?
0: Yeah,
2: and thought
0: she
2: it was
0: said
2: the Lumineers.
0: Is it American Authors?
2: American Authors.
1: Never heard of them.
0: Yeah, they are a one-hit wonder. I don't think you did bad there at all.
2: Mm. Okay, let's keep going. We're off to 2009 next. To reach number four in Ireland.
0: What age were you?
1: Eight.
2: Yeah. Okay, well, you should have had awareness of pop music at eight. Yeah.
1: I know I was 10, sorry.
2: 10?
1: Okay. I forgot what year I was born in for a second.
2: Here we go.

0: See, what you also got to bear in mind, right, just come up with your end as well, because it's reversed, the start of the intro is at the end. Does that make sense?
1: It makes sense, but when you're playing it, it doesn't help, you know what I mean. I get it,
0: So like the first notes you hear are the bits that would be immediately before the first words.
1: I know that song very well though.
0: Leanne's on a roll this morning, she's flying it.
1: Leanne, you'd want to come in here and play around with this. It's not as easy when you're in the studio, is it?
2: Well, I'm stumped by this now, to be honest. Yeah.
0: Nothing in there.
1: I'm going to go out and say I just don't think
0: it's his vibe.
1: No. And I could be wrong, darling.
2: Am I allowed to use my phone?
0: We're giving a few hints, and then like she's going to be giving out a few four
1: I'll
0: points
1: give you a
0: already.
1: Hint. American Idol.
0: Yeah, American Idol is the best clue.
2: What, the show?
0: Yeah.
2: Oh, jeez, like.
1: Yeah, I knew that wouldn't help probably, but I just was trying to throw him an old lifeline.
0: Bone.
1: Bone.
2: Did somebody won it or something?
1: Yeah.
2: I'm not getting this.
0: The first winner, wasn't she?
1: Yeah, very first winner.
2: When we go past, like, when we go under 2010, I think is where you lose me, like.
0: Oh, really?
2: Yeah.
0: Okay, 2000 is next, so good luck with that. Okay, we'll tell you then. Go on, Amy, shout it.
3: Kelly Clarkson, My Life Would Suck Without You. Because we belong
1: together. Such a
0: cheer. Girls love this stuff.
2: Genuine, you never heard this song.
1: Really?
2: No.
1: Love a bit of Kelly.
0: Okay, wait for it.
4: My life would suck without
1: you. Ogun, that's how I feel about you, darling.
2: Shut up. So it's just such a lick, like, Shauna.
0: She is a lick.
1: I am a lick.
0: She is a lick.
2: What's happened with Kelly Clarkson now?
1: She had a chat show. And she, do you know what?
0: She kind of got the Ellen slot, didn't she?
1: I think that's cancelled.
2: Is Ellen gone?
1: Yeah, Ellen's gone very long.
0: She lives in the Cotswolds.
1: I think she had some tragedy, Kelly Clarkson. Something was with her husband. Am I imagining that?
3: Yeah, I think so.
1: I imagined it.
3: No, I think it did.
1: I am right. Yeah, okay. I think she's had a tough time. Yeah.
0: Okay.
1: Sorry, I didn't mean to.
2: But she's doing a chat show now.
0: Down a bit there, to be honest.
2: Our next one's in the 2000s.
0: Okay, let's go. Year 2000. It reached number 5 in Ireland, but this is iconic. It's one of those songs, iconic, that everyone should know.
2: Okay.
0: So here you go.
2: Oh,
0: that's not reversed.
2: Yeah.
0: I put the wrong one in.
2: That's My Life or whatever. It's Now or Never. I Ain't Gonna Live Forever. That's whatever it's called.
0: You've said everything except the title of the song.
2: Is that actually genuinely it? It's My Life.
1: Just giving it to him on a bike.
2: Is that what it is? Oh, I have no idea.
0: You know
2: I was
0: it.
2: Two, like, come on. Lordy, no.
0: Lordy.
2: What a classic. Do you remember Lordy? Like?
1: Somebody said, can I just pause this? I love...
0: Please announce how it was spelled. This is Andre.
1: This is about you, right?
0: Andre's from far away.
1: Auldrin.
0: Aldrin.
1: Give him his own show.
0: He has his own show, 5:30 Saturdays.
1: Yeah, Sports Beat
0: Extra.
2: Yeah, clearly not an avid listener. I don't know if it translates well from this to sport. I just think about a band that, like, back in 2000, like, who would be singing this sort of song? This was all over, like, it's a very Tumblr song, if you get me.
0: Pitbull did a version of it there last year or the year before as well.
2: Mr. Worldwide himself.
1: Pitbull messing with this.
0: Yeah.
2: Mr. International.
0: So points. Do we know the artist?
2: No.
0: Okay. Everybody?
1: Bon Jovi.
2: It's
0: now or never. So look, you finished with 5 points.
2: Genuinely, you did better this time around than I did last time, which was the songs.
1: I actually am starting a petition to get you on at least once a week. You don't mean to be, but you're very funny. Do you know what I mean? Like, you're not trying. Amy may play these games more often, Fergal said. She would show you up. No, we know that. We know that.
0: She's a recording artist. It wouldn't be fair. Isn't that right?
1: She is a recording artist.
0: Okay, well, you've got to see. You can't go. I don't care what work you have to do. You've got to wait for shows round, which is on the way after Lady Gaga and Doechii. This is Runaway. Runway, at least.

0: It's Gaga and Doechii and Runway at Beat 7:25. Right, round two. Let's do this. It's shows round. It's Beat the reversed intro this morning.
1: I got this.
0: I think you're going to do well, hon. Okay.
1: No, I don't know.
0: Let's get straight into it. 2024 number one in Ireland. Here we go. Oh, sorry. Your keyword is song. They all
2: you're
0: have
2: serious?
0: Song.
2: Serious. 2024. Like, what is this? You should be giving her the ones from 2000.
0: No, there's a mix in here. We have a mix. 2024. Okay. Here we go.
2: This is easy, Shauna. I think we played it about 50 times in one day one time.
1: Is this Dermot Kennedy?
0: No, no. No.
2: Well, definitely
1: I don't know what
2: not.
1: This is. Go again. Oh, is it Shaboozy?
0: It is Shaboozy.
1: A bar song, Tipsy.
0: Tipsy, well done to you.
1: Oh.
2: Well done, darling. Well done.
1: Thank you, darling.
0: Okay, let's keep going. Now we're back to 2008. It reached number five in Ireland.
1: I'm not gonna write you a love song. Love song?
0: Love song.
1: 'Cause you asked for it. Is that... Oh, you're one. Bareilles? Sarah Bareilles? Sarah Bareilles.
0: 2 points. I'm not gonna write. See, this is how it's done, Odrin.
2: Whitewash already, some two songs
1: in. Absolutely setting me up for a complete fall.
2: Better be some hard hitters now next.
1: What does that mean?
0: Not sure.
2: This one's from 1609.
0: Okay, 2024 next.
2: Oh, my God.
0: Yeah, shafted. And this is...
2: Recency bias on this one is insane.
1: Do you think this is bias? I don't know. I didn't... I wouldn't
2: 2024.
1: Have done that
2: if it was played in 2024, I would have heard it.
1: But you... Okay, all right, okay.
0: Member show, you're on your own here.
1: I am on my own, yeah, and I feel it. Yeah. I feel every bit of it. Yeah.
0: This reached number one in Ireland in 2024. Here we go.
2: Ah, go way out. So annoying, like.
0: Now, you're not allowed to wish shit while she hears her song. It's tough with nightmares.
1: I actually find this really confusing. I don't know if there's anybody else listening this morning that it doesn't, like...
0: It does not compute.
1: It doesn't compute. It's not as, like...
2: But this is the most audibly distinct one we've had, I think.
1: Like you knew it within 2 seconds. I don't know. I did not get it.
2: But the sound of it itself is so, like... You actually can't confuse it with another song, I don't think.
1: Is it... Go again, go again, go.
0: Well done to you. Well done. You got it.
2: Where's the piece of paper? Where did he hand it over to you? Like, what is this? Like,
1: everyone
2: six
1: is
2: now.
1: Saying I'm. Is Odrin being shafted or did they think I'm shafted?
2: I'm getting shafted.
1: Shows are harder. Okay.
2: Shows are. Ah, yeah, because the people
0: shows
2: listening to this are probably
0: harder.
2: 50.
1: The shade.
0: Okay. Well, let's keep going. Here's from 2005. Also reached number one.
1: In the name, you know what it is?
2: No, I have no idea what this is. 2005.
0: This is the hard one.
1: Chloe said, "Excuse you, I'm not 50." She
2: said. 49, Chloe. Sorry, apologies.
0: Sorry, Chloe. That's why we don't bring them out to festivals.
1: What year did you say this was?
0: This was 2005.
1: Is there any chance that this is a one-hit wonder?
0: Yeah.
1: Is it Niz Loppy? Is it, what's it called? The, not the car, oh, something, the car song? No, the...
2: Who's Niz Loppy? The...
0: Niz Loppy was a one-hit wonder and was a number one around Christmas time in 2005. Oh. But what
1: the JCB song!

0: Is this guy Irish, is he?
1: No, they were English, and they were it was a Christmas number one, and it just was everywhere.
2: Yeah. It was very sweet. Go out and listen to it. Your soft heart will love it.
0: Yeah, I'm sure.
2: Yeah. Okay, your final song, and we are in line.
1: No, don't. Every single time, without fail, you've done this to me.
2: You've set me up for an absolute stinker. Somebody just said car, WTF, the car song.
1: I know, but sure, I was working through a process. Do you know what I thought when I was actually thinking of that song? I could see the video, because then they're two little toy, they're obviously JCBs, but in my head.
2: Okay, your final song, reached number 2 in 2013. Here you go.

0: That's One Direction as well.
1: It is.
2: Jeez, they had a big year in 2013, didn't they?
1: They did.
0: Go again. What?
1: Okay, everybody pause for a moment.
0: I have the best memory of this song, and it's not from 2013. It's from 2018, Feel Good Friday, driving through the streets of Waterford with Brian and the person that we surprised for Feel Good Friday at the time. And the music was blaring, all the windows down. That sticks out in my head. It's the best song ever.

0: brethren.
1: It's close. It was close.
0: That's
1: though,
0: how it's
1: it?
0: Done. Bow really down, close. My friend. Bow down.
2: I felt like I earned that. Odin,
0: you're
2: I
0: sweating.
2: I am sweating.
1: Oh,
2: am I
1: sweating?
2: Under the circumstances, darling, I think you did really well. So shake my hand, hon, and I'd be happy to rematch.
0: There's a handshake going on in
2: We're
0: studio.
2: Friends, yeah?
1: She's clammy, Jesus. Yeah,
2: she's
0: sweating. She's always clammy. Well done, all. That was Beast, the reverse
2: That's
0: intro.
2: Good. That's good. We got a lot of reaction
0: lot
2: on that.
0: Of
2: BPS,
0: engagements.
2: Very
0: lot
2: popular
0: engagements.
2: Segment. Well done, Niall, as well.
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2: This is
1: Cash Machine.
3: Okay, here's what's happening. Two things are guaranteed in the next few days. One, there's a heat wave. Okay, it's coming. And it's kind of starting tomorrow. And also tomorrow is Beats Cash Machine. Two guaranteed things. Well, actually three. Guaranteed win on the Beats Cash Machine. That's three guarantees. Where else would you get it? Yeah. €200,000, more, one more sleep, and someone's going to find out who it is. All right?
0: And I also can reveal it's our bestie Emma who's making the call tomorrow. Oh. So if Emma rings you, just say, Niall and Show said hi. Okay?
3: Oh, I would be sitting in my car in Wexford, like, absolutely elated. It would be better than win the cash machine to get a shout out on the cash machine. Yeah. Do you know what I mean? I wonder what I'm going to text her and find out what she's going to wear.
0: Yeah.
3: Do you know what I mean?
0: Yeah, it's important.
3: Yeah, what she's going to wear tomorrow. She's going to make that call. The important thing for you, though, is you've got to note the amount, enter, and if we call you and you give us the number back, you will win all of that cash. The cash machine amount that you need to recite back to the lovely Emma Nolan is €200,000.
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3: Get your entry in 3 p.m. tomorrow afternoon. That is the cutoff. The cash machine is then randomly going to pick one entry and it could be you we're calling. Then what you've got to do is answer within those five rings. Make sure you have your phone on you. Tell us the prize amount and then the cash will be yours. Heading into the bank holiday weekend. No, that's next weekend. But heading into the weekend and then the bank holiday weekend with €200,000 in your bank account. See what I did there? That was real smooth, wasn't it? Nobody noticed. Text BEAT to 57557. That's 57557. Good luck.

0: 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Baby, don't hurt me.
1: All the gossip.
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1: All the gossip.
4: Okay, this is kind of a celebrity version of the Daily Dilemma, right? Mm. And I think it's come up on our dilemmas before. So, big news over the weekend was that Venezuela Fury got married to her partner Noah. Big church ceremony. Lots of coverage of the couple over the last few days on honeymoon, where they've eaten, what they've been eating. Every time I look at her TikTok or Insta, she's eating a pasta dish. Like, she yeah. went to Five Guys. She's having a great time. She got a very nice wedding gift from her parents.
5: Yeah,
4: as well.
5: She did.
4: Was it five million? Yeah. 5 million.
5: Mm. And a chalet. I think, did they gift that as well?
4: Oh, okay, nice. Yeah. Well, the reason she's in the news over the last 24 hours is not because of her honeymoon or her wedding. It's her bridesmaid. And so she had 18 bridesmaids on the day, including Tommy and Molly's 3-year-old daughter, Bambi. And one of her bridesmaids was Libby Pete, who I believe took part in At Home with Fury. She was in one of the episodes.
5: Yeah.
4: So she was one of the bridesmaids, right? And yesterday, she put up on Vinted her bridesmaid dress.
0: Okay.
4: She said, "Who wants to buy my bridesmaid dress? Super broke right now. Could use the money. I'm being dead serious. Taking offers. Need the cash to buy outfits for Ascot next month." And fans quickly reacted to the fact that she'd placed this on Vinted for a whopping £500. The dress, I think all the dresses were handmade, so that kind of makes sense that it's bespoke. Like, it's not something that you can buy somewhere else, basically. But straight away, backlash. "Sure, your mate will be thrilled with that. Wow, how low can you go?" Then sweeps in the Queen, Paris. And what does Paris say? "I told her to go for it. She can't exactly wear it again." Crying face emoji. So the word is that she has the family's approval to sell the dress.
0: Mm-hmm.
4: That said, I want to know where you stand. Because I personally was bridesmaids for 2-3 weddings, and I wouldn't have even thought to sell the dress.
0: Well, there's no point in it sitting. Do you still have them? Are they sitting in your press with moths eating them? What's the point? Where are these bridesmaids' dresses?
4: They're in my mum's house.
0: Okay.
4: But I suppose two things. One, it wouldn't have even struck me. Like, I can go back 10 years. So I think it's a different, Vinted has changed, and like sustainable fashion and all of that kind of stuff.
0: Yeah.
4: But
0: the only thing that strikes me in this is it's very quick. She could have left it like a week or two.
4: Venezuela got married on Saturday and chatted up on Vinted on Tuesday.
0: Yeah. A little bit of respect there.
4: But if you were to put this into a Daily Dilemma, I guarantee there would be people to say it is disrespectful.
5: I think it is. I would not do it. I wouldn't like to sell it if it was me, and I wouldn't like my friend to do it to me. I would be really, really
4: annoyed.
5: Would
4: you be insulted?
5: I would be annoyed.
4: I think I would be as well. Yeah, I think I would be.
5: Because I'd be fuming.
4: Yeah, because she bought the dress for her. Like, mm-hmm. Do you know what I mean? It's not like this Libby one paid for the dress. It was gifted to her. Yeah. I would see it as a gift.
0: It was gifted to her to wear almost as a uniform for her service. And then there is no further purpose for it.
4: Oh my God, you can't call it a uniform.
0: It is a uniform. Oh. Here, this is what you're wearing today for me. And this is what I'm putting you in. It's a work uniform.
4: I think she could have... Oh God.
0: Yeah, that's all a bridesmaid's dress is.
4: Thank goodness you weren't around when I got married. I don't think that it's fair to hold her to it forever, maybe. But I do think the timing of it is what's the issue. Mm. Like, if she'd kept it for a couple of years and then nobody had noticed.
0: A couple of years. Should there be no buzz about the wedding in a couple of years?
4: Yeah.
0: She's getting in while it's hot.
4: Yeah. No, I'd love to get a little read, like, of whether or not this is a little bit out of line.
0: And Larry says, how long do you need to hold it for?
4: I think I'm with Amy. I think it's the sentimental value of it. Yeah. The fact that it was your best friend and she got married.
0: Oh, and now I go up and look at the dress and think of my friend. Ooh, let me touch it. So it'll remind me of my friend. Just look at the pictures, will you? Like a normal person.
4: I think this is where you and me differ, because I still have stuff in my wardrobe that holds sentimental value. Yeah. Oh, that was like when I...
0: Well, you say that, but it's not in your wardrobe. Half your mother's house is taken over with stuff because of your sentimental value.
4: No, but
0: they have a big house, you'd be in trouble.
4: Well, unfortunately, we downsized and I don't have as much wardrobe space as I'd like to.
0: All right, thoughts on this? 085.
4: Well, what side do you stand on? Is it acceptable to sell your bridesmaid dress after you've worn it for your best friend. Okay, now I know she was one of 18, okay? But I'm just saying, like, what side do you stand on? Let's get a read. 085-1029-103.
0: There'll be more of these dresses available than a range in pennies. Give us your thoughts.
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7: Kego will say a 3 o'clock or madden, agus the ifa igrinka ervord, agus agiri fear of winger spawnache akar erinoch in orira e a foga, neatwig dull eanot. 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
1: We've been absolutely like shut down, myself and Amy here this morning. I don't even know where to begin. There's show Listen to Niall, he's 100% right, said Willie. This is on the selling your bridesmaids' dresses, and Venezuela's bridesmaid Libby has her dress up on Vinted for £500 2 days after the wedding. Lucia said, I was a bridesmaid for two weddings. One I kept the dress and the other my sister, she took all dresses back and sold them.
0: Bevan says, of course it's okay, you're never going to wear it again. I've told my bridesmaids to sell their dresses if they want. I don't see any point in it taking up room in the wardrobe.
1: Just go with one on our side, Amy, and there's only one, unfortunately, here this morning. Good morning. Where's the sentimentality?
2: Where is it?
0: You were about to read that.
1: Well, where is it? Where? Like, what?
0: Do you
1: is that
0: have
1: gone?
0: Your Debs dresses? Yes.
1: I do have my Debs dresses.
0: Do you have
1: dress?
0: Your communion dress?
1: Yes. I have my communion dress. And Eve.
2: Why would I not have it?
0: Well, what are you going to do with it? Like,
1: well, Eve.
2: Look at it.
1: Eve.
0: Did you take it out often?
2: Sometimes.
0: Yeah, okay.
1: Eve put on my communion dress. It didn't, like, it was too short for her, but she tried it on. Look up sentimental in the dictionary. It is actually a word. It means something, you know? Good morning, guys. I couldn't sell my Deb's dresses because of the memories I have. I won't be selling the bridesmaids' dresses either, said Lauren. Thank you. And Chloe.
2: We have another one.
1: Another one. Chloe, no, I don't think you should sell it. Something like that you keep from memories. Mm. I was bridesmaid last year and my...
0: Memories. Say one.
1: You're really getting to me now. My dress will never be sold. I'll keep it now. And I know that I was special enough. Yeah, you see, Chloe, I know I was special enough to be picked as a bridesmaid. And I will remember that every time I see the dress in my wardrobe. Now Niall's going to say, how often do you walk over to the wardrobe and look at the dress?
0: Well, Chloe, how often? Okay, thank you for that.
1: At least we got two, Amy.
0: Sentimentality out the window in 2026.
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0: Please, so, if you win this, do not put your Kilkenny Silver on Vinted in 2 days' time, because Show will be really upset with you.
1: I'll really take umbrage. 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
23: Good morning, I'm Odrin. The Taoiseach is meeting French President Emmanuel Macron in Paris today ahead of Ireland taking over the EU presidency in July. They're expected to discuss EU competitiveness, security, enlargement and ongoing conflicts in Ukraine and the Middle East. During the visit, the Taoiseach will attend a number of cultural events celebrating the historic links between Ireland and France. Talks aimed at resolving the pay dispute involving National Ambulance Service staff are due to resume at the Labour Court this morning. SIPTU and Unite have described previous discussions with HSE management as difficult, with no agreement being reached. The unions want updated salary scales to reflect and the increased responsibilities and workload now carried by frontline ambulance staff. A planned 48-hour strike was suspended to allow for the talks. Gardaí are advising people to be wary of bogus traders this summer. Cold door-to-door callers become more prevalent at this time of year, offering services such as repair work or maintenance around the house. Gardaí Ian O'Byrne from Waterford Garda Station says these callers often take advantage of vulnerable people.
24: While there are legitimate salespeople calling to homes offering legitimate services, some individuals, we call them bogus callers, aim to take advantage of vulnerable people. This usually involves coercing a victim into handing out large sums of money for little or no work or gaining trust to access your home. So usually our rule is, if it sounds too good to be true, it usually is.
23: And cows can recognise faces. Researchers from INRAE in France played 32 Prim Holstein cows, muted videos of familiar and unfamiliar faces and measured how long the animals focused on them. The results found they could distinguish between the known and unknown faces. The latest news updates are on our website, beach102103.com.
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23: Starting out in soccer news, Aston Villa ended a 30-year wait for silverware by claiming the Europa League last night. Villa defeated German side Freiburg 3-0 in Istanbul, while in Gaelic games, Galway toppled holders Kilkenny to claim the Leinster under-20 hurling title. The tribesmen ran out 220-211 winners over Henry Shefflin's Young Chargers at O'More Park. And Carlos Finn Lynch and Eve McMahon are still in contention today at the ILCA European Championships in Croatia. Lynch is fifth overall in the European standings, with McMahon in sixth.
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23: Mostly cloudy with patchy rain and drizzle this morning. Highest temperatures of 14 to 18 degrees. I'm Audrin. More in an hour.
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2: Bit wet and misty out there this morning. Take it easy on the roads. In Wexford, it's moving pretty well, but it is very busy at the Whitford roundabout already. And in Waterford City, backed up at Sally Park. Also heavy on Park Road onto William Street. Dunmore Road starting to slow from the Woodlands through to the hospital. And it's also a little bit busy on the Cork Road in places. Good morning, welcome. It's Thursday.
3: Good morning, welcome to Thursday, or as some people call it, Friday Eve, or as some people call it, Little Friday. There you go. In the interest of, what's the word I'm looking for? Fairness.
2: Balance.
3: I would like to extend my heartfelt congratulations to the Aston Villa fans across the southeast this morning and say congrats on your Europa League win last night.
2: Well done.
3: Up the Villa. Mm. Does it work?
2: Yeah, you gotta move on.
3: Okay, move on quickly. Happy Thursday, though.
2: Hope you're in good form this morning. Your chance to win a bit later with New Park Hotel Kilkenny, and we've got your final dilemma of the week on the way too. But first, it's time for Beat the Bomb. Now, come forward, please, particularly if you haven't played before.
3: Some crack with the lads yesterday. They really brought the cheer to Beat Breakfast.
2: They did.
3: So if you're up for a little bit of crack, you get your voucher anyway.
2: Yeah, well, we're teaming up with Kilkenny Silver. 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

0: Langley. It's Choosing Texas from Beat the Bomb. Right, time for round four this week of Beat the Bomb. 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And our contestant this morning is V. Good morning.
1: Morning, V.
2: Good morning, guys.
1: How are you and where are you this morning?
2: So I'm in Carlo this morning and I am on the way to work.
0: Okay, can we ask where work is?
2: Yeah, I work in an office in Carlow Town.
0: Lovely.
1: Very good. And it's okay, it's acceptable on Friday Eve to ask, what is the weekend plan, V?
2: Oh God, I think just a lazy weekend. I just need to recharge batteries. The weather's to be lovely, so yeah. Really excited for that.
1: Bit of time in the garden, bit of vitamin D, all will be well.
2: Now you said it.
1: Do you know what we haven't actually asked anybody that's played Beat the Bomb? Have you got summer holiday plans?
2: I don't have summer holiday plans, but I have a holiday booked for September.
0: Okay.
1: Oh, that counts. Tell us.
2: I'm going to Sardinia.
0: Lovely.
1: Oh, lovely. Very nice. Oh, that'll be lovely. Oh, well, something to
2: never,
1: look forward to.
2: Never
1: then.
2: Be.
1: No, not
2: yeah, absolutely.
1: Meant to be beautiful. Well, anyway, let's
2: Supposed
1: see.
2: Be absolutely
1: yeah. Let's see if we can get you this. Well, we're giving it to you anyway. You just have to play €50 Kilkenny Silver voucher. You've never played before, V, so this is your first time on Beat the Bomb.
2: First time, yeah.
0: Okay.
1: What would you be happy with?
2: Oh, the voucher.
1: No, no, I just mean the score. What score?
2: Oh, sorry.
1: No, the voucher is a fair answer. It's absolutely fair.
2: Oh, I would say it's 11 at the moment, is
0: it? Yeah, it is.
2: Oh, let's go 15.
0: Oh, God, wow. You're setting the bar for yourself. Wow.
1: I like V.
0: Confidence.
1: I like it. Confident. Ready to go. Let's do
0: all right,
1: this.
0: Best of luck. Let's do it.
1: Okay, V, which One Direction star kicked off his Together Together tour this week?
2: Niall Horan.
1: No, it's Harry Styles. Who won the Europa League last night?
2: Pass.
1: That's Aston Villa. What was the name of Dorothy's dog in The Wizard of Oz?
2: Toto.
1: Yes. What company?

0: company's logo is called the Swoosh Sports Company?
1: Nike.
0: Yes. Who is the current president of Ireland?
1: Catherine. Oh, I've forgotten her surname.
0: I hate that.
1: Pat.
0: That's Connolly. Which fictional city is the home of Batman?
1: Gotham City.
0: Yes. What are Justin Bieber's fans known as?
1: Believers.
0: Yes. How many minutes are there in 5 hours?
1: 300.
0: Yes. What type of creature is a piranha?
1: A fish.
0: Is right. What is the capital of Austria?
1: Vienna.
0: Yes. What is 9 multiplied by 12?
1: 108.
0: Yes. How many feet are there in a yard?
1: Oh, 12?
0: No, it's 3. Who was the first ever Disney princess? Was it Snow White or Cinderella?
1: Snow White.
0: Yes. Belfast City's airport is named after what sports person?
1: George Best.
0: Is right. Who had a hit with the song Wildflower?
1: Billie Eilish.
0: Yes. Bibliophile is the term for someone who likes what?
1: Books.
0: Books is right. Oh. What US musician will headline 2 stadium concerts at Croke Park this August? US musician.
1: Noah Kahan?
0: No, it's The Weeknd.
1: Oh.
0: V, you won't believe what happened.
2: You didn't get 15.
0: No.
2: I want to make that clear.
0: No, but she just got... Don't be putting her down.
2: No, the way you said that, you won't believe what happened. Well, she might have thought she got 15.
0: I'm trying to focus on the positive here, V, and the positive is that you are currently the highest scorer.
2: You got 12. Well done.
0: There was a few iffy ones in there, but I think you did really well. Yeah. Under pressure, on your own, absolutely smashed it.
2: Okay, guaranteed your daily prize. One more caller to hear from tomorrow to see if they can beat 12, but you're in pole position right now, so you can be proud.
0: Thanks for playing, darling. Girl. Lovely
1: so
0: to chat
1: guys.
0: To you. Enjoy your weekend
1: Thank
0: in the garden.
2: Bye,
0: all right, bye.
2: All right, last chance to try and take that top prize tomorrow in info at kilkennysilver.com.
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4: It's my show.
0: Straight in with the, you didn't get 15. Right, it is Thursday morning. It is the 21st of May and it's Niall and Show with you. And I'll tell you one thing, Amy. We are... Absolutely, without a shadow of a doubt. Like we have some kind of powers, some kind of intuition that we're putting out to the universe, and we're like on the money because Amy and I over the last few days have been looking to bring this to the show, and here we are today, right? And Niall is a bit, I'd say, iffy.
2: It's another mad one, and I'm just like, okay, look, yeah, grand, okay, we'll talk about this. It's strange, but is this, as you said, you've been talking about this for a few days. Is this what you're doing in the open plan when we're meant to be working?
0: We live our best lives in the open plan office. You're stuck in your office, your main man office. You're missing out on the crack. And by crack, I mean the conversation
2: it's
0: that
2: always
0: we
2: always about food. Always about food.
0: No, I wouldn't say it's always about food. Although, it can, yeah. Anyway, this morning's conversation is all about the humble fish finger, okay? And last few days, we've mulled it over whether or not do we talk about it on Beat Breakfast, and here we are today. And would you believe, overnight, an article appeared online which said, classic dinners that every kid survived on, including one, are making a comeback. And one of those foods is the fish finger. So this was before...
2: It's topical.
0: It overnight, this article broke, right? The fish finger, many of us grew up on it. Many of us remember it well. Fish and potato, fish and chips, peas maybe on your plate, whatever it is.
2: Fish finger with potatoes.
0: Fish and mash. Fish finger and mash. Yeah, yeah. Fish and chips. Fish and... fish finger with anything. You put fish finger in a sandwich. People are fish fingering everything. Like, you're just... Everything with fish
2: fingers. What are you saying? Okay. Yeah.
0: So I brought it to the office yesterday and I couldn't believe the response, yeah. Right? Like Aoife said, it's funny you should say that. I was at a wedding the other night and at the end of the night, you know where you get the food for the dancing and stuff, they were offered fish fingers, right? Yeah. A colleague of ours, John, said his favourite birthday in the entire world was his 7th birthday when he asked his mum, all he wanted was fish fingers at the party, right?
5: Okay. His dream.
0: Who else said fish fingers?
2: Like, what a weird child. I wanted to go to Burgerland. He wanted fish fingers. I'll slag him later.
4: Noted.
0: He also said the fish finger in the sandwich, an absolute like staple of growing up.
4: My friend the other day, I asked her, what did she have for lunch? Fish finger sandwich.
0: Sandwich, yeah. Like, it's just, it's so prevalent. It's taken over, right?
2: Did it go out of fashion?
0: Yeah, I don't know. People weren't talking about it. Now suddenly it's like a non-stop.
2: Out of fashion for children, which is who fish fingers are for.
0: It's a non-stop, like, constant. Everything that we see now is just coming up on our feed, fish fingers, right? Including this article. It's like the return of the retro, the nostalgia, the like comeback of
2: comfort
0: food, the food that you just feel, oh, that'll just make me feel a little bit fuzzy and warm inside.
2: They are for kids, though.
0: What?
2: We are in agreement. Fish fingers are for kids.
0: Why are they for kids?
2: Who
0: said a fish finger is for kids?
2: Adults eat, like, they cook fresh salmon or, you know, a bit of plaice or something. Fish fingers.
0: What's the difference? It's just a finger, and it, like, as opposed to like a piece, a fish piece. Like, I think you're getting stuck on the shape.
2: The mechanics.
0: Yeah, yeah. So what I wanted to talk about on the show this morning was whether or not you are in agreement that fish fingers are back. They're back with a bang. And are you eating them?
2: When was the last time you had a fish finger?
0: Because I believe I haven't had, even though all this talk about it, it's gone to my throat. It's gone to my throat. It's made me emotional. What I will say is I believe the fish finger is making a huge comeback. And I haven't had a fish finger in about 20 years.
2: Yeah.
0: And so I didn't do it last night because I wanted to see what the read of the Southeast was.
2: Okay.
0: Should I have fish fingers for dinner tonight? And then Niall said, well, it's a kid's dinner.
2: Yeah, it is. It's equivalent to making like chicken nuggets. Like throwing on a few chicken nuggets for the kids. It's a quick dinner for kids.
0: Amy, what were you offered last night? By a random person who had no idea we were going to have this conversation.
4: Fish fingers.
2: Fish fingers, obviously.
0: By a woman. What age would she be? Ballpark.
4: 50s.
0: Yeah. Offering fish fingers for tea. It's everywhere. Oh. It's absolutely insane how it is taking over. And I just need you.
2: She needs your backing.
0: The beautiful morning
2: to tell
0: colors.
2: Her that it's fine for an adult to go home and make dinner, which are fish fingers. She needs to hear that this morning.
0: Someone said, ah, lads, here, we go from ABBA to fish fingers.
2: You
0: wouldn't get it anywhere else. This is what we love about the show. Fish finger chat this morning.
2: They're coming in. The voice notes coming in. Right, where do we stand on this? Are fish fingers for kids? Have you had them recently? And is it acceptable for Sho to go home and make dinner for her family, which are fish fingers?
0: It'd be a step up from some of the stuff they've been fed.
2: Less chance of food poisoning. 085 102 9103. Good morning.

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1: Wake up, Niall and Show.
0: I should have got the music. Under the sea, under the sea.
2: Darling, it's better. Down where it's wetter. Take it from me. It's the fish finger chat that you didn't know you needed in your life. I think it's very rare that I prove Niall Power wrong. And I know you're my boss and I know you're the main man and I have huge respect for you. But I think on this occasion, I think you might have to eat fish fingers. Eat your humble fish finger.
0: I don't know about that because the very first message in came from the legend that is Magic Mike.
3: No, I agree with Niall. A fish finger is definitely for the kids. It's something that you can whip up quickly and just dish out to the kids and then they're happy. They're a bit processed though as well. So it's like healthy, like a chicken nugget. Like chicken nuggets are nice. It's quick. But fish fingers, yeah, Niall. For the kids, yeah.
0: Thanks for that, Magic Mike.
2: No, Mike, if you think that there's a difference between what's in a fish finger and like a fish goujon or a fish piece, I think you might be wrong on that front. Lorraine, fish fingers and mash and beans, Niall, try it. Show, if you're having fish fingers for dinner, I'm coming. They're elite at any age, said Lucia.
0: Anya says, my son loves fish fingers and I'm guilty of them too. They're a big hit in my house. Here's a big one. Georgina says all the time, fish fingers, beans, eggs, chips reminds me of my childhood. But how can you make fish fingers without them falling apart? Because I like when I used to get them when I was younger, they were perfect, crispy on the side. When I cook them now in the air fryer in the oven, they break apart.
2: Yeah, that's a problem, Georgina. And it's another thing we touched on in the office yesterday. We will probably come back to that for another segment on the show. We don't understand why they do fall apart. Marcella in Wexford said, good morning, Beat. Fish fingers, oh yes! Very comfort food for all age groups and even in adolescent years, I would eat fish fingers. 2 weeks ago, I completed a marathon. And normally before a race, I think, what will I eat after the race? What did she have? Marcella, marathon runner, marathon winner, absolute Mrs. Motivator. What did she have for dinner?
0: Fish fingers.
2: Marathon. Hang on a second. No, I'm not finished. She did fish fingers, mash and beans. Nice. A marathon runner.
0: Oh,
2: all
0: God,
2: right?
0: I can imagine the farts. Aoife says, I would regularly have fish finger sandwiches for dinner. Now, Aoife, as we know, works in some of the top hotels in the Southeast. And she says, a hotel I worked in a few years ago had them on the lunch menu.
2: Paddy in Waterford. They're not for kids, Niall. I had them two nights ago and they were, what's the word that Paddy used? What do you think he used to say?
0: Exquisite.
2: No, better.
0: One.
2: Beautiful.
0: That's not better than exquisite. Harry was on to us.
4: I really think you should have fish fingers, so they're very nice and I love them. I think you should have, like, it's grand to have them when you're that age.
0: When you're that age. Okay, that's depressing.
2: No, it's not. Harry's just thinking of me. Any age. He meant any age. Harry, thank you so much, darling. I'm taking your word for it.
0: Susan was on.
5: Good morning, Niall and show. Just on fish fingers. My mother is going to be 80 this year.
2: Ah, happy
5: birthday. She likes nothing more than fish fingers, peas and mashed potatoes. And a couple of weeks ago, I had fish fingers, beans and mashed potatoes. Absolutely loved them. So, yeah, Niall, they're for everybody.
2: Yeah, Niall. Susan, happy birthday. Big birthday to your gorgeous mum. I hope she enjoys every last bite. And it's an actual proof in that message from Harry to Susan's mum, who's 80. Fish fingers, back with a bang and universal. Beautiful, as Paddy says in Waterford, okay? How do you feel now?
0: Right, look, each to their own. Your diet, your belly, your happiness. And I want happiness for you.
2: Choose happiness. Yeah.

0: That is the brilliant Femi. Great Irish music just charted in America, called Noble at Beat. 8:32. We'll take one more. Chastising me this morning. Tom was on to us. Morning, Tom.
1: Niall, you're such a food snob. I'd say it's far from salmon and place you were reared by. It's Tom here, and there's nothing nicer than fish fingers, potatoes and peas. Go the fish finger.
0: Tom, I do like a little bit of lemon sole or smoked salmon, to be honest with you.
2: No, I'm going to totally rewind to the beautiful early morning clubbers this morning after 6 o'clock, where Niall said that he likes ravioli from a tin and stew from a tin.
0: The first meal I learned to cook was chicken stew from a tin.
2: No, so how,
0: it was lovely.
2: How very dare you come down on the humble fish finger, which has made an absolute comeback this
0: year.
2: You're
0: not meant to bring up the 6:30 a.m. stuff. That's a private chat.
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0: Pink Panther is Sarah Larson, a beat.
1: Give me that cash.
2: This is
1: Beef Cash Machine.
0: Tomorrow's the day. Woo-hoo. One more sleep till our next big giveaway. We have given away hundreds of thousands of euro in 2026, and we're going again tomorrow with another guaranteed winner of 200 grand.
3: Whatever your summer plan is, it's about to get better if you are that guaranteed winner, because with 200,000 euro in your bank account, you could do an awful lot. 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You know the feeling of getting paid and looking at the money in your bank account and you go, that's great. Now that's brilliant. I'm really gonna live off that for a couple of days.
0: Yeah.
3: But then if you had all those zeros, you'd just think, God, life is good.
0: Yeah.
3: Anyway.
0: Probably, I don't know, how many is that? Two is 100,000 boxes of fish fingers, probably, roughly,
3: nice.
0: If you wanted.
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3: Get your entry in 3 p.m. tomorrow. One more sleep, as Niall said, is the cut-off point. Then the cash machine is randomly going to pick one entry and let it be you we're calling. We haven't said this all week. We would like to bring it back to the Southeast. Answer within those five rings. 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That is 5.

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4: Public apology. I overstepped the mark yesterday. We take turns in reading out the dilemma. I don't know if anybody noticed. Yeah.
1: Mondays and Wednesday, Niall. Tuesdays and Thursdays, show. And yesterday, just as I took a breath to start, she jumped in and off she went with it. You did a great job, though.
4: I'm only realising this morning my error, so please
1: don't
4: hold it against me in my yearly review next year or anything like that. I'm very sorry.
1: That's what I do today.
4: I didn't mean to steal your moment. I'm a bit
1: out of sorts now. Thursdays
4: are
1: my day.
4: Yeah, I know. No, you take the floor, okay. All right? And make this the best dilemma read you've ever done in your life.
1: Let's read the email then. Hi, Niall and show.
4: Good start.
1: Just moved in with my girlfriend of 18 months. She had been living at home, but had stayed in my house a couple of nights a week previously. Since we moved in, I found her behaviour a bit strange, and I need your advice. We both get home from work around 6, have our dinner, and then we might watch TV for a while before she announces she's off to bed. Now, I'm talking before 8 o'clock. The first night she did it, I asked if she was tired, and she said, I'm not going to sleep. I have some bits to do. And I asked what kind of bits, and she said, showering, reading, meditating, some social media. And she's done this every night since. I've asked a couple of times, do you want me to come up with you? And she told me no. She needs that time for herself and I should come up when I'm tired. I can't understand how she'd want to be going to bed at 8 p.m. in the summer. I thought moving in together would mean we'd spend lots of time hanging out. So why is she avoiding me in the evenings?
4: Oh, has Tom just changed some details? Has he written you a daily dilemma? This could be about me.
1: It could be. Look, I'm going to be honest. It could be about many Irish girls. Irish girls love going to bed, even if they don't want to go to sleep.
4: But I will say, never felt more seen or never related to something more than the idea that when we say we are going to bed is very different when you say you're going to bed. Mm. So when Tom says he's going to bed, he's going to bed.
1: Yeah, I'm going to sleep.
4: He might brush his teeth.
1: Yeah,
4: and then get into bed.
1: Maybe
4: he'll read for a few minutes, but the couch to bed process is very quickly. Two step probably.
1: Yeah.
4: Whereas mine could be 6-7 step. Do you know what I mean?
1: 18, 19.
4: You know what I mean? I've spoken about this before. I don't just go upstairs and go to bed. Like I go upstairs. I even last night would have gone upstairs, had my shower, laid my clothes out for today. Did my skincare, got into bed, wrote in my journal, read my book, did my meditation. You could be racking up an hour.
1: It's like your mini office.
4: Yeah, a lot of work to be done when you go up the stairs, Niall. There's no slacking when you get up. So like there's a lot of work it's a process. I just don't get into bed. I couldn't tell you the last time I just got into bed. Mm. You know, I just got in without a care in the world.
1: Yeah, yeah.
4: So her routine is building up to getting into the bed, and also on the front of he's asked her if he should
1: come
4: go up.
1: And
4: no.
1: Join her. No, that'd be terrible, would it? If Tom came up and joined you for your activities.
4: If I hear footsteps and he's coming up and I think, you're going to throw me off. I like this on my own. I like to go through this on my own. It's not for you to come into my... I don't mean that in a bad way, but I also see his point of view.
1: Yeah, I think they just moved in. Yeah. He's excited. He's seen it as an opportunity to spend time together. I don't know if he's lived with girls before or lived with sisters or whatever and realised that sometimes me time is important in the evenings. So he's feeling hard done by.
4: I do understand his point. And I think when you're in that first stage of moving in together and it should be a bit of fun, like I think you're going to have a chat with her. And maybe she doesn't realise, like she's in her own little world and bed takes many steps, processes. But she has to explain that to him properly. And she also has to allow for the fact that you've just moved in together and you have to make time.
1: Yeah, you know what I mean? Well, I'd say two things very quickly. Number one, she's also acclimatizing to living with somebody and probably the me time is important. It's going to take a little bit of time for you to work each other out.
4: And sometimes you need that space. If you've been sitting on the couch for a while and then you just go,
1: The other thing is, by Sunday, Monday, it's going to be 18, 19 degrees at 8 o'clock in the evening. She probably might stay up a little bit later because you'd want to go out to the garden. Will you stay a little bit later if it's 18 degrees at 8 o'clock show?
4: Oh, definitely.
1: Okay,
4: yeah,
1: great.
4: Yeah, yeah.
1: Okay, great.
4: But I even though I get where she's coming from, I'm also saying that in a relationship, you have to consider the other person. So I do try and stay up a bit later with Tom at the weekends.
1: Okay.
4: It's give and take.
1: Okay, if you love going to bed early on your own, 085 102 9103, and what would you say to this guy who's feeling a little bit hard done by?
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0: guy in touch with us. He's moved in with his girlfriend, all excited, looking forward to it. And now he's discovered that she goes to bed very early in the evening, 8 o'clock. Even in the bright evenings, she's going to bed. And he's offered to come upstairs with her. She said no, she needs this time to herself. And he just cannot get his head around why, I suppose, A, she doesn't want to hang out with him, and B, what's she doing? Richie said, morning guys, what's screaming out to me here is the importance of communication and relationship. Lack of it always leads to overthinking and more often than not into arguments. Men crave intimacy more than women, and that time of that... Oh yeah, okay, and that's the most popular time. Sit her down, create a safe space, air both views, and be accepting of each other's perspectives. Then agree on a happy medium, and it will make living together much easier.
1: Okay, let's take a couple of quick voice notes.
2: Good morning, you beautiful people. No proper up here. No, I'm sorry. When you go to bed, it's kind of in the description there. You just go to bed. It's not called flaffing about time. Just me.
1: Yeah, I'm kind of with you, Rob. But yeah, I call it faffing. He calls it flaffing. But yeah, I get him. Sean was on.
0: Oh, yeah, sorry.
3: Good morning, Beat. Just a quick one on the meditation bits before bed. Respect it. Let her have it. Give it to her. I mean, don't give it to her. Just let her have that. Firstly, that's what she's used to. Secondly, it's got nothing to do with you. If that's what she requires in the evenings, just respect it. And it'll be grand. So long as there's no signs of her not being interested in you at all, you don't have anything to be concerned about.
0: That's a really good point. Like, it's not actually personal. Do you know what I mean? I don't think anyway. Keep anon. I will not read out the name on this message. Anonymous, completely. I'm in a new relationship and she would take her unwind time a few times a week, even if it's for an hour after work, and then she'll bounce back and be full of energy for the rest of the evening. How does she do that? I see no problem with what the girl in the dilemma is doing. You see, once I'm gone, I'm gone.
1: Yeah. Jamie was honest, says, I can't understand why men want to be around their women so much. It's a new relationship. Obviously, in a few years, you'd be mad to get a bit of time to yourself away from the nagging.
0: Excuse. I don't know what to say to that. That sounds like there's a lot going on there.
1: Yeah.
0: What else have we got here? Emma said, I think these days we are expected to do everything for everyone, and that's why everyone is mentally drained. You can't take time out now, or it's a big deal or an insult to another person, when really everyone needs time to themselves to actually relax.
1: And Tony was on from Gory. Oh, I get it. He thought that when he moved in there was going to be loads of quote back rubs, but now he's feeling a little left out because her screen time is interrupting him. Ha ha ha. Welcome to the average Irish relationship with the average Irish woman, says Tony.
0: There's a lot to unpack, like little digs, but they're not, they're just digs to be honest with you.
4: It's almost 9 o'clock. Did you send a letter to your future self last year? Keep an eye on your postbox, it's coming soon. 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
17: Good morning, I'm Odrin. Irish activists are facing another day of detention by Israel while world leaders continue to condemn a video showing their treatment. The clip posted by Israeli senior minister Ben-Gvir shows him taunting people at Israel's Ashdod port, with an Irish citizen forcibly pushed to the ground by soldiers. 14 Irish people have been detained after the flotilla they were travelling on to Gaza was intercepted. Israel correspondent with the Irish Times, Mark Weiss, says other Israeli figures are pushing back on what happened.
18: From the Israeli leadership's point of view, it's particularly damaging, this whole incident, because it followed what was considered a successful maritime interception. More than 50 boats were intercepted and brought to Ashdod port. No one was hurt. And until Ben-Gvir's video yesterday, the whole operation was considered a success with relatively limited damage.
17: Cuba's former president has been charged with four counts of murder in the United States. Raul Castro, who's 94, has been linked to the downing of two small planes 30 years ago. It comes after Washington imposed a blockade on oil, resulting in island-wide blackouts and food shortages. Speaking before he boarded Air Force One last night, President Donald Trump said this was an important step.
19: We have Cuba on our mind. A lot of problem for a lot of years, and I think it was a very big moment for people that, not only Cuban Americans, but people that came from Cuba, that want to go back to Cuba, people that want to see their family in Cuba.
17: Two people have been charged in connection with a €280,000 drug seizure in North Tipperary. The discovery of 4 kilograms worth of cocaine was made in Nenagh by the Drugs and Organised Crime Bureau and local drugs unit on Tuesday. A man and a woman, both in their 20s, were arrested and taken into custody. They were later charged. They're scheduled to appear before Nenagh District Court this morning. Nearly half of people feel guilty for taking a break. A study from McVitie's shows almost 54% of those surveyed feel like they need to be always on. Some of the reasons for feeling the guilt are busy working days, never-ending to-do lists, a packed home routine and feeling like they're slacking. The latest news updates are on our website, beach102103.com.
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2: Starting out in soccer news, Aston Villa captain John McGinn paid tribute to the club's supporters after they claimed the Europa League last night. When Emery's side were comfortable 3-0 winners over Freiburg in the final in Istanbul, McGinn says he had no doubt that his side would get the job done.
3: I wasn't nervous tonight. I had full confidence in our ability. We've built so much over the last 6-7 years, and this group of players deserve it. And not only that, the supporters do. When we were in the Championship, every single away end was filled with the rafters. And if we get relegated to the Championship again, it would be the exact same. We're a big club, it deserves success, and they'll enjoy their night tonight.
2: Southampton winger Leo Cienza says it's difficult to find the words after the club were kicked out of the Championship playoff final for spying on their rivals. Their appeal against the decision was rejected last night, meaning Middlesbrough will now play Hull for a place in the Premier League on Saturday. It's understood that Southampton's players are now considering their legal options after the news. In Gaelic games, Galway toppled holders Kilkenny to claim their Leinster under-20 hurling title last night. The tribesmen ran out 220 to 211 winners over Henry Shefflin's Young Charges at O'Moore Park. It's Galway's first title since 2021, and they'll now face Munster champions Clare in the All-Ireland final on Sunday. And Carlos Finn Lynch and Eve McMahon are still in contention today at the ILCA European Championships in Croatia. Lynch is fifth overall in the European standings, with McMahon in sixth.
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2: Mostly cloudy with patchy rain and drizzle this morning. Highest temperatures of 14 to 18 degrees. I'm Audrin. More in an hour.
4: Beat traffic with Leitham Home Energy Upgrades, installing heat pumps, solar panels and insulation across the southeast. Leitham.ie.
5: Right, in Kilkenny City, it's heavy at the Dublin Road roundabout and backing up towards Killeen Hill. Busy around McDonough and also slow at the Bennett's Bridge Road roundabout. In Wexford, slow through Oil Gate, and it's also busy between the two roundabouts, backing up towards Barntown at the new Ross Road roundabout. And finally, in Waterford City, it's easing off a bit but still slow through St John's Park, on the Mall and on the Ferrybank dual carriageway onto the bridge too.

0: Grab some friends and an ice-cold Mountain Dew today.
1: Mountain Dew!
2: Yeah. No, I'd recommend it. It's very good. Whether you're a Kylie fan or whether you know very little about her, the story is very interesting.
3: Yeah, I didn't know a lot. It was very, very interesting. Yeah,
4: she was my first concert. My dad
2: no
4: failed.
2: Way. Actually, can I tell you about that? I don't know if it was that concert. When you went to see her, I don't know if it was the first time she came to Ireland or the second time, okay?
4: I'll tell you exactly what happened when I went to see her, because she had just dyed her hair.
2: Yeah.
4: Red.
2: No, she wasn't red in the video. But basically, the second episode is all about the Dublin concert and the controversy and
4: crazy.
2: All the Irish mammies upset. Because it was that moment where she turned from innocent Kylie
4: to
2: fishnet
4: yes,
2: stockings.
4: Because she was on the front of the Sun newspaper the day that we went to Dublin to see her. And I remember going, Dad must have showed me or something. And I was like, that's not her. That's not my Kylie. Like, my Kylie was like the girl next door, the blonde hair.
2: The tomboy.
4: When I went to the RDS to see her, I'll never forget, he put me up on his shoulders and I just leaned down and I went, is that really Kylie?
3: Oh, no.
2: Yeah.
4: Oh, don't cry, Amy. She's after crying so many times. So I was just, I'll never forget. Like, there's something magical about your first concert. And
2: ironically enough, my first concert was Jason.
4: No.
2: Yeah, I told you that.
4: You did tell me this before.
2: Yeah,
4: that's
2: my first concert was Jason Donovan. So,
4: too many
2: you're going to enjoy it immensely, I think.
4: And thank you.
2: Particularly if you were there for that scandal. It's 12 after 9. This is Beat Breakfast with Bebe Rexha and Faithless.

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3: Okay, I'm going to talk football, and I hope I don't get slagged again. I can't get my head around this.
0: I'm really sorry. It's been the last 7 days. It was Jamie Vardy. It was

0: Arsenal. It was Aston Villa today, and now she wants to talk about soccer and support. And I'm just like, I know football's in the family, but where did this come from?
1: I'm sorry, like, it just seems to be something that's piqued my
0: interest.
1: You're
0: just one of the lads. You're going to be going down watching the Champions League final in the pub this weekend.
1: All right, lads. I don't know, I did grow up in a football house, so this shouldn't come as a surprise, but maybe I've kept it, like, under wraps on the show over the last few years. Maybe I haven't embraced it as much as I wanted. Now, suddenly, every story that I'm drawn to is footy. Oh, yeah. That's Australian.
0: That's Aussie rules.
1: I don't know why it's suddenly become... I don't know, more like...
0: Your husband isn't really into soccer.
1: He's not into soccer. He's really not into sport at all, which I do kind of... Like, I wish he was a little bit, because I do love the idea of putting a match on a Saturday. I love when I go to my dad's and my mum's and there's a match on in the background. I don't know, I love that kind of, like, sitting down and just, like, drinking a cup of tea and watching football with my dad. Anyway... I'll tell you why I'm talking about this today, right? It broke yesterday. So obviously, mentioned Arsenal yesterday, Aston Villa today. Congratulations all round. But Romeo Beckham is an Arsenal fan, right?
0: Yeah.
1: And on Tuesday night, when Arsenal won the Champions League...
2: Premier League.
1: Yeah. Thanks, Amy. Yeah. I was doing so well.
0: Champions League still to come.
1: Doing so well. I was absolutely flying there and, yeah, full... So anyway, Romeo Beckham rang his dad on Tuesday night when they won the Premier League, and he FaceTimed him, and he was in the middle of the crowd celebrating with all the lads and everyone celebrating out in the streets, and everyone's delighted, up the Gunners, and he FaceTimed him and he goes, yeah, well, I went to Highbury before, so give me that one, all right, give me something. I had an I Love Arsenal t-shirt. I didn't even have a jersey. I had an I Love Arsenal just across there. And he was FaceTiming him saying, you know, Dad, look at this, look at us. Hey. And I suppose the hilarity of that was that Beckham had played over 400 games for United. And
0: I actually was checking this out, because we were chatting about this yesterday, and I thought David grew up in London, obviously, so I actually thought, well, as a kid, was he an Arsenal supporter? But no, what I've learned is his parents were ardent Man United fans. So since he was a small boy, even though he was from London and not
1: Manchester,
0: always supported Man United.
1: I think that's in the documentary about how he always wanted to play for Man U. So where did you discover where the Beckham or the Romeo thing came from, no?
0: Well, I presume, again, it's those kids grew up in London, so they was their local club.
1: Yeah, but you would have thought if your dad played 400 games...
0: No, it's not automatic.
1: Games,
0: it's not automatic.
1: Your dad's David Beckham. Your dad's Beckham. He played for United. Oh, hang on a second, I'll go to Arsenal. But look, it worked out well. 22 years later, here they are. I was thinking about this yesterday, because I'm nearly sure... I'm entering Dad last night, I forgot. Like, my dad was a Liverpool supporter. Mm. Davey came along. Mm. They trained together. Dad trained the local soccer team, North End. But I'm somewhere along the way, Davey supported United, and now my dad is a United supporter.
0: See, that's not acceptable. You can't go from
1: Do not
0: Liverpool.
1: Come for Phil.
0: I'm just saying.
1: You can come for me.
0: Change allegiances halfway through and from Man U to Liverpool or vice versa. It's just not.
1: Maybe
0: the
1: he
0: thing.
1: Split his love. I don't know. The question is, are you in a house, or did you grow up in a house where you and a parent, or you and a sibling, or even in a house share situation where you're two different teams? Like, how does this work? Is there rivalry? Like, Beckham obviously said it was banter, and he was ringing him going, no, look at us. But
0: that moment, I suppose, when Romeo decided he was an Arsenal fan, must have been a little blow to David. Just even a little blow. Do you know that kind of way going?
1: I don't know. I can't answer that. But I am intrigued this morning to hear from you, the good people of the Southeast. Have you lived this? Do you know what this feels like? Have you experienced that kind of, I suppose, banter or friendly rivalry with a sibling or a family member or a friend? That's what we're looking for here. How does it work?
0: That's
1: the question that I have for you on Football Talk with Show.
0: 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I'm quite lucky. Always lived in a Liverpool house. Brother was Liverpool. Now his kids are Liverpool. My housemate was Liverpool.
1: Is it a rite of passage that you do?
0: Generally, you will
1: on.
0: Follow either your dad or your sibling. But as we know with Romeo and many others, I'm sure we'll hear from this morning, it's not always the case. Because for example, with Liverpool, they were a bit of a nightmare. Like, from the 90s through till, it was 30 years between winning the league.
1: Oh.
0: So a kid comes in and goes, well, you're winning nothing. I'm going to follow Man United, who are winning everything. Anyway, stories please. 085 102 9103.

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1: Okay, big, big week for Arsenal fans and last night for Aston Villa fans. But on the back of Arsenal winning on Tuesday night, Romeo Beckham FaceTimed his dad and teased him about their win. After 22 years, they are officially Premier League winners. And we were just talking about the rivalry that goes on in households. And what's it like if you are a supporter of one team and your sibling or your parent
2: and
1: or
2: also
1: whoever?
2: How does it happen? Like, there's so many stories coming in of all my kids support the team I support except one. What was that factor for them? I'm intrigued. Let's chat to Bevan. How are you?
3: Good morning. How are you?
1: We're good. Now, how does this work? Because this is you and your husband. Yeah. So you're Man U and he's Liverpool.
3: Yeah.
1: Okay. So when you came together, like, what was there? Like friendly rivalry? How did it kind of...
3: Yeah, it was friendly rivalry. Like, I would support Man U because my dad does, and I used to watch the soccer games with him. Okay. And obviously, his mother then was a huge Liverpool fan, so that's why he's Liverpool.
2: Okay.
3: But when we came together, obviously, a long time ago, United were doing well. Yeah. Liverpool weren't. Yeah. So I had the upper hand.
1: For a while. What about on, like, match nights and weekends? Like, did you both sit down to support each other?
3: Like, he would watch any soccer game.
1: Okay.
3: No matter what it is, he'd watch it. I suppose, like, I watched the Arsenal game now the other night. I would watch big games.
1: Mm.
2: But when Man U play Liverpool, how are things in the house?
3: Oh, I'm in the kitchen and he's in the sitting room watching it.
1: Okay. Seriously? You have two different tellies?
3: Yeah.
1: Wouldn't work to have you in the same room? Like,
3: no. Okay. No. Definitely not. No.
2: And Bev, there's one other complicated scenario for ye guys, and that's hurling.
3: Oh, this is a touchy subject. I am big into hurling. Yeah. And I obviously support Tipperary.
2: Yep.
3: But he's from Cork.
2: Oh.
3: And after the game last weekend, he laughed, I cried, and it's still not going down well at home.
2: So basically, Limerick winning last weekend meant both Tip and Waterford were gone.
3: Waterford, yeah.
2: So,
3: but I'm still going on Sunday. I'm still a supporter. I'm still going to go to the game on Sunday and watch them.
1: Are you talking to your husband?
3: We're passing each other, Shona.
2: She hasn't put on in his food yet. We're okay.
3: No, not yet. No.
1: Oh, darling. Thank you so much for chatting. Have a good day. Love. Bye. Bye-bye.
3: You too. Bye.
1: Bye-bye.
2: That's Bevan there. Right.
1: So many coming in.
2: I'm going to hear it from Dave on this one.
4: Well, lads, it's me again. I grew up in a Liverpool household. We're all Liverpool, all except my dad. My dad is Newcastle. But because of that, I kind of have a little soft spot for Newcastle. And my dad kind of has a soft spot for Liverpool. So it kind of works as a kind of cohesive thing in our house. But on the whole, Liverpool to Man United thing, no. Unacceptable. No. Absolutely unacceptable. I think your dad has to have a little word for himself. But like, if you can go Man United to Liverpool, I could understand that. But absolutely, you couldn't go Liverpool to Man United. Like, that's absolutely mental.
2: Sorry, Phil.
1: Well, you could, I suppose, for your child. Do you know what I mean? Like, maybe he wanted to bond. You know, I haven't had a statement from him.
2: Okay, we need a right of reply.
1: It's not fair to madam.
2: Another from Amy and Wexford.
5: My dad supports Man City. I'm the oldest. I support Liverpool. Then my three brothers support United. And then my youngest brother supports Liverpool. Go figure.
1: It happens.
2: Messy.
1: Hayley was on. My boyfriend's house is mixed. Stepdad supports Liverpool. Boyfriend supports Arsenal. Two brothers, Man U. Brother-in-law and sister, Liverpool. And their dad is Leeds. You'd never
2: Everything
1: have the TV
2: there.
1: Off.
2: Everything in there.
1: Before we move on, I will say that I've made an executive decision.
2: Okay.
1: Yeah. In the last few minutes, and maybe just in the last week, obviously there's been a bit of me that's really enjoyed these football chats. Mm. And I am hereby declaring that for the next season.
2: From August,
1: when the season begins, I'm going to pick a team.
2: You're going to take a team.
1: I'm going to take a team on and I'm going to support it.
2: How are you going to pick this team?
1: I don't know. I need look at kind of stats, credentials.
2: Yeah.
1: I'll probably have to do a bit of work during the summer to decide who I'm going to go with.
2: Okay.
1: And then I'm just going to support them the whole. I might even go over and see whoever I pick. Game. But I will need you, not you.
2: Okay.
1: Well, I need you in some way, but I will need you, the Morning Clubbers, to help me pick the team.
2: Okay, we'll do that coming up to August then.
1: I'm very excited. Yeah. You know, this'll be a first.
2: I mean, I'm getting a Brentford or a Bournemouth vibe off you right now, to be honest with you. That's what I'm feeling.
1: Why are you getting Brentford?
2: They're both doing really well this year.
1: But why you just came out?
2: Yeah, and I'm thinking Bournemouth, Seaside, you like to see, you know, that kind of thing, you know. So anyway.
1: Would they have many fans in the southeast?
2: I don't think there'd be a huge amount, but it's okay to be out on your own on these kind of things.
1: Well, that is true. You pick a team and you stick with them.
2: Absolutely. Right. Yeah. We will come back to that.

0: BTS Swim. We'll return to that later in the summer. In the meantime, all this week, the Kilkenny cat has been let loose with New Park Hotel. Now, New Park Hotel, spacious family rooms, delicious dining options, children's pool, so much to do there, because you've got Jurassic New Park, the Dinosaur Adventure Park, the Medieval Castle Playground, Train Ride, one of Ireland's largest bounce parks, Petting Farm, Fairy Trail, Dinosaur Trails, and much more. It's the ideal place for your family holiday or day trip this summer, and all the info you need is at New Park Hotel Kilkenny. Each day this week, we're giving you the chance to win a family pass for Jurassic New Park with two adults and two kids. And each of the daily winners will win a draw tomorrow for the overnight stay at New Park Hotel for a family of four and dinner on one evening. However, you need to work at this, because the Kilkenny cat is out on the prowl but keeps getting lost across the southeast. And each day we get the clue from the Kilkenny cat. You work out where she is, and we help get her home to Kilkenny. So let's do it for Thursday.
1: I've wandered to a place, where Vikings once stood, beside the water in Ireland's oldest city.
2: You hate my cat.
0: It's not great, and it's not a great week for it, hon.
2: I know, darling. Yeah. I know.
0: You're really trying, but it's a combination of heartbreak and the sound of Bosco is not helping me. I'll just put that out there, all right? Well, you're doing well.
2: I love you so much, and I'm trying to make it, like, bad, but I think I'm succeeding.
0: It's bad, all right. Okay, wander to a place where Vikings once stood guard beside the water in Ireland's oldest city. Where is the Kilkenny cat this morning? Answer in your name and details to 0851029103, and you could be getting your daily prize and in the draw tomorrow for the big one from New Park Hotel Kilkenny.
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2: Oh yeah, this is Beats Cash Machine. Tomorrow afternoon, somebody is going to be 200,000 euro richer. Now, I have looked up in that time, over the last few minutes, some football clubs that you could buy, and you could just invest in a football club. Yeah, so that's what I think I would do with my money.
0: Okay, you'd be like the next Ryan Reynolds.
2: Yeah, exactly. Who's the other person? Ryan Reynolds, and there's two of them. There's another guy.
0: I always forget his name.
2: Anyway, 200,000 is what's in the cash machine. 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And if we call you and you give us the number back tomorrow afternoon, you'll win all the cash, 200,000 euro.
0: 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That's 57557. 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
2: You've got to get your entry in by 3 p.m. tomorrow. One more sleep, another day to go. The cash machine will then randomly pick one entry, and it could be you are calling. You've got to answer within those five rings and tell us the prize amount. That cash will be yours, 200,000 euro exactly. Text Beast to 57557. That's 57557. Good luck. Good luck, good luck, good luck.

0: There you go, that's our Play Irish Track of the Week.
1: I will say we were distracted. Sorry, Play Irish Track of the Week, yes.
0: Kneecap and Kay Tempest, yeah. And it's called Irish Goodbye at Beat.
1: We were distracted by a TV ad, and just as if we didn't need any more proof that the fish finger is back. There's a new fish finger ad on the telly, and they're putting fish fingers in wraps, on sandwiches, on dinner plates with mashed potato. And Niall is just like, what is the...
0: Stop the world.
1: Then let me off. No, you got to face up to it. Fish fingers are here.
0: All this week, the Kilkenny Cat has been letting loose at New Park Hotel, and lots going on there. Something massive stirring at Jurassic New Park for the summer, with bigger roars, wilder adventures, and lots of new secrets. And you can find out more at newparkhotelkilkenny.com. Daily prize, we've got a family pass to Jurassic New Park. And tomorrow, all the daily winners going in the draw for the overnight stay at New Park Hotel for the family of four with dinner on one evening. Today, the Kilkenny Cat was in Waterford City, and Reginald's Terror, if you wanted to be specific.
1: Yes, as was Niamh Hannigan in Waterford. You are a daily winner this morning, heading to that Jurassic New Park. Family pass is all yours.
0: And you're in the draw tomorrow for the big prize. Ooh. Well done, last chance to qualify tomorrow. Right, still ahead on Beat Breakfast, we are going cool to school.
2: Bring the beat. Well, what's the crack? It's Killian here, just to let you know your lunchtime just got louder. 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

0: Ewan McVicar and Share the House from Beat Breakfast. One more job to do this morning.
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0: All right, we're out and about this morning. Let's find out where and catch up with Sean.
3: Morning, guys. We're here in Kilkenny City this morning. And who am I joined with this morning, so?
4: Corey.
5: Jamie.
6: Fionn Cashin.
3: And lads, what school do you go to?
4: St. Patrick's at LaSalle.
3: And what class are you in?
7: Sixth class.
3: Okay, so you're finishing up now soon enough. What schools are you hoping to go to?
7: I'm to go to Callan.
3: CVS. And what about yourself?
8: Kieran's.
3: Yeah, the best school. I went there a couple of years ago. And what about yourself then?
9: Kilkenny College.
3: Okay. And you're bringing to hurling then. Who do you play with?
7: O'Loughlin's.
3: Do you play hurling?
7: No.
3: You're more football, you say. Who do you support football?
8: Liverpool.
3: Man City. Perfect. I'm Chelsea, so I might be kicked out the house in a minute. When you're finishing school now, are you looking forward to like secondary school and stuff?
8: Yeah.
3: And you got any plan for the summer?
8: Yeah, I'm going to France on the 16th of June.
3: Nice. Jeez, well for some. Well look, we're still in school at the minute, so we may head to school and see what the crack is, okay?
10: Oh, boys. Lads, have a great day.
0: Okay.
10: A lot, yeah. And I mean a lot has happened here this
0: been
10: morning.
0: A
10: like we've covered a huge amount. Mm. We've covered sentimentality. We've covered fish fingers. We've covered football. Mm. We've done it all, really, lads.
0: Tomorrow's Friday, which means all the usual Friday crack, including cheese and oat cheese, and the Friday game show.
10: I would say we're going to set the sales of fish fingers soaring.
0: Soaring,
10: I believe.
0: Yeah.
10: I believe.
0: It'll
10: anyway,
0: be a run.
10: Have a brilliant Thursday. We'll chat to you bright and early from 6.
0: Talk
10: Enjoy.
0: To you.
10: Bye. Bye.
1: Breakfast
11: 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Frank's and Mackie's breakfast is now served until 11 a.m.
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24: Good morning, I'm Odrin. The European Council has been asked to discuss the treatment of activists by Israel at the next European summit. Taoiseach Micheál Martin has written to its president, Antonio Costa, after a video emerged showing a senior Israeli minister taunting activists while they were bound and on their knees. 14 Irish people are among the more than 300 who were captured by Israel while attempting to deliver aid to Gaza. They were originally taken to Israel's Ashdod port, but Israel correspondent for the Irish Times, Mark Weiss, says they've now been moved to a detention camp.
25: All of the activists have been transferred from Ashdod port to a detention facility called Kitziot. They are now being questioned. Deportation hearings are taking place today. And we understand Turkey is sending special planes to Israel to take all the activists that were detained out of the country.
24: SIP2 says the National Ambulance Service and the HSE are still far apart when it comes to an agreement on pay. Unions representing more than 2,000 ambulance workers, paramedics and EMTs will meet with the HSE officials in the Labour Court again today after renewed negotiations began on Monday. They're looking for updated salary scales to reflect upskilling in the organisation. Two people have been charged in connection with a €280,000 drug seizure in North Tipperary. The discovery of 4 kilograms worth of cocaine was made in Nina by the Drugs and Organised Crime Bureau and Local Drugs Unit on Tuesday. A man and woman, both in their 20s, were arrested and taken into custody. They were later charged. They're scheduled to appear before Nina District Court this morning. And Irish Rail has decided a new €50 million IT system which would control the movement of trains is unlikely to be used. The company has reportedly written down the value of the project in its accounts. Dubbed the brain of the railway network, it's been beset by delays and cost overruns. Martin Wall from the Irish Times says the traffic management system was part of a new control centre at Houston Station in Dublin.
26: In the Irish Rail accounts, which have gone to the government, but it will be published in the next couple of weeks, that the company says that it does not have confidence based on tests and outcomes so far to date that the project in its current state could be deployed across the network.
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24: Starting out in soccer news, the FA have confirmed they are now launched an investigation into Southampton after the club admitted to spying on rival sides this season. They've been thrown out of the Championship playoff final this week by the EFL. Middlesbrough will now take on Hull at Wembley on Saturday for a place in the Premier League. Southampton have called the ruling an extremely disappointing outcome. The FA could now charge the individuals involved in the case with further sanctions. Meanwhile, in Gaelic Games, Galway toppled holders Kilkenny to claim the Leinster Under 20 hurling title last night. The tribesmen ran out 2-20 to 2-11 winners over Henry Shefflin's Young Charges at O'Moore Park. It's Galway's first win since 2021, and they'll now face Munster champions Clare in the All-Ireland final on Sunday week. In golf, Shims Power is among the field on the opening day of the CJ Cup. Byron Nelson on the PGA Tour later. The Waterford golfer tees off just after 1:20 Irish time, with world number one Scotty Scheffler due out on course 10 minutes later. And Carlo's Finn Lynch and Dublin's Eve McMahon are still in contention at today's EILCA European Championships in Croatia. Lynch is fifth overall in the European standings with McMahon in sixth. McMahon is also third overall in the under 23 championship rankings as the regatta enters its final stages.
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24: Mostly cloudy with patchy rain and drizzle. Highest temperatures of 14 to 18 degrees. I'm Audrin. More in an hour.
3: I wish that we could rewind.
4: Good morning. How are we getting on? Just caffeinated myself. I'm ready to go. I'm ready to bring you the music that you love. It's Michelle. It's Beat Throwbacks. If you're new to this, I play a bunch of songs from a particular year. They're all over 10 years old, and you got to try and guess the year. I made it to 9 correct guesses yesterday. Come on, let's make it to 10. I know you can do this. I know you can get those brain cells going. Coming up, some big hits from George Ezra, also Sigma in there. But first, I want to play a song from a ginger man, and this song, I'd be confident I could perform it live because I think I've got the rap down. I hope you do too. Enjoy. Turn it up. It's Ed Sheeran. It's Sing.

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Ugly Heart. I think that track did so well in this particular year because we could all relate. We all knew that there were things that came in beautiful packages that were rotten inside and happened to break our hearts. And we fall for it every time. I don't know if it goes the same for guys into bad girls, but every girl, for some reason, she's into a bad guy or she has a phase. Anyway, it's Michelle teaming up with Wexford Home Preserves, making your morning tasty with homemade jams, chutneys and marmalades. They're pure goodness in every jar. It is the hour that we play all the hits from one particular year, and I would love to get to 10 correct guesses today. So I might give you a couple of clues in a while. But first, I just want to share some of the best music. George Ezra, Budapest on the way after Sigma and Nobody to Love on Beat Throwbacks.

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1: George Ezra and Budapest. It was the year that beautiful voice arrived into our eardrums. What was the year? Gordon has it correct. He says, Michelle, I was 14 when that song came out. And do you know something? I took 14 for granted. Like, one day you blink, you're 14, and the next day you're 28 and you have actual responsibilities. Gordon, I know it's not easy, okay? Focus on the good memories and remember, just because you're 28 doesn't mean you can't have a dance like you're 14. I'm going to keep the throwbacks coming. I want to bop you through Thursday. This is Calvin Harris now with Ellie Goulding. It's Outside on Beat.

0: tonight. Sia and Chandelier on Beat Throwback. So when it comes to female vocalists, to me, she is almost unrivaled. Like, people ask, oh, who's the best female vocalist? Yes, Aretha Franklin's going to get mentioned, Whitney Houston, Celine Dion, but there's something about Sia. I mean, if I attempted that song, glasses would break. Eardrums would break. Absolute legend. What was the year, though, that we all screamed and wanted to swing from a chandelier? Keep the guesses coming into me, 0851 029 103. I have four so far. I would love to make it to 10. Couple of clues on the way, some pop culture clues to jog your memory, and more music. Sam Smith, Money on My Mind, up next.
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2: Money is definitely on my mind. 200,000 euro of it. I wish I could enter the cash machine. Like, I've no idea how much I need 200,000 euro. How much even like 20,000 euro would mean. But listen, I am not allowed to enter, nor is anyone in my direct family, which they're very upset about. But you can win 200 grand tomorrow. It's a guaranteed jackpot again in the cash machine. She's the gift that keeps on giving. You know what to do. I've been doing the face from saying it. Get your name into the draw. If your phone rings tomorrow, answer it. Say the amount and all of that money is yours. Take out that phone and now get your name into the Beat Cash Machine draw. The two ways you can do it, right? 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Your deadline, 3 o'clock tomorrow. After that, lines close. One number picked. We could be calling you. You have to answer within five rings. Don't miss the call or we have to call somebody else. Keep that phone on loud. Set an alarm if you need to. Answer the phone. Say the amount, 200,000 euro, and it's all yours. Start living the dream tomorrow. Text BEAT to 57557. Good luck.

Lasso and Tovlo, and it's Heroes. It's the throwbacks. I am on 6 correct guesses for the year. Let's see if we can make it to 10. I'm going to give you some pop culture clues. It was the year of the Ice Bucket Challenge, which I have to say, I never did, and I do not regret not doing. It looked awful. I'm not going to lie. It was also the year my girl Taylor, she made her transition into pop music and hasn't looked back since. 1989 came out, one of the biggest selling records of the entire decade. And finally, it was the year of another phenomenon I never understood, Flappy Bird. Do you remember that? The entire world was addicted to that mobile phone game. To be honest, I never downloaded it. I don't think I even had a phone good enough to support it. What was the year? 0851 29103. Last few guesses, get them into me, and I'll collate the last few throwbacks. One Direction now to jog your memory. It's Steal My Girl.

0: the lovely Chris Martin et al. It's Coldplay and it's A Sky Full of Stars, wrapping up this hour of Beat Throwbacks. And we have made it to 9 once again. I'll keep holding out for a hero, holding out that we'll get to 10 correct guesses. Maybe we'll do it tomorrow. But congratulations to all 9 of you who got the year correct. It was the year 2014. 10 to 11 tomorrow, I'll be back here. You can get all of the throwback hits there. But if you want the chart toppers, then you know you got to keep it locked right here. Killian Doyle, he is bringing you the beat for the next 4 hours. He's got a hit mix lined up, and Dracula, Tame Impala, it's playing next. I'll talk to you tomorrow.
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21: At 11, I'm Odrin. 14 citizens detained in Israel after being on board the Global Summit flotilla are to be deported. Foreign Affairs Minister Helen McEntee says they're currently being held at a detention centre but will be taken to the airport in Istanbul and deported. It comes after widespread condemnation of Israeli Security Minister Ben-Gvir, who posted a video of him taunting the detainees. Minister McEntee says members of the Irish Embassy are on the way to the airport in Turkey.
22: We have 14 citizens who are detained on land in Israel. They are now in, a convoy as part of all of the other citizens in buses on their way to Istanbul, where they will be deported from the airport there. Our own embassy team are on their way to the airport as well to make sure that we have direct engagement and contact with them.
21: SIPTU says the National Ambulance Service and the HSE are still far apart when it comes to an agreement on pay. Unions representing more than 2,000 ambulance workers, paramedics and EMTs will meet with HSE officials in the Labour Court again today after renewed negotiations began on Monday. They're looking for updated salary scales to reflect upskilling in the organisation. People are being reminded to be extra cautious about who they let into their homes to do work. Gardaí say bogus traders become much more common in the summer months and often take advantage of vulnerable people. This sometimes involves coercing them into handing out large amounts of money for little or no work or getting trust to access their home. Gardaí Ian O'Byrne from Waterford Garda Station has this advice for homeowners.
23: First of all, are you expecting callers? If not, look out the window, see the callers, make a note of their clothing, their physical description, their vehicles, maybe a reg plate. An awful lot of people as well have video door bell cameras, which links to your mobile phone, so that way you don't actually have to open the door to speak with the caller. If you are going to open the door, ensure the back door is locked before you do so. And if you're going to engage, ask for ID. A genuine caller will not mind.
21: And there's a call for tax relief for gym memberships. Carlo Kilkenny Fianna Fáil TD Peter Chapclear is proposing a 20% relief for all sporting memberships, including the gym, local GA clubs and swimming pools. He says that support would benefit the squeezed middle.
24: I've commissioned a report from the Parliamentary Budget Office in the Oireachtas, whereby families and individuals would receive a tax credit on their membership fees for sporting organisations that would be capped at €500.
21: The latest news updates are on our website, beach102103.com.
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21: Starting out in soccer news, the FA have confirmed they're now launched an investigation into Southampton after the club admitted to spying on rival sides this season. They've been thrown out of the Championship playoffs final this week by the EFL. Middlesbrough will now take on Hull at Wembley on Saturday for a place in the Premier League. Southampton have called the ruling an extremely disappointing outcome. The FA could now charge the individuals involved in the case with further sanctions. In golf, Seamus Power is among the field on the opening day of the CJ Cup Byron Nelson on the PGA Tour later. The Waterford golfer tees off just after 1:20 Irish time, with world number one Scotty Scheffler due out on course 10 minutes later. In Gaelic Games, tributes are being paid to the former Camogie Association president Liz Howard following her passing. The former Tipperary player won a Munster Championship and National League medal during her playing career. She was also the first female analyst on RTE's The Sunday Game. And Dublin's Eve McMahon and Carlos Finn Lynch are still in contention today at the ILCA European Championships in Croatia. Lynch is fifth overall in the European standings, with McMahon sixth. McMahon is also third overall in the under 23 championship rankings as the regatta enters its final stages.
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21: Mostly cloudy with patchy rain and drizzle. Highest temperatures of 14 to 18 degrees. I'm Odrin. More in an hour.
6: Good morning. Welcome to Thursday. I'm Bring the Beat. Killian here with you. Going to get through all the usual crack. 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
1: 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And full terms are on the Beat website. Get that entry in by 3 p.m. tomorrow when the Cash Machine will randomly pick one person and it could be you we are calling. Answer within five rings. Tell us the prize amount. The cash will be all yours. Just remember the amount. €200,000 exactly. Text beat to 57557. The very best of luck.

0: The latest from Lewis Capaldi, it's Stay Love on B102 and 103. You're with Killian here on your Thursday. Hope you're doing well. Hope you got a good rest. Hope you're ready for the day ahead, even though it is just after 11 o'clock. But hey, gotta push on somehow, huh? Gotta push it on. I want to chat today about concerts. I suppose we're heading into the summer season. I just want to get a read. I'm actually fascinated as well by this type of stuff. Don't know how the conversation came up, but we're all just talking about our first ever concerts. Brian, surprisingly, was Westlife. Rachel was the X Factor tour when One Direction came to Ireland. I think Orla Rapples out there, hers was R.E.M. And I thought back to mine, and it's not as exciting as Westlife or One Direction. It was Mark Knopfler, which I know some of you may know. Iconic guitarist. Dad was a big fan. Went to see him in The Point at the time. Dire Straits. It was the solo guy from him. But my first ever proper concert, like on my own, when I went and I paid for the ticket myself, was Ed Sheeran, Croke Park, 2015, I want to say. It was the Multiply Tour. You know, I'm a Mess, Sing, Don't. Codeline, I think, supported him that year. It was the year, like, one of them proposed to one of their other halves on stage when singing the Codeline song. It was a brilliant concert. And I just want to get to read of the Southeast. What was your first ever concert you went to? Whether that was with your parents, with your friends, by yourself, you bought the ticket, you got the ticket as a gift. I want to know. It's concert season. We are heading into a summer full of gigs. 085 1029 103, your first ever concert. And I want to see who is the coolest, because I know there's going to be obscure ones, and I know there's going to be ones that are going to slap, you know? 085 1029 103, get them into me. In the meantime, we'll get some BB Rexha and Faithless. New Religion plays next.
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0: Stevie Rex and Faithless, it's New Religion. I wonder, is anyone's first concert Bebe Rexha? That's what we're chatting about on the show today. Your first ever concert you went to, whether that was solo, whether with your mum and dad, friends, aunties, uncles, whatever. We're talking about it in the office, and everyone's is so much cooler than mine. And I just wanted to get a read of yours to hold mine up against it and go, do you know what? I'm happy with Mark Knopfler of mine, but you've smashed me out of the water here, because some of them are just so cool. Like Jade was on. My first ever concert was Destiny's Child. So basically Beyonce, Kelly Rowland, and I think the other one was Michelle. I was in the Point Depot with my sister in 2002. We were 15 and 16. That's so cool. Again, Jessie's with another cool one, the Spice Girls. I think it was 1998. I was about 5 years old and I can still remember the excitement. Yeah, it's that buzz going in for the first time. I was like a child or teenager. I thought like, oh my God, I get to see somebody live. Kira was on. My first concert was JLS in the 3 Arena when I was the O2. Will literally never forget it. I was mesmerised. Shout out to the mother for bringing me to that one. Yeah, JLS. I wanted to go see them. I had all their CDs growing up as well. But Mark Knopfler was mine. First ever concert was Transvision Vamp in the Point Depot. That comes in from the cold in Bangstown. And we'll take a voice note here as well. Vicky's been on to us.
1: My first concert was Mike Oldfield, Tubular Bells Tray in Hyde Park in London. It was raining, but the concert was really good.
0: I'd say so. I may check them out. I've never heard of them. But anyway, last one. My first concert was Jedward. Talk about a terrible experience. I mean, I think I win with Mark Knopfler with that one. Jade, I feel sorry for you.

0: with us.
1: Helping you get on the road in the car you want. Talk to the people you trust at alturacu.ie.
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0: It's You and I, aka Runaway. Back to your first concerts here on Beat. Some of them more coming in. Tommy was on, and I mean, I think this is an unreal concert to go to. Talk about cool. My first ever concert was Snoop Dogg and the Game and the Point in February 2005. I was 15 at the time. It was a savage concert, in all fairness. But I think the winner goes to Sinead. First ever concert. People always think I'm joking when I tell the story. I thought you were pulling my leg as well, Sinead, not going to lie. She said it was Westlife with cousins and aunties. I was about 8 or 9. My auntie's mother-in-law had a contact with Nicky at Westlife, so she got us backstage passes, and we also drove up to Dublin from Wexford in a limo to the concert. Talk about going all out. Yeah, talk about going all out. Lucky, lucky you. Right, moving on swiftly. A big, big, big major cock-up. Can you say cock-up on the radio? I know, we all make cock-ups. Okay, we all make mistakes. Especially me on radio. Sometimes I say the wrong thing. But a radio station in the UK, I mean, they made the ultimate mistake. I'll tell you more in the goss. There's some Play Irish, a double bill, Moncrief's on the way. And that incredible new tune from Femi, Noble, is next.
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2: 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Share mistakes on the radio, even that one there now. I can't talk today for some reason, but I mean, I don't think I'll ever get any worse than this, because British radio station, it's called Radio Caroline, it's had to apologise because it accidentally broadcasted an announcement claiming that the king had died. Okay, the station interrupted the Four Non Blonde song What's Up, which is an absolute tune, to falsely announce that King Charles III had died following a recording of God Save the King, along with a 15-minute period of silence. I don't know how anyone didn't cop it and they allowed the 15 minutes to go out, but anyway, Radio Caroline says that a computer error triggered emergency procedures prepared for the death of a monarch, causing programming to go off air. We kind of have that if the kind of system shuts down here and you can't hear anything. We've kind of got these emergency mixes of, like, you know, a load of tunes that will just play for like 2 hours until we sort our shit out and get stuff back on, you know. But I don't think we'd have saying that like Catherine Connolly had died. So, you know what? Condolences to the royal family, I suppose. But, you know, he's still alive and a bird pooed on him yesterday. So, big ups to the king, eh?
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0: 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We've got that brand new game on the way named That Beat coming after Hitmix, kicking off with Dermot Kennedy next.
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19: Good afternoon, I'm Odrin. 14 Irish citizens detained in Israel after being on board the Global Summit flotilla are to be deported. Foreign Affairs Minister Helen McEntee says they're currently being held at a detention centre but will be taken to the airport in Istanbul and deported. It comes after widespread condemnation of Israeli Security Minister Ben Gavir, who posted a video of him taunting the detainees. Minister McEntee says members of the Irish Embassy are on their way to the airport in Turkey.
20: We have 14 citizens who are detained on land in Israel. They are now in, a convoy as part of all of the other citizens in buses on their way to Istanbul, where they will be deported from the airport there. Our own embassy team are on their way to the airport as well to make sure that we have direct engagement and contact with them.
19: There's a call for tax relief for gym memberships. Carlo Kilkenny Fianna Fáil TD Peter Chapclear is proposing a 20% relief for all sporting memberships, including the gym, local GAA clubs and swimming pools. He says that support would benefit the squeezed middle.
21: I've commissioned a report from the Parliamentary Budget Office in the Oireachtas, whereby families and individuals would receive a tax credit on their membership fees for sporting organisations that would be capped at €500.
19: People are being reminded to be extra cautious about who they let into their homes to do work. Gardaí say bogus traders become much more common in the summer months and often take advantage of vulnerable people. This sometimes involves coercing them into handing out large amounts of money for little or no work or getting trust to access their home. Gardaí Ian O'Byrne from Waterford Garda Station has this advice for homeowners.
22: First of all, are you expecting callers? If not, look out the window, see the callers, make a note of their clothing, their physical description, their vehicles, maybe a reg plate. An awful lot of people as well have video door bell cameras, which links to your mobile phone, so that way you don't actually have to open the door to speak with the caller. If you are going to open the door, ensure the back door is locked before you do so. And if you're going to engage, ask for ID. A genuine caller will not mind.
19: And CMAT is among the stars up for a prize at the Ivor Novello Awards ceremony this evening. Her album Euro Country is up for Album of the Year alongside works from Olivia Dean and Lily Allen. The prestigious songwriting awards are taking place in central London later. The latest news updates are on our website beach102103.com.
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19: Starting out in soccer news, Brentford boss Keith Andrews doesn't believe there's a ceiling to what the club can achieve in the Premier League. The West London side head to Liverpool on the final day of the season with still hoping to qualify for Europe. Andrews believes the club will keep pushing onwards.
24: If there is one, just with the nature of the club and the ambition of the club, straight from the owner all the way down, it's a very forward-thinking football club. So, we're happy with what we've produced overall this season, but there's always room for improvement.
19: In golf, Seamus Power is among the field on the opening day of the CJ Cup. Byron Nelson on the PGA Tour later. The Waterford golfer tees off just after 1:20 Irish time with world number one Scotty Scheffler due out on the course 10 minutes later. Tributes are being paid to the former Camogie Association president Liz Howard following her passing. The former Tipperary player won a Munster Championship and National League medal during her playing career. She also was the first female analyst on RTE's The Sunday Game. And Carlo's Finn Lynch and Dublin's Eve McMahon are in contention today at the ILCA European Championships in Croatia. Lynch is fifth overall in the European standings with McMahon in sixth. McMahon is also third overall in the under-23 championship rankings as the regatta enters its final stages.
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19: Mostly cloudy with patchy rain and drizzle, highest temperatures of 14 to 18 degrees. I'm Modrin, more in an hour.
2: Afternoons on Beat with Killian. Gonna get named that beat on just after five hits. Kicking off with Dermot Kennedy as Turnstile. You're on Beat.

0: Rumble. You're on Beat with Killian. That's Moral Victory. Let's get to Name That Beat today. I've met him. Very easy. I think this one's hard today, but I think on retrospect, it could be very easy, but that's up for you to decide. Putting your music knowledge to the test, playing an instrumental of a track, which means there's no one singing, it's just the music. So depends how well you pay attention when you're listening to songs on the radio or wherever you're listening to them. Can you get it just from the instrumentation of la music? Very popular song, you've heard it many times. But can you identify it? Here's today's one. Think you know what it is off that beat? 085-1029-103. Get your WhatsApp voice notes into me right now. We'll see who is the winner. Here it is one more time. The question is, can you name that beat?
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0: Casey Musgraves says Dry Spell at B102 103 off her latest album, which I looked up today and I forget the name of it, but I'm sure it's good and I'm going to check it out. She's been around a while. She's no stranger to chart success. This country seems to be in at the moment. This is Name That Beat. You have to tell me what the song is based off the instrumental of this track. Here's today's. Okay, let's get some answers on the go here. Shauna.
1: Is it Katy Perry, Last Friday Night?
0: Not the right answer, Shauna. Good guess, though. Very, very good guess. Mark is on too.
2: Is it Katy Perry, Firework?
0: A lot of Katy Perry guesses today. It's not the right answer. Also, Laura was on, wants to know if it's Wide Awake, Katy Perry. Every single answer has been Katy Perry today. Not the right answer. Can you name that beat based off the instrumental track? Get your WhatsApps in with the name of the song and the artist, and hopefully we'll have a right answer after a throwback from Rihanna and another 54 Ultra. 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
1: Yeah. Helping you get on the road in the car you want. Talk to the people you trust at nrcu.ie.
0: You're on.

0: is the only girl in the world that beat. Welcome back to Name That Beat, where you have to guess the name of the song and the artist based off the instrumental track. Causing rousing cars, we are.
1: Killian, we're having an argument here in the car. You did just say it's not a Katy Perry song, didn't you?
0: Did I?
1: Because Tammy thinks it's what? Tell me. She's not even talking to me now. No, but you didn't say, you did say it's not a Katy Perry song, didn't you?
0: I said, I can't remember what I said. Which generally happens to me the whole time. I think I said, I don't know why people think it's Katy Perry. I don't think I said it's not a Katy Perry song. Laura's on. She wants to know, is it Jessie J, Domino? It's not the right answer. It's not the right answer, but... Lorraine is on. She's very passionate about it. You can hear it in her voice.
2: It's Katy Perry, Teenage Dream.
0: All right, Lorraine.
2: It's Katy Perry, Teenage Dream.
0: Well done. I have to say though, I got a bit scared when you said the voice note. Well done to everyone else who got it right. This game seems too easy. I may pick like a really, really tough song and get it back because I'm losing my streak of being really tough and I think you all like it easy. Let's go. Change.
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0: 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On the way, we've got today's topic of the day. Yesterday divided you as well. Today divided you as much. In the meantime, five hits back to back. Kicking off with Harry Styles. American Girls is next on Beat.
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20: At one, I'm Dana. Gardaí are reviewing CCTV and social media footage following the death of Yves Sekela. The 35-year-old, originally from the Democratic Republic of Congo, died after being restrained on Henry Street following an alleged shoplifting incident last Friday. A post-mortem has been completed, however the results are not being released for operational reasons. Meanwhile, a protest and rally in memory of Mr. Sekela is taking place outside Dáil Éireann this lunchtime. Councillor Yemi Adenuga says those attending are calling for justice.
21: In 2024, there were 4,800 shoplifting incidents in Ireland. Not one of those people lost their lives before reaching Garda Station. So today, we ask the question, why did Yves have to die?
20: 14 Irish citizens being detained by Israel have been brought to Ramon Airport to be deported. They were arrested for being part of the global aid flotilla, with the government and opposition highly critical of their treatment. Foreign Affairs Minister Helen McEntee says she has been receiving updates on the Irish citizens throughout the day. A 72-hour strike by ambulance services next week is very likely, as workers feel disrespected by the HSE. That's according to SIPTU, who are in the Labour Court for the third day of talks with Unite Trade Union and HSE officials in an effort to solve a dispute over pay. Speaking on his way into the court, spokesperson John McCamley says a decision on industrial action will be made by the end of today.
22: We are very disappointed at this stage that we haven't even come close to a set of proposals. Today is make or break. I think the HSE doesn't understand the determination of our members to see this through to the end, to continue on with industrial action.
20: It's looking like a mini heatwave will be hitting the country next week. Temperatures in the high 20s are forecast from Sunday onwards. Alan O'Reilly from Carlow Weather says some counties will be luckier than others.
23: Well, it won't be all things equal to all people across the island, because temperatures will vary a little bit, and it's probably not going to be as warm in some parts of the west and the north, but generally most areas will see much higher temperatures. They may not quite see the 24 or 25 degrees that's possible as we go through the weekend and into Monday and Tuesday especially.
20: And Sienna Spiro has announced her debut album. It follows the singer-songwriter's debut EP, Sink Now, Swim Later, released last year, and will include previously shared singles, including her hit Die on This Hill. Visitor drops on the 3rd of July. The latest news updates are on our website, beat102103.com.
24: 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Still, those marinated pork chops smell nice.
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20: Starting off with soccer, Brentford boss Keith Andrews doesn't believe there's a ceiling to what the club can achieve in the Premier League. The West London side head to Liverpool on the final day of the season, still hoping to qualify for Europe. Andrews believes the club will keep pushing onwards.
27: If there is one, just with the nature of the club and the ambition of the club, straight from the owner all the way down, it's a very forward-thinking football club. So, we're happy what we've produced overall this season, but there's always room for improvement.
20: The English FA say they're investigating the conduct of Southampton after the club admitted to spying on three other championship sides this season. They were expelled this week from the championship playoff final at Wembley following a hearing on Tuesday. The FA could now charge the individuals involved in the case with further sanctions. Middlesbrough will now take on Hull City at Wembley on Saturday for a place in the Premier League. To golf, Seamus Power is among the field on the opening day of the CJ Cup. Byron Nelson on the PGA Tour later. The Waterford golfer tees off just after 20 past one Irish time, with world number one Scottie Scheffler due out on course 10 minutes later. And finally, two Gaelic Games tributes are being paid to the former Camogie Association president, Liz Howard, following her passing. The former Tipperary player won a Munster Championship and National League medal during her playing career. She was also the first female analyst on RTÉ's The Sunday Game.
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20: Mostly cloudy this afternoon with patchy rain and drizzle. Highest temperatures of 14 to 18 degrees. I'm Dana. More in an hour.
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And full terms are on the Beat 102 103 website. Get that entry in by 3 p.m. tomorrow. The cast machine will randomly pick one entry and it could be you. We are calling. Answer them five rings. Tell us the prize amount and the cash is all yours, baby. €200,000 exactly. Just text Beat to 57557 and it could be Barry Dunn that's calling you.

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1: Kingfisher is the blade at Beat 102 and 103. Killian here with you for your afternoon. Hope you are well. And I hope it stays non-raining later, because I need to... I've got the NCT in the morning and I've cleared out my car, but now I need to hoover it. So if you're listening in an NCT centre and you see a lovely, lovely event that's come in tomorrow, that's mine. And it's cleaned just for you. Just for you. Right, it's just after 1 o'clock. 22 minutes after one, to be precise. And a new thing we're doing on the show is the topic of the day. We've got a board and work. Brian will write up a topic and we have to debate it in the office by putting our name on the whiteboard, either side of the coin. Depends what it is. Today's one is interesting. It's, would you, if you had the ability to be able to do one of these things, would you travel to the future or travel to the past? And it's consecutively do it. You can go back as many times as you want, or you can go forward as many times as you want. It's a difficult one for me, because obviously the past one, if you have loved ones that have passed away, people close to you that are not here anymore, it'd be cool to go back. It's good to go back and see your family history as well, if you wanted to do that too. I mean, in terms of sporting events, music events, go back when, I don't know, for me, Slane Castle 2003, when Chili Peppers played there, I would love to be in at that gig. Maybe you want to go back to the time of United winning a treble or something. I don't know. Do you get me? That's the cool thing about that aspect of it. And I'd do that in a heartbeat. But then again, you have the future. And for a broke man like me, I mean, to go forward and get the lotto numbers for like next week and then put them on a ticket, you know, that's got to be handy as well. But, you know, money can't buy you everything. But you could see what's going on in 20 years' time. But then again, there's a risk in that as well. You kind of know what's happened in the past, so you know what you're getting into. Future can be very scary. Where do you sit on the side of the fence? If you had the ability to travel back to the past or travel to the future, which one would it be and why? 085-1029-103. It'll also be posted on our Instagram stories, I believe, at the moment. If you want to check us out at Beat102103 there, you can do so too. Travel to the past or the future? 085-1029-103. We'll get some reaction after Tame Impala and Jenny. Dracula plays next on Beat.
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3: 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Well, what's the crack? Michelle and Shaw, August Toy Marash, our music day, Downing. It's the show where we mix English, August Gaeilge, and we keep the Kewl, Har Kewan, Gahom Lawn. Catch me for Kynes Crack, August Kewl, 3 to 6, Gok Down.
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Tame Impala and Jenny is Dracula on Beat. Killian here with you. Bringing you the all-important topic of the day. We have a whiteboard out in the office. Different topic is wrote on it every single time. Today's question is, would you rather, if you had the ability to do one multiple times, but you could only pick one, would you rather travel to the future or back to the past? Ava's in Waterford, she said, future 100%. I need to know if I ever become rich and famous or if I'm still ignoring emails 20 years later. I mean, fair. I'm still ignoring emails at this current moment in time. Probably work emails as well that I should catch up on. Dylan's in Kilkenny said, the past, because I'd love to experience a concert from the 80s or the 90s. I mean, there were just different beasts back then. I think if I could go back in time, concert-wise, Michael Jackson, Oasis, like some famous concerts that like are out on DVD and stuff, like even Live and Dangerous, Thin Lizzy, that would be absolutely unreal. Rachel is in Wexford. So future, I just want to know if flying cars finally happen or will we all be lied to? Yeah, I mean, it could be scary though. See what Elon Musk does and Donald Trump in the future. Sean's in Carlow, the past, purely so I could warn myself about embarrassing decisions of my current life. Hey, don't be too hard on yourself, man. Sean, don't be too hard on yourself, okay? These things happen. You shouldn't be blaming yourself. Continue. This is Kygo Kelly Griffin. Save my love.

0: Katy Perry, Teenage Dream, which was your name that beat earlier on today. And the one more guessing game is on the way after two. But first, we've got a goss to do. I'm going to tell you more after Martin Jensen and Freya Sky. Solid Treatment next.
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2: Big music news. She had a big, big hit not so long ago with Die on This Hill. Sienna Spiro is coming out with a brand new album. It's going to be her debut album. It follows the singer-songwriter's debut EP, Sink Now, Swim Later. That was released last year and will include previously shared singles, including the big hit Die on This Hill. The album's going to be called Visitor, and it will drop the 3rd of July, just before Independence Day in America. Oh, say, can you see?
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3: Turning on the TV, a man dressed in black says the tensions and waters are rising. Happiness is treason, fiction is fact, and the storm's always on the horizon.

0: 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In the meantime, on Beat. That is the last hour of the show. Wow. Day is flying by. And we've got your one word guessing game. Alan was on. He texted. He was like, have I missed it? I said, you haven't. It's coming. It's coming. I promise. I promise. I promise. I promise. First off, five songs back to back. We've got the brand new Olivia Rodrigo in there. Bit of a throwback, in a sense, from Amble. Zara Larsson has The Midnight Sun. We're kicking off with Bebe Rexha and Faithless. New Religion plays next on Beat.
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20: At 2, I'm Dana. Gardaí are reviewing CCTV and social media footage following the death of Yves Sakila. The 35-year-old, originally from the Democratic Republic of Congo, died after being restrained on Henry Street following an alleged shoplifting incident last Friday. A post-mortem has been completed, however the results are not being released for operational reasons. Meanwhile, a protest and rally in memory of Mr. Sakila is taking place outside Dáil Éireann this lunchtime. Councillor Yemi Adenuga says those attending are calling for justice.
21: In 2024, there were 4,800 shoplifting incidents in Ireland. Not one of those people lost their lives before reaching Garda Station. So today, we ask the question, why did Yves have to die?
20: 14 Irish citizens being detained by Israel have been brought to Ramon Airport to be deported. They were arrested for being part of the global aid flotilla, with the government and opposition highly critical of their treatment. Foreign Affairs Minister Helen McEntee says she has been receiving updates on the Irish citizens throughout the day. A quarter of a million conversations have been supported on Spunout's free tech support line in the last 5 years. 55% of people using the Text About It service were aged between 13 and 25. The most common reasons people made contact were due to anxiety, stress and loneliness, while over 30,000 people reached out with thoughts of suicide. Colm is a volunteer with the service and says demand has increased.
22: It's partially, I think, awareness of the service, but also an increase in the need that's there behind it. There's a lot of isolation, I suppose, and anxiety out there. People feel like they have, particularly young people, feel they have no one else to talk to. And so the service provides that listening ear that allows them to connect with a real human.
20: It's looking like a mini heat wave will be hitting the country next week. Temperatures in the high 20s are forecast from Sunday onwards. Alan O'Reilly from Carlo Weather says some counties will be luckier than others.
23: Well, it won't be all things equal to all people across the island, because temperatures will vary a little bit, and it's probably not going to be as warm in some parts of the west and the north, but generally most areas will see much higher temperatures. They may not quite see the 24 or 25 degrees that's possible as we go through the weekend and into Monday and Tuesday especially.
20: And SpaceX is filing for a stock market debut that could make Elon Musk a trillionaire. Rocket maker SpaceX offers a satellite internet service and also owns Musk's artificial intelligence firm xAI. Elon Musk could be a trillionaire by next month. The latest news updates are on our website, beat102103.com.
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20: First two soccer Bohemians captain Dawson Devoy will join the Republic of Ireland senior squad next week ahead of their friendly away to Canada. Devoy represented Ireland at under 19 and under 21 level, but this is the first senior call-up for the 24-year-old. The English FA say they're investigating the conduct of Southampton after the club admitted to spying on three other championship sides this season. They were expelled this week from the championship playoff final at Wembley following a hearing on Tuesday. The FA could now charge the individuals involved in the case with further sanctions. Middlesbrough will now take on Hull City at Wembley on Saturday for a place in the Premier League. Moving on to Gaelic Games, tributes are being paid to the former Camogie Association president Liz Howard following her passing. The former Tipperary player won a Munster Championship and National League medal during her playing career. She was also the first female analyst on RT's The Sunday Game. And finally, to golf, Seamus Power has teed off on the opening day of the CJ Cup in Dallas. The Waterford golfers level par after the first and the early leaders are one under par. Four Irish golfers are in action today in Morocco in the Ladies European Tour. Annabelle Wilson, Anna Foster, Sarah Byrne and Anya Donegan will all compete today. Wilson is currently level par with Byrne 2 over and Wilson 4 over. Anna Foster will tee off in the next few minutes.
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20: Mostly cloudy this afternoon with patchy rain and drizzle. Highest temperatures of 14 to 18 degrees.
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24: Hey there, I'm Sho. Emma Willis has said she can't find the words to describe how she feels after it was announced she's among the new hosts of Strictly Come Dancing. Yesterday, she was joined by her co-hosts Josh Riddicombe and Johannes Radebe as the group discussed how exciting it is to be the faces of the hit BBC dancing competition. Venezuela Fury's friend has received backlash for selling her bridesmaid's dress just days after the wedding. Just days after the ceremony, her friend Libby took to TikTok to post three photos of her in her baby blue gown with the caption, "Who wants to buy my bridesmaid dress? Super broke and could use the money." And finally, Madonna has seemingly responded to Charlie XCX's claims the dance floor is dead. Charlie made the remark in her recent single, Rock Music. On social media, Madonna teased her upcoming sequel to 2005's Confession on a Dance Floor, captioning the post, "If your dance floor feels dead, maybe you're playing the wrong music." For your latest celeb fix, check us out on socials at Beat102103 or come hang out with us back on Beat Breakfast tomorrow morning from 6. I'll chat to you then.
25: Can I get a hi-ya? It is after 2 on Bring the Beat with Killian. 5 songs back to back, plus your one more guessing game on the way. Kicking us off though this hour is BB Rex and Faithless. This New Religion. Keep it.

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0: Zara Larsson's Midnight Sun wrapping up a hit mix here on Beat Your with Killian until 3 o'clock. Lydia then takes over for Beat Drive. In the meantime, we've got something important to do right now. It's the one word guessing game, an OG of the show since I started back in January. For those who've been there since then, thank you very much. I do appreciate it very much. Thank you. Let's get to it today. A random word from a random song. To tell me what the name of the song is, and the artist based off the one word, here is today's one. I think I've made it hard today. I think this might be the toughest one yet. Well, do you know what it is, though? Because I know what it is. I kind of now think it's easy, but I think from first listen, maybe it's quite difficult. 085-1029-103. If you think you know what it is, you can WhatsApp voice note me right now. And we'll pick a winner. Name the song and the artist based off this one word.
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0: Lady Gaga, Doty, It's Runaway. I've been bombarded with messages on the One More Game. We will get to that in a moment.
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0: Can't keep up with you all. Give me a breather. Oh, this one was going to be hard today, but anyway. 200,000 euro in the cash machine as the guaranteed winner. It's got to go tomorrow at 3 o'clock. You are literally 24 hours away and 30 minutes when 200k could be yours. Guaranteed to go. 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Good luck.

0: Cheerleader from Omi and Felix Jan. 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There is more throwbacks on your radio tomorrow morning from 10 a.m. on Beat Throwbacks. And if you tune in to Beat Breakfast from 7, you might get a chance to win, because all this week, Niall and Shaw are letting the Kilkenny cat loose with New Park Hotel. They've got family entry for Jurassic New Park up for grabs daily, so tomorrow is your last chance to bag those. And tomorrow, someone will bag a two-night stay for a family of four at New Park Hotel. So lock in to Beat Breakfast tomorrow from 7 for your chance to win. In the meantime, shall we get back to this? A lot of people waiting eagerly by their radio, by their Alexa, by their car radio, wherever you're listening to. Yeehaw! One more Wessing game? I'm actually just so disappointed with myself. Has come to this today. A lot of people are saying it's way too easy, so I'll give you one more chance to crack it. What is the name of the song of the artist based off this one word? Well. I honestly thought that was hard. 0851029103. It's the first time I said that either, but anyway. Paul Russell, Lil Boothang on the way, and Lewis Capaldi, Stay Love is next.
1: The Beat Fleet are bringing the Beast to the Clonmel Borough District Community Event live and loud in Clonmel this Saturday. They'll be blasting tunes and bringing the crack from 4 till 7 with Ruli Boulia and Kyolon playing live afterwards. Check it out in front of the main guard, O'Connell Street, Clonmel this Saturday.
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0: Russell, it's Lil Boothang at Beat 102 103. It is time for the one more guessing game. And you know what? I'm not even going to play the music because I'm disappointed in myself. I'm disappointed in everything, really. And yeah, everyone got it right. Okay, so big well done to you. You all got it right. There's no winner today. There's no winner because you're all winners in your own right. The song is Glad You Came by The Wanted. And here is Francis giving a lovely rendition of the song.
1: You cast a spell on me. You hit me like the sky fell on me.
0: Yeah.
1: And I decided that you look well on me. So let's go somewhere no one else can see you and me. Turn the lights down now. The sun goes down, the stars come out. All that counts is here and now.
0: My universe
1: will never be the same.
0: You glad?
1: I'm glad you came.
0: Well done.
2: Carolyn Dunas says a stop sign.
0: Yeah, the traffic old man was not happy with us right now. Of course, it was The Wanted.
3: I'm glad you came.
0: Disappointed at myself. Tomorrow I'm actually going to pick the hardest song you will ever hear in your entire life, so no one can be smug and sing it back to me like that.
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0: Here's some country from Stella Lefty. This is Boston. On a train.

0: Young McVicar, it is Share the House at Beat 102, 103. Right, 2:54 is the time. Beat Drive is on the way. If I don't talk to you later, I'll talk to you tomorrow from 11. I'll be back with a vengeance. Back with a vengeance to do the Walmart guest game properly and to catch us out, because you've been all too smug and singing along. Have a good one. Talk to you tomorrow.
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13: Dana. Irish citizens being held by Israel are being deported to Turkey, according to the Foreign Affairs Minister. Helen McEntee says the 14 citizens, including the sister of President Catherine Conley, will be flown to Istanbul, where they'll be met by officials. They were arrested as part of the Global Summit Flotilla, which was boarded by the Israeli military earlier in the week. Minister Helen McEntee says the treatment of the activists is a cause for international condemnation.
14: We are working to build a consensus. I am working to build a consensus within the EU to make sure that this is not just words and condemnation, but that we respond appropriately. And the most appropriate way in which we can respond to this is by making sure the proposal that has been on the table since last year by the Commission, that is to suspend the trade element of the EU-Israel Association Agreement, that is voted on.
13: The solicitor for the family of Yves Sakila says he died over a bottle of perfume. The 35-year-old, originally from Congo, died on Friday after being restrained by several security staff on Dublin's Henry Street. Mr. Sakila had experienced homelessness and drug addiction. Meanwhile, hundreds of people have been protesting outside Leinster House, calling for justice this afternoon. Family solicitor John Cullen says relatives want answers about the circumstances surrounding his death.
15: Mr. Sakila was homeless, I understand. He had certain drug issues. And it seems that he suffered a loss of life as a consequence of something that has been said about a bottle of perfume or something like that, which does not ordinarily attract capital penalty.
13: Air France and Airbus have been found guilty of corporate manslaughter over an A330 plane crash in 2009 that killed all 228 people on board, including three Irish women. Flight AF447 between Rio de Janeiro and Paris went down over the Atlantic Ocean in a storm. A French court previously cleared the companies in 2023. The firms have been asked to pay the maximum fine of €225,000 each. People can expect temperatures of up to 26 degrees next week as the country is hit by a mini heatwave. After a particularly cold spring, there is now a build-up of high pressure bringing in warmer, dry weather. Alan O'Reilly from Carlow Weather says the good weather could last to the June bank holiday weekend.
16: You should get the weekend, Monday, Tuesday and Wednesday out of it at least. There is a little bit of uncertainty as we go further into next week where there's a risk of maybe a little bit of thunderstorms, but actually some of the weather models show very little rain for the next 10 days. So, you know, I'd say make the most of Sunday, Monday, Tuesday, Wednesday, and then hopefully that it might just hang on for the June bank holiday weekend.
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13: First to soccer. Bohemians captain Dawson Devoy will join the Republic of Ireland senior squad next week ahead of their friendly away to Canada. Devoy represented Ireland at under 19 and under 21 level, but this is the first senior call-up for the 24-year-old. The FAI have confirmed two international friendlies in June for the Republic of Ireland under 21 team. They will play Croatia on June 6th and Qatar under 23s on June 9th, both in Zagreb. The under 21s are preparing for their Euro qualifiers later this year. The English FA says they're investigating the conduct of Southampton after the club admitted to spying on three other championship sides this season. They were expelled this week from the championship playoff final at Wembley, and the individuals involved could be sanctioned further. Middlesbrough will now take on Hull City at Wembley on Saturday for a place in the Premier League. To Gaelic Games, tributes are being paid to the former Camogie Association president Liz Howard following her passing. The former Tipperary player won a Munster Championship and National League medal during her playing career. She was also the first female analyst on RTÉ's The Sunday Game. And finally to golf, Seamus Power has teed off on the opening day of the CJ Cup in Dallas. The Waterford golfer is 1 under par after the fifth hole.
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13: Mostly cloudy this afternoon with patchy rain and drizzle. Highest temperatures of 14 to 18 degrees.
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36: With Persil Wonder Wash Dazzling White Liquid Detergent. Whites that wow in just 15 minutes.
37: Hey there, I'm Sho. A year on from finding love on Celebs Go Dating, Kerry Katona returned to the E4 show in last night's episode. She returned to the dating agency with her boyfriend Paolo, who she has been happy with since meeting during filming in 2025. Kerry was thrilled to share how the dating series really can work. I'm a Celebrity star Jay Quickenden has reportedly split from his wife Sophie after 4 years as a couple. Sources have confirmed that the couple, who married in 2022 and have two children together, have formally separated. And finally, this season of Britain's Got Talent is coming to a close with the grand final right around the corner. Hundreds of acts have been whittled down to just a handful in the hopes of winning the £250,000 grand prize and the chance to appear at the Royal Variety performance. Show bosses have confirmed the live final will air on Saturday the 30th of May at 7 p.m. For your latest celeb fix, check us out on socials at Beat102103 or come hang out with us back on Beat Breakfast tomorrow morning from 6. I'll chat to you then.
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0: It's flow, it's a leak it. Good afternoon, 20 past three. It's Michelle in for Lydia Daydahl because the poor Lydia, she was so sick. Honestly now, she was pale as a ghost coming in here. So I got the call, I got in the car, I came to make your afternoon worth listening to. Get you through that workday out the gap. So let me know if there's a track that you want to hear, 085-1029-103. There will be plenty more hits like that on the way. Coming up, the guy that I think is like the Irish version of Usher, right? His name is Femi, spelt with a three, of course, because he's that cool. He's got a song called Noble, Irish-Nigerian guy, and he is hot, hot heat. Stay with me for that. And Florence Road, all coming up on Beach Drive.
1: 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Cosmo Meadon Chin.

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0: Adam Port there. It's such a summery one, isn't it? Move 1535. Michelle in for Lydia on B-Drive because poor Lydia is sick. If only the weather would pick up and match the vibes of that song. I do think there's high pressure on the way next week, by the way. The boyfriend won't stop talking about the potential to go golfing. So hold on, okay? I think it's coming. Also on the way, more music to get you through your workday. The guy who is currently on tour, Harry Styles. A little bit of Macklemore in there as well. And we're going to have a chat about signs that you know you're getting old. Stay with me. It's Beat 102.103.
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2: Going to talk about something scary now. How do you know that you have gotten old? I don't mean old necessarily in years. I mean in vibes. Because one day you're 21, next thing you're 24, and suddenly you could be finding that you're actually excited about bathroom tiles and not the night out. So, I saw this being discussed on TikTok.
3: You know you're old when you get upset when they switch the stuff around in a supermarket. I have been there.
4: Set, bro. Bro, this one. You know you're old when your knees make more noise than your phone. I can't, bro.
3: You can't differentiate.
4: Yeah, I can't sneak for shit.
2: So, I would definitely relate to, I would say, the first one of those anyway. I really hate change, especially in the supermarket. But I thought I would turn this over to you. Like, was there a time, a moment that you thought, damn it, I'm actually an adult now? For me, I would say a couple of them are the joy I feel when someone cancels, the JOMO, the joy of missing out, like I'm secretly delighted. Also, how much attention I now give the washing. Which I don't understand because I'm like, was I just filthy during my entire 20s? Like now, it's like my week is planned about, well, when will I do the coloured wash? And when will I do the white wash? And when will I wash my bras? And is there any drying? And why is it raining again? How am I supposed to get the towels dry? How am I supposed to get the linen back on the bed? Like, was I just, I don't know, walking around in the same clothes for years in my 20s? I guess I'm old. Am I? So, I would like to know if this relates to you. I would like you to finish the sentence today. You know you're old when... dot, dot, dot. Send me your sentence. You know you're old when... dot, dot, dot. 0851 29103. We will get back to that after more music. It's Becky Hill now on Beat.

0: new album out. It's just as good as the last one. Noah Kahan there at Stick Season on Beat. Okay, we are talking about how do you know when you're getting old?
1: You know you're old when you get upset when they switch the stuff around in the supermarket.
0: So I mentioned I knew I was getting to adult levels when I started to care so much about the washing and the drying, and is it dry yet and how can I hang it out? Well, Donna took it to a new level.
2: You know you're old when you're excited when you get good pegs with the fucking washing line. It is the most satisfying thing ever, and I get so excited to hang out my washing when you find good pegs.
0: I'm sorry, Donna, but if Killian was here, he would absolutely say everyone gets excited about a good peg. I'm sorry. Message from Lucia said, Michelle, first time I realised I was old was when I found my old Walkman. Showed it to my younger brother, said, that's what I listened to music on when I was younger. And he said, oh, cool, but like, how do you download onto it? We're only 13 years apart, she said. Yeah, that would make me feel old. I related to a lot to this one too, from Shane, who says, Michelle, you know you're old when 3 pints knocks you out for half the week. Absolute facts. Like, people make fun of me here in work when I say, no, I'm on the dry, because like, I don't have a week to recover. That is how long it will take me to recover from a night out. Isn't that why they say always drink responsibly, Shane? It is. It's because when you're an adult, you can't handle it anymore. Keep them coming into me. Finish the sentence. You know you're old when. 085-1029-103. I'll keep the hits coming. Tame Impala, Dracula next.
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17: At four, I'm Dana. Irish citizens being held by Israel are being deported to Turkey, according to the Foreign Affairs Minister. Helen McEntee says the 14 citizens, including the sister of President Catherine Conley, will be flown to Istanbul, where they'll be met by officials. They were arrested as part of the Global Summit flotilla, which was boarded by the Israeli military earlier this week. The solicitor for the family of Yves Sekela says he died over a bottle of perfume. The 35-year-old, originally from Congo, died on Friday after being restrained by several security staff on Dublin's Henry Street. Mr. Sekela had experienced homelessness and drug addiction. Meanwhile, hundreds of people have been protesting outside Leinster House, calling for justice this afternoon. A Carlow Kilkenny TD is calling for 20% tax relief on sports memberships. The proposal would allow people to apply for a rebate at the end of the year, similar to how people claim medical expenses. Fianna Fáil's Peter Chapclear says it would put money back into people's pockets.
18: Basically, the average spend on sports membership per person in Ireland at the moment is actually €415. So the report I've commissioned is that if we put a cap in terms of the memberships combined of 2,500, that would mean the most an individual person could get back in a calendar year would be 20% of that, which would be €500.
17: And there's reportedly been a huge cast shake-up ahead of the selling Sunset Series 10. Last month, Netflix confirmed that original cast members Christine and Heather would return to the show, but the Daily Mail is reporting that five of the other realtors won't be back. It says sources confirmed to them that Mary, Chelsea, Emma, Sandra and Alana won't be part of the next season. The latest news updates are on our website, beat102103.com.
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17: starting off with rugby. Three Irish players have been picked on the Women's Six Nations team of the tournament. Captain Aaron King, back row Aoife Wafer and centre Aoife Dalton have all been chosen after Ireland's best finish in the tournament since 2020. To soccer, Bohemians midfielder Dawson Devoy will join the Republic of Ireland senior squad for the first time next week. Devoy, who has represented Ireland at under 19 and under 21 level, will join the squad ahead of their friendly against Canada on June 6th. And finally to golf, Seamus Power is in action on the opening day of the CJ Cup in Dallas. The Waterford golfer is 2 under par after the 9th hole, tied in 13th position.
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17: Mostly cloudy this afternoon with patchy rain and drizzle. Highest temperatures of 14 to 18 degrees. I'm Dana. More in an hour.
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0: Okay, in Waterford, traffic is heavy as usual on the way into the Mall from Newtown. Very busy there by De La Salle going into town and slow all the way down to Quay. Also slow on Summerhill going down to the bridge. Then in Carlow, Byrne Street, heading up to Kennedy Avenue, slow. Tullow Street, slow moving. Potato Market, Chock-a-Block and slow on Bridge Street going out Castlecomer Road. And lastly in Wexford Town, Upper John Street busy, Hill Street also heavy, then going down Spawell Road down onto 1798 Street, that is slow moving, and Redmond Place heading out onto the Wexford Bridge over to Ferrybank is very slow as well, so drive safely. Michelle in for Lydia, and we're talking about, you know, when you're old. You know you're old when. We'll get back to the messages after the hits.
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0: 21 minutes past four. Michelle in for Lydia's. You know I'm going to play me some Taylor Swift. How are you? Listen, we have been talking about signs that you might be getting old.
1: You know you're old when you get upset when they switch the stuff around in a supermarket.
0: I felt that one for real. I put this out to you. Amy says, Michelle, you know you're old when your teenager is heading out at 9 p.m. and you are going to bed. Now, I don't have a teenager, but I know the feeling of 9 p.m. calling for bed. Like, someone invited me to a pub quiz recently and I was like, oh yeah, when does it start? And she said, 9:30. 9:30! And it starts then. I was like, but it's a school night. I mean, I'd be in my pyjamas. I've been in them since 6:30. I'm not leaving the house. What do you mean, 9:30? Danny says, Michelle, you know you're old when looking for your date of birth is like spinning a wheel. It's so true, isn't it? You have to scroll back too far. I give the last word on this one to Alan, who sent in something a little bit naughty.
2: Hey, we couldn't ask for a better person to be covering Lydia.
0: All right.
3: Come on, Michelle.
0: Play the wrong clip. Yeah, they were complimenting me, but they also sent me this.
2: Michelle, you know you're old when you shout. You can't trust a fart.
0: Like, that is too gross, lads. No one is that old, I hope, anyway. We're not in nappies yet, do you know what I mean? Thanks for the message, though, about covering Lydia. It does feel nice to be wanted. Listen, I will bop you through the rest of the workday just like Lydia does on Beep Drive. I have got BB Rexha on the way and some Licky Licky Lee. I follow Rivers.
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0: We were talking there about signs you know you're getting old, right? And if you are more excited about a new vacuum cleaner than you are and then a night out, you need to inject some youth into those veins. And I think one way to do that would be the cash machine, because with 200k, you know what you could do? You could rent a villa in Ibiza for the summer. You could get the most ridiculous tattoo, money being no object. You could take a trip to Antarctica. Do something daring. 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You got to answer it in five rings. Say the amount, €200,000, dollar signs in your eyes, first class trip to the Maldives, whatever you like. But if you're not in, you can't win. So text beat to 57557.

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0: You're

0: It's one of those tracks where the remix might be better than the original. Do you know what I mean? Your throwback for this hour, the Magician remix of Licky Lee, I Follow Rivers. It is just coming up on 20 to 5. Michelle filling in for the lovely Lydia. Unfortunately, she is sick. You know I'd squeeze the throwback in because I'm the throwback queen. Be throwbacks every day with moi, 10 to 11, if you like throwback hits like this. But for now, I will keep the big hitters coming. Kingfisher on the way, that new one from Madonna and Sabrina Carpenter. And we're going to talk about brands you're obsessed with. Stay with me.
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1: If you could be the brand ambassador for anything, what would it be? Like, you are the face of this brand. You get a lifetime supply of the stuff. I am finding myself jealous of the K-pop star, Jennie, in that song Dracula, right? Because she has just become the global brand ambassador for Vaseline. I love Vaseline. I think every girl loves Vaseline. Like, does every girl have some sort of Vaseline in their handbag? Well, I do. I need Vaseline with me everywhere. I need it to come with me on trips. I need it in my handbag. I need it in my bedside locker. It's not just for my lips. I need it for my neck pain, because yes, I'm old. I need it in case I've no mascara and I want to use it to lift my eyelashes. I just need it all the time. Vaseline is the king. But what would you like to be the brand ambassador for? Like, what is something you always have? Could talk for hours about or obsessed with. It could be a food item. It could be a chocolate bar. It could be a perfume. It could be a tractor. Maybe it's a clothing brand. Maybe you just love North Face. You want to wear it for the rest of your life. You want to get married in it. What would you be the brand ambassador for? Because you're just obsessed with it. Let me know. 0851 29103. We'll come back for that after Madonna. Sabrina. Bring Your Love on Beat.

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1: What do you think of it? The old and new princesses of pop, Madonna. Sabrina Carpenter there, Bring Your Love. It is 4:53. We were talking about brands you would love to be the brand ambassador for. This is after Jenny from Blackpink. She's a new brand ambassador for Vaseline. I'm Jel because Vaseline is a staple in my life. Always has been, always will be. Message here says, Michelle, I would love to be the brand ambassador for Crocs. I love my Crocs. I wore them before they were in fashion. Yeah, that's what they all say. I live in them. I want them in multiple colours. Do you know what? I actually don't like Crocs. I know they're cool right now. I can't get on board with them, but I understand the obsession with wanting multiples of something. Like, I would like multiple pairs of Converse. I would like them in gold and silver and pink and leopard print. Kelly says, Michelle, can I be the brand ambassador for Vinted and just get lots of clothes for free? That is something I'm also very interested in, Kelly. We must be the same. I'm addicted to Vinted. Are you? Let's see. Message here says, Michelle, it's not the same thing, but I would just like to say I was the face of COVID in my workplace. I was the first one to get it. Well, congratulations for being the brand ambassador for COVID, Celine. Alan picked a product, but it is too adult to read out. I mean, none of that messing on Beat Drive. Not while I'm behind the deck, okay? Maybe it flies at Lydia, not with me. It's Michelle in for Lydia. I'm going to keep the hits coming to get you through the rest of the workday. A hit mix is on the way with Alex Warren and Dermot Kennedy coming up.
2: 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Beat Drive.
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3: Remaining cloudy this evening with patchy rain and drizzle. Highest temperatures of 14 to 18 degrees. I'm Dana. More in an hour.
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5: Okay, it's go home time. It is slow in Kilkenny on the Ring Road, especially near the Hebron Road by McDonald's there. Also in town, Wolfetone Street and Dean Street, slow moving as well. In Clonmel, Queen Street, building with traffic. Bolton Street, same, moving slowly. And Upper Gladstone Street is busy. And then in Waterford, heavy traffic all the way down John's Hill onto John Street there. The Dunmore Road, of course, outbound is slow towards UHW, and parallel to that, very slow on routes approaching the Williamstown Road as well. But I am here to make that all easier with the best hit music. First up, it's Dermot Kennedy. The way the

0: Casey Musgraves, Dry Spell. 90 minutes past five. Speaking of dry spells, can you relate? Has it been a long time since you felt the warmth of a hot water bottle against your body? Do you know something? I want to dedicate this song to like the single ladies and lads, because it's not easy when you have a dry spell, is it? Like sometimes you just want someone to have a cup of tea with on a Sunday morning. Have a stinky Sunday morning with. So, I will give a beat goodie bag to the person who finishes this sentence. I'm so single, I... .. 085-102-9103, get it into me.
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18: You played it cool and I played it dumb. 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

0: It's Freya Sky, it's Silent Treatment. Michelle filling in for Lydia on Beat. And I was talking there about being single. And it's not easy. This is after the single Casey Musgraves dry spell. And dry spells can be hard. Sometimes you just want a little bit of cuddle, a little bit of loving. And I asked you to finish the sentence, I'm so single, dot, dot, dot, if you want to win a goodie bag. Michelle, I'm so single, I don't even get the offer of a plus one to a wedding, says Aideen. Now, I think that's just rude. I think if you're not in a relationship, you should still get the offer of a plus one because you should be allowed to bring a friend or whoever, someone to enjoy the day with when you're investing in their big day, you know? Michelle, I'm so single. I have 3 cats and I want another one. Listen, there's nothing wrong with having a colony of cats, okay? I have a cat. I definitely want another cat. I'm purely not getting one just because I don't have the room for it. Message here from an anonymous texter who says, Michelle, don't mention my name, but I'm so single, I think I'm a reborn virgin. Do you know what? That made me laugh. So you're getting the beat goodie bag. And you know something, hon? From your profile picture, you're absolutely gorgeous. So I think better off being single than in a bad relationship. And you're winning the prize too.
1: Give me that cash.
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0: Also, who needs another half if you have a load of money? I mean, who wants the stress of having to worry about someone else's plans and someone else's annual leave when if you're single and you win the cash machine, you can just spend it all on yourself. You can spend it all on your own trip around the world. You can go on your own solo adventure. Do you know what? You could buy your own 1-bed house, 2-bed house for that much money. So, invest in your single self. Get your hands on that €200,000 is what I say. It's all up for grabs tomorrow. You know how this works. You get your name in the draw. If we ring you, you just say the amount. The cash is yours. There's 2 ways you can enter. 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After that, one number picked, we could be calling you. You must answer within 5 rings. You must say the exact amount. €200,000. Make sure to spend it all on you. But first, make sure that you enter. 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

0: Mark Amber belong together. It's 25 to 6 and I was asking to finish the sentence. I am so single, dot, dot, dot. This is just after I played the song Dry Spell. And this is a funny one. I'm so single, Michelle. My wheelie bin gets out more than me. That did give me a laugh. Thank you for that. Michelle, I'm so single. My inbox is full of DMs from scammers. Do you know what? Better being full of DMs from scammers than men trying to scam you. Obviously not all men are cheaters and liars. I would not generalise like that. But I will always say you are better off being single than if you had a bad relationship. The last time I was out, right, there was this guy flirting with me. And, you know, it was nice. I was flattered. And I politely said to him, listen, I'm sorry, I have a boyfriend. And he held up his hand and he said, yeah, same. Like he had a wedding ring on his finger. And he still thought it was okay to flirt with me. And I thought, you know what? I would so much rather be single than be married to a guy that took me for granted like that. So, if you're listening and you're like, oh, I'm so single, I can't take it anymore, just know you're definitely worth waiting for the right person. So, love to you if you're feeling single and lonely. Love to you if you're feeling lonely in a relationship. Love to you if you're just having a bad Thursday. That's why we're here, to get you through with the best music. Jay-Z, Alicia Keys on the way, and that funky house one, another Talk To You is next.
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0: Okay, if you're like, Michelle, I can't do it. 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Don't worry. Beat and Charlie XCX are here to save the day and boost your mood. She's back, baby. 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It's Charlie on Beat.

0: She said her new album is going to be cinematic and poetic, and damn, she has proved it with that song. Olivia Rodrigo, Drop Dead. I just think it perfectly captures all the fantasy you have about someone. Like, you project all of these great things onto them. 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Olivia Rodrigo. Anyway, c'est tout pour moi. I wish you a wonderful Thursday evening. Kirsten Matty Mara is on the way. She'll get you through the rest of the day. She's got a hit mix lined up ready to go. Hopefully, Lydia will be better and back on Beat Drive tomorrow. And I will talk to you tomorrow from 10 on Beat Throwbacks. Have a great evening. Ciao.
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22: At six, I'm Dana. The 14 Irish citizens previously detained by Israeli forces have landed in Istanbul Airport, according to a family member. They were arrested for being part of the Global Summit Aid Flotilla, attempting to break the blockade on Palestine. Among those deported to Turkey today is President Catherine Conley's sister. Dr. Margaret Conley's husband, Declan Bree, says he heard from her briefly.
23: They've landed in Istanbul Airport. She was provided with a phone just to basically say he was fine and she would be phoning me later. She did indicate that they had been roughed up, badly treated. That doesn't surprise us, I suppose. She said one of her female colleagues was knocked unconscious by the Israelis. They haven't had any sleep for the last number of days. They had no food or water.
22: The solicitor for the family of Yves Sekela says they are seeking more answers surrounding his death. The 35-year-old, who had experienced homelessness and struggled with drug addiction, died last Friday after being restrained by several security personnel on Henry Street in Dublin. Hundreds of people gathered outside Leinster House to protest and call for justice for Mr. Sekela this afternoon. John Cullen, solicitor for the family, says there must be an independent investigation into the circumstances surrounding his death.
24: I'm concerned about whether there will be an effective, transparent investigation into this death, whether there will be the preservation of evidence, whether the preservation of CCTV footage, of phone and electronic records, of witness testimony and so forth.
22: The HSE has confirmed that 24/7 cardiac care at University Hospital Waterford will begin this July. The government first committed to around-the-clock treatment over 10 years ago. Currently, people can only avail of cardiac care between 8 a.m. and 8 p.m. each day. Sinn Féin Health spokesperson David Cullinan has welcomed the news but says it was a long time coming.
25: So obviously I'm very pleased as somebody who campaigned for this service, and I think it will save lives. It was something that the Saudis should never have had to campaign and wait for so long for. But obviously the fact that we will now have it in the next number of weeks is really good news.
22: Holiday goers in Spain could be experiencing almost 40 degree weather soon. A heat wave is hitting Europe, with temperatures in Ireland expected to climb up to 26 degrees Celsius from the weekend. Carlo Weather's Alan O'Reilly is warning people travelling south of the country to be careful.
26: People wouldn't expect that in May, but it can happen, and with climate change it is happening more and more. So yes, if you are heading to Spain, it is going to get very hot. And actually even Bilbao, which I think the Leinster are playing a final there, it's going to be up to 36 degrees tomorrow, but it will drop back a bit for the match on Saturday. But yeah, Spain and France are going to get particularly hot over the next few days.
22: And CMAT is among the stars up for a prize at the Ivor Novello Awards ceremony this evening. Her album Euro Country is up for Album of the Year alongside works from Olivia Dean and Lily Allen. The prestigious songwriting awards are taking place in central London. The latest news updates are on our website, beat102103.com.
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0: Host Maguire said he's shocked and gutted at the decision. The Republic of Ireland under 21 team will travel to Croatia for two international friendlies next month. They will play Croatia on June 6th and Qatar under 23s on June 9th, both in Zagreb. The under 21s are preparing for their Euro qualifiers later this year. To Gaelic Games, Camogie President Brian Malloy has hailed Liz Howard as one of the great servants of the association. The former Tipperary player has passed away after giving over 40 years of her life to sports administration. Howard served as Camogie President after more than two decades as the PRO of Tipperary GAA, and she also served on boards with Sport Ireland. The Munster Championship and League winner as a player was also the first ever female analyst on the Sunday game. And finally to golf, Seamus Power is in action on the opening day of the CJ Cup in Dallas. The Waterford golfer is 4 under par after the 15th hole, tied in 12th position.
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0: Tonight will be cloudy and humid with patches of mist and drizzle. Lowest temperatures of 11 to 13 degrees.
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5: Hi there. Show Jamie Lang and Sophie Abu have shared sweet photos from a special trip with their baby son. In December, the Made in Chelsea stars announced the birth of their baby boy, Ziggy. A few months into their parenting journey, Jamie and Sophie have now shared they've gone on a special holiday together as a family. Strictly's head judge, Shirley Ballas, has given her verdict on the new hosts of the show who were announced yesterday. Emma Willis, Josh Widdicombe and Johannes Radebe will take over from Tess Daly and Claudia Winkleman this September. Shirley revealed Emma and surprise signing Josh landed the roles because their chemistry was off the charts. And finally, Madonna has seemingly responded to Charlie XCX's claims the dance floor is dead. Charlie made the remark in a recent single, Rock Music, on social media. Madonna teased her upcoming sequel to the 2005 Confessions on a Dance Floor album, captioning the post, if your dance floor feels dead, maybe you're playing the wrong music. For your latest celeb fix, check us out on socials at Beat102103 or come hang out with us back on Beat Breakfast tomorrow morning from 6. I'll chat to you then.
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7: 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It's Kirsten here with you for the evening. Up first, it's Harry Styles with American Girls on Beat.

0: one from Lady Gaga and Doechii. It's called Runway and it plays here on Beat. We continue with the music. Got a bit of Femi on the way with Noble, his latest track, right after Tame Impala and Jenny Dracula is up next.
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2: The cash machine has been reloaded and my screen is not loaded at all. So let me get up my little thing now. 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I do know that the amount is €200,000 exactly. So I can tell you that much. 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The cash machine will then randomly pick one entry and it could be you that we're calling. Answer within five rings, tell us that prize amount and the cash is all yours. €200,000 exactly. 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That's 57557. And lads, I got through the cash machine. Remember, €200,000 exactly. Best of luck. I hope it's one of ye.

0: Tiësto and Ava Max, The Motto, playing here on Beat. I'm Kirsten, in for Ava for the evening. Got some Example on the way with Kickstarts right after Lewis Capaldi. His latest track, Stay Love, plays next.
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0: That is Coldplay with We Pray, We Play. Coldplay, We Pray. Wow, lads, I actually never paid attention to that before. Coldplay, We Pray. Anyway, that is it for this hour. Lots more music coming up in the next hour. I'm Kirsten in for Ava this evening. It's been a long week, lads. I'm hanging in there by a thread, but I have lovely music on the way for you. Kicking off the next hour, it's Bebe Rexha and Faithless with New Religion on Beat.
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17: Hey, I'm Dana. A Carlow Kilkenny TD is calling for 20% tax relief on sports memberships. The proposal would allow people to apply for a rebate at the end of the year, similar to how people claim medical expenses. Fianna Fáil's Peter Chapclear says it would put money back into people's pockets.
18: Basically, the average spend on sports membership per person in Ireland at the moment is actually €415. So the report I've commissioned is that if we put a cap in terms of the memberships combined of 2,500, that would mean the most an individual person could get back in a calendar year would be 20% of that, which would be €500.
17: Parts of Europe could see temperatures as high as 39 degrees next week as a heat wave sweeps across the continent. While not quite as hot, Irish people can expect highs of 26 degrees from Sunday onwards. It follows a particularly cold May, with some nights seeing lows of 1 degree Celsius. There's reportedly been a huge cast shake-up ahead of selling Sunset Series 10. Last month, Netflix confirmed that original cast members Christine and Heather would return to the show, but the Daily Mail is reporting that 5 of the other realtors won't be back. It says sources confirmed to them that Mary, Chelsea, Emma, Sandra and Alana won't be part of the next season. And tomorrow will begin mild and cloudy with patches of mist and drizzle. However, sunny spells will gradually develop throughout the day. Highest temperatures of 17 to 20 degrees.
19: Kirsten here, keeping you company in for Ava for the evening. 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

0: That is Teddy Swims with Mr. Know-It-All playing here on Beat. You're listening to Beat's Most Wanted. I'm Kirsten in for Avon until 11:30 tonight. Up next, it's Dermot Kennedy with Turnstile.
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0: that is Alex Warren with his latest track. It's called Find Place to Die and it plays here on Beat. Don't go anywhere, I'll be back shortly with some Play Irish. It's Jazzy and Spritz with Can't Deny It.
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0: That is Taylor Swift with their latest one. It's called Elizabeth Taylor and it plays here on Beat. Got some Ariana Grande on the way right after this. Brand new from Dave Lofts. It's called Holy.
1: Started a cry in the back of the car that I was driving.

0: Ariana Grande finishing off Beat's Most Wanted with Yes And here on Beat. Don't go anywhere. I'll be back shortly with The Takeover. Up first, it's another in 54 Ultra with Talk To You.
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12: Hi, I'm Odrin. Nearly half of people feel guilty for taking a break. A study from McVitie's also shows 54% of those surveyed feel like they need to always be on. Some of the reasons for feeling the guilt are busy working days, never-ending to-do lists, a packed home routine, and feeling like they're slacking. Other reasons which made the top 10 are needing to look busy, constant notifications, and hustle culture. Cows can recognise faces. Researchers from Inray in France played 32 prim Holstein cows, muted videos of familiar and unfamiliar faces, and measured how long the animals focused on them. The results found they could distinguish between the known and unknown faces. The team also played some of the unmuted videos and found the animals spent more time staring at the video when the voice matched the faces. And British radio station Radio Caroline has apologised after accidentally broadcasting an announcement claiming the King of England had died. The station interrupted Four Non Blondes' What's Up to falsely announce that King Charles III had died following a recording of God Save the King, along with a 15-minute period of silence. Radio Caroline says the computer error triggered emergency procedures prepared for the death of a monarch, causing programming to go off air. And it'll be mild and cloudy with patches of mist and drizzle tomorrow, highest temperatures of 17 to 20 degrees.
0: How are we getting on? It's Kirsten here bringing you the takeover on this Thursday night. I'm in for Ava. Up first, it's another and 54 Ultra.
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Mayo, it's Just a Man playing here on Beat, and we're keeping it new with this next one, the latest track from BTS. It's called Swim.

0: Road with Hanging Out to Dry, playing here on your number one hit music station, Beat. 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Up next, it's Somber with Undressed.
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10: 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And this is my song, Undressed.

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1: Kingfisher, The Blade, playing here on your number one hit music station, Beat. Got some Khaki Kid on the way with Date Night, but first let's get on some brand new Sienna Spyro. This is called Material Lover on Beat.

0: That is Amble with Moral Victory playing here on Beat. Got some Flo Rida and Sia on the way with a throwback right after Harry Styles. American Girls is up next.
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0: Kygo, Khaled and Griffin, and finishing off the hour with Save My Love here on Beat. Don't go anywhere. I'll be back shortly with Tame Impala and Jenny.
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11: 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By the way.
12: Hey, I'm Dana. A Carlow Kilkenny TD is calling for 20% tax relief on sports memberships. The proposal would allow people to apply for a rebate at the end of the year, similar to how people claim medical expenses. Fianna Fáil's Peter Chapclear says it would put money back into people's pockets.
13: Basically, the average spend on sports membership per person in Ireland at the moment is actually €415. So the report I've commissioned is that if we put a cap in terms of the memberships combined of 2,500, that would mean the most an individual person could get back in a calendar year would be 20% of that, which would be €500.
12: Parts of Europe could see temperatures as high as 39 degrees next week as a heatwave sweeps across the continent. While not quite as hot, Irish people can expect highs of 26 degrees from Sunday onwards. It follows a particularly cold May, with some nights seeing lows of 1 degree Celsius. There's reportedly been a huge cast shake-up ahead of selling Sunset Series 10. Last month, Netflix confirmed that original cast members Christine and Heather would return to the show, but the Daily Mail is reporting that five of the other realtors won't be back. It says sources confirmed to them that Mary, Chelsea, Emma, Sandra and Alana won't be part of the next season. And tomorrow will begin mild and cloudy with patches of mist and drizzle. However, sunny spells will gradually develop throughout the day. Highest temperatures of 17 to 20 degrees.
0: Kristen here bringing you another hour of The Takeover. Up first, it's Tame Impala and Jenny with Dracula.
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my favourite track at the moment. That is Kacey Musgraves with Dry Spell, playing here on Beat. That's the Frey Sky on the way with Silent Treatment. Right after this from Bruno Mars, it's Just Might on Beat.

played it cool and I played it dumb. Don't you think I'm a little too young to be messed with like that?

0: Lauren with Little More Time playing here on Beat. I'm Kirsten in for Ava on this Thursday night. Got some Olivia Dean on the way right after BB Rexha and Faithless. New Religion is up next.
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0: 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Uno, dos, tres, cuatro.
1: Gotta love a bit of Pitbull on a Thursday evening. That is I Know You Want Me and a place here on Beat. Now let's get on something brand new. These two teaming up is probably one of the music highlights for me this year. Madonna teaming up with Sabrina Carpenter. Absolutely loving this. It's called Bring Your Love and it plays here on Beat.

0: Olivia Rodrigo, Drop Dead, playing here on Beach. You're listening to The Takeover with Kirsten. I'm in for Ava this evening. Up next, it's Hunter X and K-pop Demon Hunters cast with Golden.
1: Well, what's the crack? It's Killian here. Your lunchtime just got louder.
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Lady Gaga teaming up with Doechii. It's called Runway and it plays here on Beat. Hope you're all keeping well. Coming up towards the end of this era of The Takeover, let's get on some brand new music now from Moolah Jones. It's called Love Letter.

0: It's called Satisfy and it finishes off this hour of The Takeover. Don't go anywhere, I'll be back shortly with more Play Irish. 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
8: Hi, I'm Odrin. Nearly half of people feel guilty for taking a break. A study from McVitie's also shows 54% of those surveyed feel like they need to always be on. Some of the reasons for feeling the guilt are busy working days, never-ending to-do lists, a packed home routine and feeling like they're slacking. Other reasons which made the top 10 are needing to look busy, constant notifications and hustle culture. Cows can recognise faces. Researchers from INRAE in France played 32 prim Holstein cows, muted videos of familiar and unfamiliar faces and measured how long the animals focused on them. The results found they could distinguish between the known and unknown faces. The team also played some of the unmuted videos and found the animals spent more time staring at the video when the voice matched the faces. And British radio station Radio Caroline has apologised after accidentally broadcasting an announcement claiming the King of England had died. The station interrupted Four Non-Blondes What's Up to falsely announce that King Charles III had died following a recording of God Save the King, along with a 15-minute period of silence. Radio Caroline says the computer error triggered emergency procedures prepared for the death of a monarch, causing programming to go off air. And it'll be mild and cloudy with patches of mist and drizzle tomorrow. Highest temperatures of 17 to 20 degrees.
0: How are we getting on? It's Kirsten here bringing you another hour of The Takeover. Heading into the final hour this evening. I'm Kirsten, in for Ava. Got some Dermot Kennedy up first with his latest one. It's called Turnstile.

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Got some Sonny Federa, DOD and Poppy Bascom on the way shortly with Think About Us right after this brand new from Femi. It's called

0: with Potential, the latest one from them, and it plays here on Beat. Don't go anywhere, I'll be back very shortly with a bit of Harry Styles. Aperture plays next.
1: Let's go!
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0: That is Lewis Capaldi with Stay Love playing here on Beat. Now let's get on a bit of Play Irish. This is the latest one from local lad Dave Lofts. It's called Holy.
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0: Play Irish, Khaki Kid teaming up with Kojak. It's called Rude and it plays here on Beat. Got some Little Mix on the way shortly. The Weekend as well. Up next, it's another in 54 Ultra with Talk To You.
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weekend, Dancing in the Flames playing here on Beat. Got some Paul and the Adventures of Stevie V coming up shortly, but first let's get on some brand new Charlie XCX. This is called Rock Music on Beat. Me and

0: Teddy Swims, Mr. Know-It-All, finishing off the show for me this evening. Don't go anywhere. I'll be back shortly with Chilled Beats. Up first, it's Gavin James.
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8: Hey, I'm Dana. A Carlow Kilkenny TD is calling for 20% tax relief on sports memberships. The proposal would allow people to apply for a rebate at the end of the year, similar to how people claim medical expenses. Fianna Fáil's Peter Chapclear says it would put money back into people's pockets.
9: Basically, the average spend on sports membership per person in Ireland at the moment is actually €415. So the report I've commissioned is that if we put a cap in terms of the memberships combined of 2,500, that would mean the most an individual person could get back in a calendar year would be 20% of that, which would be €500.
8: Parts of Europe could see temperatures as high as 39 degrees next week as a heatwave sweeps across the continent. While not quite as hot, Irish people can expect highs of 26 degrees from Sunday onwards. It follows a particularly cold May, with some nights seeing lows of 1 degree Celsius. There's reportedly been a huge cast shake-up ahead of selling Sunset Series 10. Last month, Netflix confirmed that original cast members Christine and Heather would return to the show, but the Daily Mail is reporting that five of the other realtors won't be back. It says sources confirmed to them that Mary, Chelsea, Emma, Sandra and Alana won't be part of the next season. And tomorrow will begin mild and cloudy with patches of mist and drizzle. However, sunny spells will gradually develop throughout the day. Highest temperatures of 17 to 20 degrees.
0: Kirsten here, bringing you Chilled Beats this evening. Up first, it's Gavin James with Gone in the Morning.
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0: That is Bella Kay with I Love It, I Love It, I Love It, playing here on Chilled Beats. Got some Paolo Nutini on the way with Last Request right after Gigi Perez. Sailor Song is up next.
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2: 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On Will to Egdol or Leinta Sirha? 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

0: it's Craig David with 7 Days finishing off the show for me this evening. I'm Kirsten. It's been a pleasure covering Ava's show this evening. I'll be back with you on Saturday from 6 p.m. with Saturday Night Anthems. Chat to you then.
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8: Hello, good morning. That's us. Welcome to Thursday, 21st of May. What's the story? I'm thinking that in the next few days, it might be time to say goodbye to this baby.
9: The hot water bottle.
8: I think I'm going to retire for the summer. I think if I do that, then it bodes well for summer 2026. Yeah. And actually, it was on my lap this morning in the car. Is that weird? Did I put it on my lap?
9: You always put it on your lap.
8: I know. I just realised. I wonder, does anybody else do that? Like, wearing the coat inside the house.
9: You know? Well, no, it is. What's weird is that she has the temperature at 40 degrees in the car and the hot water bottle on her lap.
8: I think my lap is just used to being hot now. But anyway, I think that if I make a decision, today is the last day. All right, today is the last day. And you know I'm surgically attached to this thing. Mm. You rarely see me without it. It's probably a little bit strange and people are talking about me. But I'm gonna say goodbye to this, all right? It's done me well. We've had a good winter together. But it is time for you to go back into
9: hibernation for the summer.
8: Yeah.
9: I'll believe it when I see it.
8: Well, I looked ahead and I know we've talked about this heat wave, but even up until bank holiday weekend, it's looking like
9: decent.
8: And the Monday after the bank holiday.

0: Anybody in here got anything?
1: Yeah.
2: What you call it? I don't know. Is it by Dua Lipa or something?
0: No. It's been back in the charts the last year or two, in the top 10. Like,
1: is it 2015? Oh, sorry, I didn't know
0: it. It was released in 2015, but it's been back in the charts, the top 10 the last year.
1: She's really back in everything.
2: Something giving me the crush or something.
0: Yeah. Swedish. There's a clue for you.
2: Oh, Zara Larsson.
0: Yeah, there's a point.
1: Go on, Adrian. Yeah. Look at you pulling that out and you're not a morning person.
2: There's no Swedish artists I know, to be fair. Apart from Swedish House Mafia, but they give it away with the name, really, don't they?
0: Everyone's Swedish.
1: ABBA.
2: Oh, yeah, but you're like... I'd be stretching the license now if you were putting ABBA in this.
1: We played ABBA last week on the show.
0: Okay, we got Zara Larsson. Anything?
2: Lush Life or something.
1: Adrian, nobody is more surprised than you.
2: See, I listened to all the songs on reverse, so that's why...
0: everything is worse than it says. Right, let's keep going. We're going to 2013 now. It reached number one in Ireland. No? Anyone?
1: 2 seconds. I had Amy knows all these.
0: I'd expect her to get this one.
2: Is it something by like Mumford and Sons or something?
1: Yeah, I can see why you're doing that. No, I don't think so.
0: It's not.
2: Is it a band?
1: Yeah.
2: Okay, in 2013. Yeah. And how far did you say it got in the chart?
0: Number one. Amy says
1: Amy's band.
0: What would Amy 13 years ago have been into?
1: And Rachel, your colleague, was obsessed with them.
2: She has a
1: cardboard cutout.
2: One Direction, isn't it?
0: It is One Direction at this point.
2: Life. What song do they have that has life in it? Can't say I was an avid listener.
1: A lot of people are playing on WhatsApp this morning. Good. Trying to help you out.
0: Yeah, well done, guys.
1: Yeah, they're getting it.
2: Yeah. Help me out, yeah. channel that energy, please.
1: Channel it.
2: One Direction, Life. I'm not going to get this, I don't think.
0: Adam says he's even grumpier than Killian when Killian was losing. Even when he's winning, he's grumpier. Okay, it's called Story of My Life.
2: Oh, yeah.
1: An assistant as well, because I think this is really hard, actually. This is my first time doing this as well.
0: Yeah, first time for everybody. Okay, we're going to stay in 2013. Song was played a lot on the radio.
2: My Life by Imagine Dragons.
0: Not Imagine Dragons. A lot of people think it's Imagine Dragons.
2: Oh, I know this song.
1: Yeah.
0: There's a bit of a one-hit wonder over here for these guys, I'm afraid.
2: I don't think I'm going to get it if it's a one-hit wonder.
1: Take your time.
2: I can't, because we have to hit news at the hour, you know, so...
1: when you try to be nice, it just really backfires.
2: This is going to annoy me so much as well.
1: You
2: know
1: what I'd say.
2: I genuinely thought this was a match drag.
0: Yeah, a lot of people do. It's come up
1: before. Sounds very like...
2: I know, I don't think I'm getting it. I won't even...
0: Well, you're not alone, because even... is that Chloe was on?
1: Yeah,
0: and thought
1: she
0: it was
1: said
0: the Lumineers.
1: Is it American Authors?
0: American Authors.
2: Never heard of them.
1: Yeah, they are a one-hit wonder. I don't think you did bad there at all.
0: Okay, let's keep going. We're off to 2009 next, to reach number four in Ireland.
1: What age were you?
2: Eight.
0: Okay, well, you should have had awareness of pop music at eight, yeah?
2: Yeah. I was 10, sorry.
0: 10?
2: I forgot what year I was born in for a second.
0: Here we go.

0: See, what you've also got to bear in mind, right, just come off your end as well, because it's reversed, the start of the intro is at the end. Does that make sense?
1: It makes sense, but when you're playing it, it doesn't help, if you know what I mean. I get it,
0: So, like, the first notes you hear are the bits that would be immediately before the first words.
1: I know that song very well, though.
0: Leanne's on a roll this morning. She's flying us.
1: Leanne, you'd want to come in here and play around with this. It's not as easy when you're in the studio.
2: Well, I'm stumped by this now, to be honest.
1: I'm going to go out and say I just don't think
0: it's his vibe.
1: No. And I could be wrong.
2: I might
0: give you a few hints, and then like she's going to be giving out a few here.
1: American Idol.
0: Yeah, American Idol is the best clue.
2: What, the show?
1: Yeah.

0: like.
1: Yeah, I didn't. I knew that wouldn't help probably, but I just was trying to throw him an old lifeline. Bone.
2: Is somebody who won it or something?
1: Yeah. That'd be the
2: now. I'm
1: yeah,
2: not you see, I, getting this.
3: And I don't think the first winner, wasn't she?
1: Yeah, very first
2: so
1: winner.
2: We go past, like, when we go under 2010, I think is where you lose me. Like,
3: oh really?
2: Yeah.
3: Okay, 2000 is next. So good luck with that. Okay, we'll tell you then. Go on, Amy, shout it.
4: Yeah, Kelly Clarkson, My Life Would Suck Without You. Can't we love
3: girls love this stuff.
2: Genuinely, never heard this song.
1: Really?
2: No.
1: Love a bit of Kelly.

0: I feel about you, darling.
1: What's
2: shut up. So it's just such a lick, like, Shauna.
3: She is a lick.
0: I am a lick.
2: She is a lick. What's happening with Kelly Clarkson now?
0: She had a chat show.
3: She's a big chat show.
0: And she, do you know what? She actually
3: she kind of got the Ellen slot, didn't
0: no,
3: she? When
0: I
3: Ellen
0: think,
3: went.
0: I think that's cancelled.
1: Is Ellen gone?
0: Yeah, Ellen's gone very long
3: time. She lives in the Cotswolds.
1: I'm so bored for this.
0: I think she had some tragedy, Kelly Clarkson. Something with her husband. Am I imagining that?
4: Yeah, I think so.
0: I imagined it.
4: No, I think it did.
0: I am right. Yeah, okay. I think she's had a tough time. Yeah. Okay. Sorry, I didn't mean to.
2: But she's doing a chat show now.
3: Down a bit there, the show, to be honest.
2: Our next one's in the 2000s.
3: Okay, no. Year 2000. It reached number 5 in Ireland, but this is iconic. It's one of those songs, iconic, that everyone should know. Okay. So here you go. That's not reversed.
2: Yeah.
3: I put the wrong one in. But
2: that's
3: anyway.
2: That's my life or whatever. It's now or never. I ain't gonna live forever. That's whatever it's called.
3: You said everything except the title of the song.
2: Is that actually genuinely it? It's my life. It's my life.
0: Just give it to him on a
2: bike. Oh, I have no idea.
3: You
2: I was two. Like, come on. Lordy. No.
3: Lordy.
2: Classic. Do you remember? Do you remember Lordy? Like?
0: Somebody said. Sorry, can I just pause this? I love.
3: Please announce how it was spelled. This is Andre.
0: This is about you, right?
3: Andre's
0: I love.
3: Far away.
0: Aldrin.
3: Aldrin.
0: Give him his own show.
3: He has his own show, 5:30 Saturdays.
0: Yeah, Sports Beat
3: Extra.
2: Yeah, clearly not an avid listener. I don't know if it translates well from this to sport. I just think about a band that, like, back in 2000, like, who would be singing this sort of song? This was all over, like, it's a very Tumblr song, if you get me.
3: Pitbull did a version of it there last year, the year before as well.
2: Mr. Worldwide himself.
0: Pitbull messing with this.
3: Yeah,
2: Mr. International.
3: So points. Do we know the artist?
2: No.
3: Okay. Everybody.
0: Bon Jovi.
3: Look, you finished with 5 points.
2: Actually, genuinely did better this time around than I did last time, which was the songs.
0: I actually am starting a petition to get you on at least once a week. You don't mean to be, but you're very funny. Do you know what I mean? Like, you're not trying. Amy may play these games more often, Fergal said. She would show you up. No, we know that. We know that.
3: She's a recording artist. It wouldn't be fair. Am I right?
0: She is a recording artist.
3: Okay, well, you've got to see. You can't go. I don't care what work you have to do. You've got to wait for shows round, which is on the way. Right, round two, let's do this. It's shows round. It's beat the reversed intro this morning.
0: I got this.
3: I think you're going to do well, hon. Okay.
0: No, I don't know.
3: So let's get straight into it. 2024, number one in Ireland. Here we go. Oh, sorry, your keyword is song. They all have song.
2: Serious? 2024? Like, what is this? You should have even heard the ones from 2000.
3: No, there's a mix in here. We have a mix. 2024. Okay, here we go.

0: I think we played it about 50 times in one day one time.
1: Is this Dermot Kennedy?
2: No.
0: Well, definitely I don't know what not.
1: Go again. A bar song, Tipsy.
2: Well done to you.
0: Well done, darling. Well done.
1: Thank you, darling.
2: Okay, let's keep going. Now we're back to 2008. It reached number 5 in Ireland.
1: I'm not gonna write you a love song. Love song?
2: Love song.
1: 'Cause you asked for it. Is that? Oh, you're one. Sarah Bareilles.
2: 2 points. This is how it's done, Audrey.
0: Already some two songs in.
1: Absolutely setting me up for a complete fall.
0: Better be some hard hitters there next.
1: What does that mean?
2: Not sure.
0: This one's from 1609.
2: Okay, 2024 next.
0: Oh, my God.
2: Shafted. And this is...
0: Recency bias on this one is insane.
1: Do you think this is bias? I don't know. I didn't... I wouldn't
0: 2024.
1: Have
0: if it was played in 2024, I would have heard it.
1: But you... Okay, all right, okay.
2: Member show, you're on your own here.
1: I am on my own, yeah, and I feel it. Yeah. I feel every bit of it. Yeah.
2: This reached number one in Ireland in 2024. Here we go. While she hears her song. It's tough with nightmares.
1: I actually find this really confusing. I don't know if there's anybody else listening this morning that it doesn't, like...
2: It does not compute.
1: It doesn't compute. It's not as, like...
0: But this is the most audibly distinct one we've had, I think.
1: Like you knew it within 2 seconds. I don't know. I did not get it.
0: But the sound of it itself is so like... You actually can't confuse it with another song, I don't think.
1: Is it... Go again. Yeah. GD Perez.
2: Well done to you. Well done. You got it.
0: Where's the piece of paper? Where did he hand it over to you? Like, what is this? Like,
1: everyone
0: six
1: is
0: now.
1: Saying I'm... is Audrey being shafted or do they think I'm shafted?
0: I'm getting shafted.
1: Shows are harder. Okay.
0: Shows are... Ah, yeah, because the people listening to this are probably harder. 50.
1: The shade.
2: Okay, well, let's keep going. Here's from 2005. It also reached number one.
1: What in the name? You know what it is?
0: No, I have no idea what this is. 2005.
2: This is the hard one.
1: Chloe said, excuse you, I'm not 50.
0: She said. 49, Chloe. Sorry, apologies.
2: Sorry, Chloe. That's why we don't bring them out to festivals.
1: What year did you say this was?
2: This was 2005.
1: Is there any chance that this is a one-hit wonder?
2: Yeah.
1: Is it Niz Loppy? Is it, what's it called? The, not the car, oh, something, the car song? No, the...
2: Who's Niz Loppy? The... Niz Loppy was a one-hit wonder and was a number one around Christmas time in 2005. Oh. But what
1: the JCB song!

0: this guy Irish, is he?
1: No, they were
2: English, and they were
1: it was a
2: Christmas
1: viral
2: number
1: song.
2: One, and it just was everywhere.
1: Yeah. It was very sweet. Go ahead and listen to us. Your soft heart will love us.
0: Yeah, I'm sure.
1: Yeah. Okay, your final song, and we are in line.
2: No, don't. Every single time, without fail, you've done this to me.
1: You've set me up for an absolute stinker. Somebody just said car WTF, the car song.
2: I know, but sure, I was working through a process. Do you know what I thought when I was actually thinking of that song? I could see the video, because isn't there two little toy, they're obviously JCBs, but in my head.
1: Okay, your final song, reached number 2 in 2013. Here you go.

0: That's One Direction as well.
1: It is.
2: Jeez, they had a big year in 2013, didn't
1: they? They did.
0: Go again? But what? Oh my gosh.
3: Okay, everybody pause for a moment.
0: I have the best memory of this song, and it's not from 2013. It's from 2018, Feel Good Friday, driving through the streets of Waterford with Brian and the person that we surprised for Feel Good Friday at the time. And the music was blaring, all the windows down. That sticks out my head. It's the best song ever.

0: It's close, that's how it's done. Bow down, my friend. Bow down.
1: I am sweating. Under the circumstances, darling, I think you did really well. So shake my hand, hon, and I'd be happy to rematch.
0: There's a handshake going on in
1: studio. We're friends, yeah?
2: She's clammy, Jesus. Yeah,
0: she's clammy. Well done, all. That was Beast, the reverse
1: intro. That's good. That's good. We got a lot of reaction on that.
0: BTS,
1: very popular segment. Well done, Niall.
3: All the gossip.
4: Right on the sauce, yeah.
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3: All the gossip.
1: Okay, this is kind of a celebrity version of the Daily Dilemma, right? Mm. And I think it's come up on our dilemmas before. So, big news over the weekend was that Venezuela Fury got married to her partner Noah. Big church ceremony. Lots of coverage of the couple over the last few days on honeymoon, where they've eaten, what they've been eating. Every time I look at her TikTok or Insta, she's eating a pasta dish. Like, she went to Five Guys. She's having a great time. She got a very nice wedding gift from her parents.
7: Yeah,
1: as well.
7: She did.
1: Was it five million? Yeah. Mm. 5 million. Mm.
7: And a chalet. I think, did they gift that as well?
1: Oh, okay, nice. Yeah. Well, the reason she's in the news over the last 24 hours is not because of her honeymoon or her wedding. It's her bridesmaid. And so she had 18 bridesmaids on the day, including Tommy and Molly's 3-year-old daughter, Bambi. And one of her bridesmaids was Libby Pete, who I believe took part in At Home with Fury. She was in one of the episodes.
7: Yeah.
1: So she was one of the bridesmaids, right? And yesterday, she put up on Vinted her bridesmaid dress.
0: Okay.
1: She said, "Who wants to buy my bridesmaid dress? Super broke right now, could use the money. I'm being dead serious, taking offers, need the cash to buy outfits for Ascot next month." And fans quickly reacted to the fact that she'd placed this on Vinted for a whopping £500. The dress, I think all the dresses were handmade, so that kind of makes sense that it's bespoke, like it's not something that you can buy somewhere else, basically. But straight away, backlash. "Sure, your mate will be thrilled with that. Wow, how low can you go?" Then sweeps in the Queen, Paris. And what does Paris say? "I told her to go for it. She can't exactly wear it again." Crying face emoji. So the word is that she has the family's approval to sell the dress.
0: Uh-huh.
1: That said, I want to know where you stand. Because I personally was bridesmaid for 2-3 weddings. And I wouldn't have even thought to sell the dress.
0: Well, there's no point in it sitting. Do you still have them? Are they sitting in your press with moths eating them? What's the point? Where are these bridesmaids' dresses?
1: They're in my mum's house.
0: Okay.
1: But I suppose two things. One, it wouldn't have even struck me. Like, I can go back 10 years. So I think it's a different, Vinted has changed, and like sustainable fashion and all of that kind of stuff.
0: Yeah.
1: But
0: the only thing that strikes me in this is it's very quick. She could have left it like a week or two.
1: Venezuela got married on Saturday and chatted up on Vinted on Tuesday.
0: Yeah. A little bit of respect there.
1: But if you were to put this into a Daily Dilemma, I guarantee there would be people to say it is disrespectful.
7: I think it is. I would not do it. I wouldn't like to sell it if it was me, and I wouldn't like my friend to do it to me. I would be really, really
1: annoyed. Would you be insulted?
7: I would be annoyed.
1: I think I would be as well. Yeah, I think I would be.
7: Because I'd be fuming.
1: Yeah, because she bought the dress for her. Like, mm-hmm. Do you know what I mean? It's not like this Libby one paid for the dress. It was gifted to her. Yeah. I would see it as
0: a gift.
1: It
0: was gifted to her to wear almost as a uniform for her service. And then there is no further purpose for it.
1: Oh my God, you can't call it a uniform.
0: It is a uniform. Oh. Here, this is what you're wearing today for me. And this is what I'm putting you in. It's a work uniform.
1: I think she could have...
0: Yeah, that's all a bridesmaid's dress is.
1: Thank goodness you weren't around when I got married. I don't think that it's fair to hold her to it forever, maybe, but I do think the timing of it is what's the issue. Mm. Like, if she kept it for a couple of years and then nobody had noticed.
0: A couple of years. Should there be no buzz about the wedding in a couple of years?
1: Yeah.
0: She's getting in while it's hot.
1: She's on it.
0: Yeah.
1: No, I'd love to get a little read, like, of whether or not this is a little bit out of line.
0: Larry says, how long do you need to hold it for?
1: I, d- I think I'm with Amy. I think it's the sentimental value of it. Yeah. The fact that he was your best friend and she got married.
0: Oh, and now I go up and I look at the dress and think of my friend. Ooh, let me touch it. So it reminds me of my friend. Just look at the pictures, will you? Like a normal person.
1: I think this is where you and me differ, because I still have stuff in my wardrobe that holds sentimental value. Yeah. Oh, that was like when I...
0: Well, you say that, but it's not in your wardrobe. Half your mother's house is taken over with stuff because of your sentimental value.
1: No, but the
0: well, like, only if they have a big house, you'd
1: be
0: in trouble.
1: Well, unfortunately, we downsized and I don't have as much wardrobe space as I'd like.
0: All right, thoughts on this? 085.
1: Well, what side do you stand on? Is it acceptable to sell your bridesmaid dress after you've worn it for your best friend? Okay, now I know she was one of 18, okay? But I'm just saying, like, what side do you stand on? Let's get a read. 085-1029-103.
0: There'll be more of these dresses available than a range in pennies. Here's your thoughts.
7: We've been absolutely, like, shut down, myself and Amy, here this morning. I don't even know where to begin. There's... show Listen to Niall, he's 100% right, said Willie. This is on the selling your bridesmaids' dresses. And Venezuela's bridesmaid, Libby, has her dress up on Vinted for £500 2 days after the wedding. Lucia said, I was a bridesmaid for two weddings. One, I kept the dress, and the other, my sister, she took all dresses back and sold them.
0: Bevan says, of course it's okay. You're never going to wear it again. I've told my bridesmaids to sell their dresses if they want. I don't see any point in it taking up room in the wardrobe.
7: Just go with one on our side, Amy, and there's only one, unfortunately, here this morning. Good morning. Where's the sentimentality?
1: Where is it?
0: You were about to read that.
7: Where is it? Is that gone?
0: Yes.
7: I do have my Deb's dress.
0: Do you have your communion dress?
7: Yes.
1: I have my communion dress. And Eve...
7: Why would I not have it?
0: Well, what are you going to do with it, like?
1: Well, Eve...
7: Look at it. Eve...
0: And you take it out often.
1: Sometimes.
0: Yeah, okay.
1: Eve put on my communion dress. It didn't, like, it was too short for her, but she tried it on. Look up sentimental in the dictionary. It is actually a word. It means something, you know? Good morning, guys. I couldn't sell my Deb's dresses because of the memories I have. I won't be selling the bridesmaid's dresses either, said Lauren. Thank you. And Chloe.
7: We have another one.
1: Another one. Chloe, no, I don't think you should sell it. Something like that you keep from memories. Mm. I was bridesmaid last year and my...
0: Memories. Say one.
1: You're really getting to me now. My dress will never be sold. I'll keep it now. And I know that I was special enough. Yeah, you see, Chloe, I know I was special enough to be picked as a bridesmaid. And I will remember that every time I see the dress in my wardrobe. Now I was going to say, how often do you walk over to the wardrobe and look at the dress?
0: Well, Chloe, how often? Okay, thank you for that.
7: At least we got two, Amy.
0: Sentimentality out the window in 2026.
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0: Please, if you win this, do not put your Kilkenny Silver on Vinted in 2 days' time, because Joe will be really upset with you.
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2: Thursday.
3: Good morning, welcome to Thursday, or as some people call it, Friday Eve, or as some people call it, Little Friday. There you go. In the interest of, what's the word I'm looking for? Fairness.
2: Balance.
3: I would like to extend my heartfelt congratulations to the Aston Villa fans across the Southeast this morning, and say congrats on your Europa League win last night.
2: Well done.
3: Up the Villa. Does it work?
2: Yeah, you got away with it.
3: Okay, yeah. Move on quickly. Happy Thursday, though.
2: Hope you're in good form this morning. Your chance to win a bit later with New Park Hotel Kilkenny. And we've got your final dilemma of the week on the way, too. But first, it's time for Beat the Bomb. Now, come forward, please. Particularly if you haven't played before.
3: Some crack with the lads yesterday. Yeah, they really brought the cheer to Beat Breakfast.
2: They did.
3: So if you're up for a little bit of crack, you get your voucher anyway.
2: Yeah, well, we're teaming up with Kilkenny Silver. 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

0: 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And our contestant this morning is V. Good morning.
1: Morning, V.
2: Good morning, guys.
1: How are you and where are you this morning?
2: So I'm in Carlow this morning and I am on the way to work.
0: Okay. Can we ask where work is?
2: Yeah, I work in an office in Carlow Town.
0: Lovely.
1: Very good. And it's okay, it's acceptable on Friday Eve to ask, what is the weekend plan, V?
2: Oh, God, I think just a lazy weekend. I just need to recharge batteries. The weather's to be lovely, so yeah. I'm really excited for that.
1: Bit of time in the garden, bit of vitamin D, all will be well.
2: Now you said it.
1: Do you know what we haven't actually asked anybody that's played Beat the Bomb? Have you got summer holiday plans?
2: I don't have summer holiday plans, but I have a holiday booked for September.
0: Okay.
1: Oh, that counts. Tell us.
2: I'm going to Sardinia.
0: Lovely.
1: Oh, lovely. Very nice. Oh, that'll be lovely. Oh, well, something
2: never,
1: to look forward to.
2: Never be.
1: No, not
2: yet. Yeah, absolutely.
1: Meant to be beautiful. Well, anyway, let's see if we can get you this. Well, we're giving it to you anyway. You just have to play €50 Kilkenny Silver voucher. You've never played before, V, so this is your first time on Beat the Bomb.
2: First time, yeah.
0: Okay.
1: What would you be happy with?
2: Oh, the voucher.
1: I mean the score. What score?
2: Oh, sorry.
1: No, the voucher is a fair answer. It's absolutely fair.
2: Oh, I would say it's 11 at the moment, is
0: it? Yeah, it is.
2: Oh, let's go 15.
0: Oh, God, wow. You're setting the bar for yourself. Wow.
1: I like V. Confident. I like it. Confident. Ready to go. Let's do
0: this. All right,
1: this,
0: best of luck. Let's do
1: for
0: it.
1: You. Okay, V, which One Direction star kicked off his Together Together tour this week?
2: Niall Horan.
1: No, it's Harry Styles. Who won the Europa League last night?
2: Pass.
1: That's Aston Villa. What was the name of Dorothy's dog in The Wizard of Oz?
2: Total.
1: Yes, what company's logo is called the Swoosh Sports Company?
2: Nike.
1: Yes, who is the current president of Ireland?
2: Catherine. Oh, I forgot my surname.
1: I hate that.
2: Pass.
1: That's Connolly. Which fictional city is the home of Batman?
2: Gotham City.
1: Yes, what are Justin Bieber's fans known as?
2: Believers.
1: Yes, how many minutes are there in 5 hours?
2: 300.
1: Yes. What type of creature is a piranha?
2: A fish.
1: Is right. What is the capital of Austria?
2: Vienna.
1: Yes. What is 9 multiplied by 12?
2: 108.
1: Yes. How many feet are there in a yard?
2: Oh, 12?
1: No, it's 3. Who was the first ever Disney princess? Was it Snow White or Cinderella?
2: Snow White.
1: Yes. Belfast City's airport is named after what sports person?
2: George Best.
1: Is right. Who had a hit with the song Wildflower?
2: Billie Eilish.
1: Yes. Bibliophile is the term for someone who likes what?
2: Books.
1: Books is right. What US musician will headline 2 stadium concerts at Croke Park this August? US musician.
2: Noah Kahan.
1: No, it's the Weekend.
2: Oh.
1: V, you won't believe what happened.
2: Come on.
1: You just
0: didn't
1: did
0: get
1: it.
0: 15. Well, you didn't get 15.
1: No.
0: I want to make that clear.
1: No, but she just got... Don't be putting her down.
0: The way you said that, you won't believe what happened. Well, she might have thought she got 15.
1: I'm trying to focus on the positive here, V, and the positive is that you are currently the highest scorer.
0: You got 12. Well done.
1: There was a few iffy ones in there, but I think you did really well. Yeah. Under pressure, on your own, absolutely smashed it.
0: Okay, guaranteed your daily prize. We've one more caller to hear from tomorrow to see if they can beat 12, but you're in pole position right now, so you can be proud.
1: Thanks for playing, darling girl.
2: Lovely to chat to you.
1: Enjoy your weekend in the garden.
0: Last chance to try and take that top prize tomorrow and info at kilkennysilver.com.
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4: It's my show.
1: Straight in with it. You didn't get 15. Right, it is Thursday morning. It is the 21st of May and it's Niall and Show with you. And I'll tell you one thing, Amy. We are absolutely, without a shadow of a doubt, we have some kind of powers, some kind of intuition that we're putting out to the universe, and we're on the money, because Amy and I over the last few days have been looking to bring this to the show, and here we are today, right? And Niall is a bit, I'd say,
0: iffy. It's another mad one, and I'm just like, okay, look, yeah, grand, okay, we'll talk about this. It's strange, but is this, as you said, you've been talking about this for a few days. Is this what you're doing in the open plan when we're meant to be working?
1: We live our best lives in the open plan office. You're stuck in your office, your main man office. You're missing out on the crack. And by crack, I mean the conversation
0: it's
1: that
0: always
1: we
0: about
1: like,
0: food. Always about food.
1: No, I wouldn't say it's always about food. Although, can, yeah. Anyway, this morning's conversation is all about the humble fish finger, okay? And last few days, we've been mulling it over whether or not do we talk about it on Beat Breakfast, and here we are today. And would you believe, overnight, an article appeared online which said, classic dinners that every kid survived on, including one, are making a comeback. And one of those foods is the fish finger. So this was before...
0: It's topical.
1: It overnight, this article broke, right? The fish finger, many of us grew up on it. Many of us remember it well. Fish and potato, fish and chips, peas maybe on your plate, whatever it is.
0: Fish finger with potatoes.
1: Fish and mash. Fish finger and mash. Yeah, yeah. Fish and chips. Fish and... fish finger with anything. You could put fish finger in a sandwich. People are fish fingering everything. Like, they're just doing everything with fish finger.
0: Okay. Yeah.
1: So I brought it to the office yesterday, and I couldn't believe the response, yeah. Right? Like, Aoife said, it's funny you should say that. I was at a wedding the other night, and at the end of the night, you know where you get the food for the dancing and stuff, they were offered fish fingers, right? Yeah. A colleague of ours, John, said his favourite birthday in the entire world was his 7th birthday, when he... asked his mum, all he wanted was fish fingers at the party, right?
4: Okay. His dream.
1: Who else said fish fingers?
0: Like, what a weird child. I wanted to go to Burgerland. He wanted fish fingers. I'll slag him later.
1: Noted. He also said the fish finger and sandwich, an absolute like staple of growing up.
4: My friend the other day, I asked her, what did she have for lunch? Fish finger sandwich.
1: Sandwich, yeah. Like, it's so prevalent. It's taken over, right?
0: Did it go out of fashion?
1: Yeah, I don't know. People weren't talking about it. Well, now suddenly it's like
0: a
1: non-stop.
0: Out of fashion for children, which is who fish fingers are for.
1: It's a non-stop, like constant. Everything that we see now, it's just coming up on our feed, fish fingers, right? Including this article. It's like the return of the retro, the nostalgia, the like comeback of
0: comfort
1: food, the food that you just feel, oh, that'll just make me feel a little bit fuzzy and warm inside.
0: What? We are in agreement. Fish fingers are for
1: kids. Why are they for kids? Who said a fish finger is for kids?
0: Adults eat, like, they cook fresh salmon or, you know, a bit of plaice or something. Fish fingers.
1: What's the difference? It's just a finger, and it, like, as opposed to like a fish piece. Like, I think you're getting stuck on the shape.
0: The mechanics.
1: Yeah, yeah. So what I wanted to talk about on the show this morning was whether or not you are in agreement that fish fingers are back. They're back with a bang. And are you eating them?
0: When was the last time you had a fish finger?
1: Because I believe, I haven't, even though all this talk about it, it's gone to my throat. It's gone to my throat. It's made me emotional. What I will say is I believe the fish finger is making a huge comeback, and I haven't had a fish finger in about 20 years. Yeah. And so I didn't do it last night because I wanted to see what the read of the Southeast was.
0: Okay.
1: Should I have fish fingers for dinner tonight? And then Niall said, well, it's a kid's dinner.
0: Yeah, it is. It's
1: no,
0: like
1: it's
0: the equivalent of making like chicken nuggets. Like,
1: no.
0: Turn on a few chicken nuggets for the kids. It's a quick dinner for kids.
1: Amy, what were you offered last night by a random person who had no idea we were going to have this conversation?
4: Fish fingers.
0: Fish fingers. I was thinking
1: by a woman. What age would she be? Ballpark.
4: 50s.
1: Yeah. Offering fish fingers for tea. It's everywhere. It's absolutely insane how it is taken over. And I just need you.
0: She needs your backing.
1: The beautiful morning.
0: To tell her that it's fine for an adult to go home and make dinner, which are fish fingers. She needs to hear that this morning.
1: Someone says, ah, lads, here, we go from ABBA to fish fingers. You wouldn't get it anywhere else. This is what we love about the show. Fish finger chat this morning. What are we
0: asking? They're coming in. I see the voice notes coming in. Right, where do we stand on this? Are fish fingers for kids? Have you had them recently? And is it acceptable for Sho to go home and make dinner for her family with your fish fingers?
1: It'd be a step up from some of the stuff
0: they've been fed. Less chance of food poisoning. I should have got the music. Under the sea, under the sea.
1: Darling, it's better. Down where it's wetter. Take it from me. It's the fish finger chat that you didn't know you needed in your life. I think it's very rare that I prove Niall Power wrong. And I know you're my boss and I know you're the main man and I have huge respect for you. But I think on this occasion, I think you might have to eat fish fingers. Eat your humble fish finger.
0: I don't know about that because the very first message in came from the legend that is Magic Mike.
5: No, I agree with Niall. A fish finger is definitely for the kids. It's something that you can whip up quickly and just dish out to the kids and then they're happy. They're a bit processed though as well. So look like healthy, like a chicken nugget. Like chicken nuggets are nice. It's quick. But fish fingers, for the kids, yeah.
0: Thanks for that, Magic Mike.
1: Mike, if you think that there's a difference between what's in a fish finger and like a fish goujon or a fish piece, I think you might be wrong on that front. Lorraine, fish fingers and mash and beans, Niall, try it. Show if you're having fish fingers for dinner, I'm coming. They're elite at any age, said Lucia.
0: Anya says, my son loves fish fingers and I'm guilty of them too. They're a big hit in my house. Here's a big one. Georgina says all the time, fish fingers, beans, eggs, chips reminds me of my childhood. But how can you make fish fingers without them falling apart? Because I when I used to get them when I was younger, they were perfect, crispy on the side. When I cook them now in the air fryer in the oven, they break apart.
1: Yeah, that's a problem, Georgina. And it's another thing we touched on in the office yesterday. We will probably come back to that for another segment on the show. We don't understand why they do fall apart. Marcella in Wexford said, good morning, Beat. Fish fingers, oh yes! Very comfort food for all age groups and even in adolescent years, I would eat fish fingers. 2 weeks ago, I completed a marathon. And normally before a race, I think, what will I eat after the race? What did she have? Marcella, marathon runner. Marathon runner. Marathon winner. Absolute Mrs. Motivator. What did she have for dinner?
0: Fish fingers.
1: Marathon. She, yes, hang on a second. I'm not finished. She did fish fingers, mash and beans. Nice. A marathon runner.
0: Oh,
1: all
0: God,
1: right?
0: I can imagine the farts. Aoife says, I would regularly have fish finger sandwiches for dinner. Now, Aoife, as we know, works in some of the top hotels in the southeast, and she says a hotel I worked in a few years ago had them on the lunch menu.
1: Paddy in Waterford, they're not for kids, Niall. I had them 2 nights ago and they were, what's the word that Paddy used? What do you think he used to
0: exquisite.
1: Say
0: exquisite?
1: No, better.
0: One
1: beautiful.
0: That's not better than exquisite. Harry was on to us.
6: I really think you should have fish fingers, so they're very nice and I love them. I think you should have it's grand to have when you're that age.
0: When you're that age. Okay, that's depressing.
1: No, it's not. Harry's just thinking of me. Any age. He meant any age. Harry, thank you so much, darling. I'm taking your word for it.
0: Susan was on.
7: Good morning, Niall and Sho. Just on fish fingers, my mother is going to be 80 this year.
1: Happy birthday.
7: And she likes nothing more than fish fingers, peas and mashed potatoes. And a couple of weeks ago, I had fish fingers, beans and mashed potatoes. Absolutely loved them. So, yeah, Niall, they're for everybody.
0: Niall.
1: Susan, happy birthday. Big birthday to your gorgeous mum. I hope she enjoys every last bite and... It's an actual proof in that message from Harry to Susan's mom who's 80. Fish fingers back with a bang and universal. Beautiful, as Paddy says in Waterford, okay? How do you feel now?
0: Right, look, each to their own. Your diet, your belly, your happiness. And I want happiness for you.
1: Choose happiness. Yeah.

0: That is the brilliant Femi. Great Irish music just charted in America, called Noble at Beat. 8:32. We'll take one more. Chastising me this morning. Tom was on to us. Morning, Tom.
1: Niall, you're such a food snob. It sits far from salmon and place you were reared by. It's Tom here, and there's nothing nicer than fish fingers, potatoes, and peas. Go the fish finger.
0: Tom, I do like a little bit of lemon sole or smoked salmon, to be honest with you.
2: No, I'm going to totally rewind to the beautiful early morning clubbers this morning after 6 o'clock, where Niall said that he likes ravioli from a tin and stew from a tin.
0: The first meal I learned to cook was chicken stew from a tin.
2: No, so how,
0: it was lovely.
2: How very dare you come down on the humble fish finger, which has made an absolute comeback this
0: year. You're not meant to bring up the 6:30 a.m. stuff. That's a private chat.

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4: Public apology. I overstepped the mark yesterday. We take turns in reading out the dilemma. I don't know if anybody noticed. Yeah.
1: Mondays and Wednesday, Niall. Tuesdays and Thursdays, show. And yesterday, just as I took a breath to start, she jumped in and off she went with it. You did a great job, though. You did a great job.
4: I'm only realising this morning my error. So please, hold it against me in my yearly review next year or anything like that. I'm very sorry.
1: That's what I do today.
4: I didn't mean to steal your moment.
1: I'm a bit out of sorts now. Thursday is my day.
4: I know. No, you take the floor, okay. All right? And make this the best dilemma read you've ever done in your life.
1: Let's read the email then. Hi, Niall and Show. Just moved in with my girlfriend of 18 months. She had been living at home, but had stayed in my house a couple of nights a week previously. Since we moved in, I found her behaviour a bit strange, and I need your advice. We both get home from work around 6, have our dinner, and then we might watch TV for a while before she announces she's off to bed. Now, I'm talking before 8 o'clock. The first night she did it, I asked if she was tired, and she said, I'm not going to sleep. I have some bits to do. And I asked what kind of bits, and she said, showering, reading, meditating, some social media. And she's done this every night since. I've asked a couple of times, do you want me to come up with you? And she told me no. She needs that time for herself, and I should come up when I'm tired. I can't understand how she'd want to be going to bed at 8 p.m. in the summer. I thought moving in together would mean we'd spend lots of time hanging out. So why is she avoiding me in the evenings?
4: Has Tom just changed some details? Has he written you a daily dilemma? This could be about me.
1: It could be. Look, I'm going to be honest. It could be about many Irish girls. Irish girls love going to bed, even if they don't want to go to sleep.
4: But I will say, never felt more seen or never related to something more than the idea that when we say we are going to bed, it's very different when you say you're going to bed. Mm. So when Thomas says he's going to bed, he's going to bed.
1: Yeah, I'm going to sleep.
4: He might brush his teeth.
1: Yeah,
4: and then get into bed. Maybe he'll read for a few minutes, but the couch to bed process is very quickly. Two step probably.
1: Yeah.
4: Whereas mine could be 6-7 step. Do you know what I mean?
1: 18-19.
4: You know what I mean? I've spoken about this before. I don't just go upstairs and go to bed. Like I go upstairs. I even last night would have gone upstairs, had my shower, laid my clothes out for today, did my skincare, got into bed, wrote in my journal, read my book, did my meditation. You could be racking up an hour.
1: It's like your mini office.
4: Yeah, a lot of work to be done when you go up the stairs, Niall. There's no slacking when you get up. So, there's a lot of work it's a process. I just don't get into bed. I couldn't tell you the last time I just got into bed. Mm. You know, I just got in without a care in the world.
1: Yeah.
4: So, her routine is building up to getting into the bed, and also on the front of he's asked her if he should
1: come
4: go up.
1: And
4: no.
1: No, that'd be terrible, would it? If Tom came up and joined you for your activities.
4: If I hear footsteps and he's coming up and I think, you're going to throw me off. I like this on my own. I like to go through this on my own. It's not for you to come into my... I don't mean that in a bad way, but I also see his point of view.
1: Yeah, I think they just moved in. Yeah. He's excited. He's seen it as an opportunity to spend time together. I don't know if he's lived with girls before or lived with sisters or whatever and realised that sometimes me time is important in the evenings. So he's feeling hard done by.
4: I do understand his point. And I think when you're in that first stage of moving in together and it should be a bit of fun, I think you're going to have a chat with her. And maybe she doesn't realise, she's in her own little world and bed takes many steps, processes. But she has to explain that to him properly. And she also has to allow for the fact that you've just moved in together and you have to make time.
1: Yeah,
4: you know what I mean?
1: Well, I'd say two things very quickly. Number one, she's also acclimatizing to living with somebody, and probably the me time is important. It's going to take a little bit of time for you to work each other out.
4: And sometimes you need that space. If you've been sitting on the couch for a while and then you just go, oh.
1: The other thing is, by Sunday, Monday, it's going to be 18, 19 degrees at 8 o'clock in the evening. She probably might stay up a little bit later because you'd want to go out to the garden. Will you stay a little bit later if it's 18 degrees at 8 o'clock show?
4: Oh, definitely.
1: Okay, great.
4: But I even though I get where she's coming from, I'm also saying that in a relationship, you have to consider the other person. So I do try and stay up a bit later with Tom at the weekends.
1: Okay.
4: It's give and take.
1: Okay, if you love going to bed early on your own, 085-102-9103, and what would you say to this guy who's feeling a little bit hard done by?
4: Richie said, morning, guys. What's screaming out to me here is the importance of communication in relationship. Lack of it always leads to overthinking and more often than not into arguments. Men crave intimacy more than women, and that time of that... Oh yeah, okay, and that's the most popular time. Sit her down, create a safe space, air both views, and be accepting of each other's perspectives, then agree on a happy medium, and it will make living together much easier.
1: Okay, let's take a couple of quick voice notes.
5: Good morning, you beautiful people. No proper up here. No, I'm sorry. When you go to bed, it's kind of in the description there, you just go to bed. It's not called flaffing about time. Just me.
1: Yeah. I'm kind of with you, Rob. But yeah, I call it faffing. He calls it flaffing. But yeah, I get him. Sean was on.
4: Oh, yeah, sorry.
6: Good morning, Pete. Just a quick one on the meditation bits before bed. Respect it. Let her have it. Give it to her. I mean, don't give it to her. Just let her have that. Firstly, that's what she's used to. Secondly, it's got nothing to do with you. If that's what she requires in the evenings, just respect it. And it'll be grand. So long as there's no signs of her not being interested in you at all, you don't have anything to be concerned about. Mm.
4: That's a really good point. Like, it's not actually personal. Mm. Do you know what I mean? I don't think anyway. Keep anon. I will not read out the name on this message. Anonymous. Completely. I'm in a new relationship and she would take her unwind time a few times a week, even if it's for an hour after work, and then she'll bounce back and be full of energy for the rest of the evening. How does she do that? I see no problem with what the girl in the dilemma is doing. You see, once I'm gone, I'm gone.
1: Yeah. Jamie was on and says, I can't understand why men want to be around their women so much. It's a new relationship. Obviously, in a few years, you'd be mad to get a bit of time to yourself away from the nagging.
4: Excuse. I don't know what to say to him. That sounds like there's a lot going on there.
1: Yeah.
4: What else have we got here? Emma said, I think these days we are expected to do everything for everyone, and that's why everyone is mentally drained. You can't take time out now, or it's a big deal or an insult to another person, when really everyone needs time to themselves to actually relax.
1: And Tony was on from Gorey. Oh, I get it. He thought that when he moved in there was going to be loads of quote back rubs, but now he's feeling a little left out because her screen time is interrupting him. Ha ha ha. Welcome to the average Irish relationship with the average Irish woman, says Tony.
4: There's a lot to unpack, I want to say subtle digs, but they're not, they're just digs, to be honest with you.
3: Win tree loss la beat. Did you see the match yesterday? An Akatu on Cleha Inye? An Akatu on Cleha Inye. Go on, try it. It's Latte E. La Beat. Beat Breakfast. With McDonald's and Frank's Red Hot. The classic breakfast you know and love. Now with a fiery twist. Beat Breakfast replay. Give me more of so good, we play it twice. Beat.
4: Thursday's Beat Breakfast. How are yous?
1: Good. Us?
4: Yeah. Of course.
1: Well, I thought you were extending it to everybody.
4: Well, I am extending it to everybody, but to you.
1: I'm okay. Yeah. I'm glad it's nearly the weekend. As I said, it's felt like a bit of a long week, but we'll get there and sure then we're heading into the bank holiday.
4: Yeah.
1: And then I'm off for a few days.
4: Oh, you've got a week off. Yeah. How bad. So, very nice.
1: Yeah, bring on the good sunshine.
4: I know, I can't wait. I will do what you did last night and attempt to watch the Kylie doc.
1: Well, it's number
4: on
1: one on Netflix. So
4: well,
1: I just checked this morning,
4: one,
1: so you have to.
4: You know where I stand.
1: You have to.
4: There's very few things that don't reach number one that I haven't watched.
1: I did the marathon, so I did all three last night.
4: Are they half an hour each?
1: No, they're almost an hour. I think the last one's an hour and a bit. Yeah.
4: Oh, it's the same people that made the Beckham documentary.
1: Yeah.
4: I thought you were going to say Jamie Vardy. I'm not allowed to mention Jamie Vardy because I got

0: about the Dublin concert and the controversy and
1: crazy.
0: All the Irish mammies yeah. upset. Because it was that moment where she turned from innocent Kylie
1: to
0: fishnet
1: yes,
0: stockings.
1: Because she was on the front of the Sun newspaper yeah. the day that we went to Dublin to see her. And I remember going, Dad must have showed me or something. And I was like, that's not her. That's not my Kylie. Like, my Kylie was like the girl next door, yeah, the blonde hair.
0: The tomboy.
1: When I went to the RDS to see her, I'll never forget, he put me up on his shoulders and I just leaned down and I went, is that really Kylie?
2: Oh, yeah. No.
1: Yeah. Oh, don't cry, Amy. She's after crying so yeah. many times. So I was just, I'll never forget. Like, there's something magical about your first yeah. concert. And
0: ironically enough, my first concert was Jason.
1: No.
0: Yeah, I told you that.
1: You did tell me this
0: yeah.
1: before.
0: Yeah, that's my first concert was Jason Donovan. So
1: too many
0: yeah, you're going to enjoy it immensely, I think.
1: And thank you.
0: Particularly if you were there for that scandal. It's 12 after 9. This is

0: Okay, I'm going to talk football, and I hope I don't get slagged
1: again. I can't
0: get
1: my head around this. I'm really sorry. It's been the last 7 days. It was Jamie Vardy. It was Arsenal. It was Aston Villa today, and now she wants to talk about soccer and support. And I'm just like, I know football's in the family, but where did this come from?
0: I'm sorry. Like, it just seems to be something that's piqued my interest.
1: One of the lads. You're going to be going down watching the Champions League final in the pub this weekend.
0: All right, lads. I don't know. I did grow up in a football house, so this shouldn't come as a surprise, but maybe I've kept it like under wraps on the show over the last few years. Maybe I haven't embraced it as much as I wanted. Now, suddenly every story that I'm drawn to is footy. Oh, yeah. That's Australian.
1: That's Aussie rules.
0: I don't know why it's suddenly become... I don't know, more like...
1: Your husband isn't really into soccer?
0: He's not into soccer. He's really not into sport at all, which I do kind of... Like, I wish he was a little bit, because I do love the idea of putting a match on a Saturday. I love when I go to my dad's and my mum's and there's a match on in the background. I don't know, I love that kind of, like,
2: yeah, it's
0: sitting
2: nice.
0: Down and just, like, drinking a cup of tea and watching football with my dad. Anyway, I'll tell you why I'm talking.

0: about this today, right? It broke yesterday. So obviously, mentioned Arsenal yesterday, Aston Villa today, congratulations all round. But Romeo Beckham is an Arsenal fan, right?
1: Yeah.
0: And on Tuesday night, when Arsenal won the Champions League, Premier League.
1: Yeah.
0: Thanks. Yeah. I was doing so well.
2: Champions League still to come.
0: Doing so well. I was absolutely flying there and, full. So anyway, Romeo Beckham rang his dad on Tuesday night when they won the Premier League, and he FaceTimed him, and he was in the middle of the crowd celebrating with all the lads, and everyone celebrating in the streets, and everyone's delighted, up the Gunners, and he FaceTimes in and he goes, yeah, well, I went to Highbury before, so give me that one, all right, give me something. I had an I Love Arsenal t-shirt. I didn't even have a jersey. I had an I Love Arsenal just across there. And he was FaceTiming him saying, you know, Dad, look at this, look at us. And I suppose the hilarity of that was that Beckham had played over 400 games for United. And
2: I actually was checking this out. We were chatting about this yesterday, and I thought David grew up in London, obviously. So I actually thought, well, as a kid, was he an Arsenal supporter? But no, what I've learned is his parents were ardent Man United fans. So since he was a small boy, even though he was from London and not Manchester,
0: he was a Manchester United fan.
2: He always supported Man United.
0: I think that's in the documentary about how he always wants to play for Man U. So where did you discover where the Beckham or the Romeo thing came from? No.
2: Well, I presume again, it's those kids grew up in London. So they was their local club.
0: Yeah, but you would have thought if your dad played 400 games.
2: It's not automatic.
0: Your dad's David Beckham. Your dad's Beckham. He played for United. Oh, hang on a second. I'll go to Arsenal. But look, it worked out well. 22 years later, here they are. I was thinking about this yesterday because I'm nearly sure. I'm entering Dad last night. I forgot. My dad was a Liverpool supporter. Davey came along. They trained together. Dad trained the local soccer team, North End. But I'm somewhere along the way, Davey supported United, and now my dad is a United supporter.
2: See, that's not acceptable. You can't go from
0: Do not
2: Liverpool.
0: Come for Phil.
2: I'm just saying.
0: You can come for me.
2: Change allegiances halfway through and from Man U to Liverpool or vice versa. It's just not.
0: Maybe he split his love. I don't know. The question is, are you in a house or did you grow up in a house where you and a parent or you and a sibling or even in a house share situation where you're two different teams? How does this work? Is there rivalries? Beckham obviously said it was banter and he was ringing him going, look at us. But
2: with that moment, I suppose when Romeo decided he was an Arsenal fan, must have been a little blow to David. Just even a little blow. Do you know that kind of way going?
0: I don't know. I can't answer that. But I am intrigued this morning to hear from you, the good people of the Southeast. Have you lived this? Do you know what this feels like? Have you experienced that kind of, I suppose, banter or friendly rivalry with a sibling or a family member or a friend? That's what we're looking for here. How does it work? Okay? That's the question that I have for you on Football Talk with Show.
2: 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I'm quite lucky. Always lived in a Liverpool house. Brother was Liverpool. Now his kids are Liverpool. My housemate was Liverpool.
0: Is it a rite of passage that you do?
2: Generally, you will follow either your dad or your sibling. But as we know, with Romeo and many others, I'm sure we'll hear from this morning, it's not always the case. Because for example, with Liverpool, they were a bit of a nightmare. From the 90s through till it was 30 years between winning the league. So a kid comes in and goes, well, you're winning nothing. I'm going to follow Man United, who are winning everything. Anyway, stories, please. 085-102-9103.

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1: Okay, big week for Arsenal fans and last night for Aston Villa fans. But on the back of Arsenal winning on Tuesday night, Romeo Beckham FaceTimed his dad and teased him about their win after 22 years. They are officially Premier League winners. And we were just talking about the rivalry that goes on in households. And what's it like if you are a supporter of one team and your sibling or your parent?
2: And
1: or
2: also,
1: whoever?
2: How does it happen? Like, there's so many stories coming in of all my kids support the team I support, except one. What was that factor for them? I'm intrigued. Let's chat to Bevan. How are you?
3: Morning. How are you?
1: We're good, Dylan. Now, how does this work? Because this is you and your husband. Yeah. So you're Man U. Yeah. And he's Liverpool.
3: Yeah.
1: Okay. So when you came together, like, what was there, like friendly rivalry? How did it kind of work?
3: Yeah, it was friendly rivalry. Like, I would support Man U because my dad does, and I used to watch the soccer games with him. Okay. And obviously, his mother then was a huge Liverpool fan, so that's why he's Liverpool.
2: Okay.
3: But when we came together, obviously, a long time ago, United were doing well. Yeah. Liverpool weren't. Yeah. So I had the upper hand.
1: For a while.
2: Yeah.
1: What about on, like, match nights and weekends? Like, did you both sit down to support each other?
3: Like, he would watch any soccer game.
1: Okay, yeah.
3: No matter what it is, he'd watch it. I suppose, like, I watched the Arsenal game now the other night. I would watch big games.
1: Mm. Yeah.
2: But when Man U play Liverpool, how are things in the house?
3: Oh, I'm in the kitchen and he's in the sitting room watching it.
1: Okay. Seriously? You have two different tellies?
3: Yeah.
1: Well, wouldn't work to have you in the same room, like?
3: No. Definitely not. No.
2: And Bev, there's one other complicated scenario for ye guys, and that's hurling.
3: Oh, this is a touchy subject. I am big into hurling.
2: Yeah.
3: And I obviously support Tipperary.
2: Yep.
3: But he's from Cork.
2: Oh.
3: And after the game last weekend, he laughed, I cried, and it's still not going down well at home.
2: So basically, Limerick winning last weekend meant both Tip and Waterford were gone.
3: Waterford.
2: So,
3: but I'm still going on Sunday. I'm still a supporter. I'm still going to go to the game on Sunday and watch him.
1: Yeah. Are you talking to your husband?
3: We're passing each other, Shona.
2: She hasn't put on his food yet. We're okay.
3: No, not yet. No.
1: Thank you so much for chatting. Have a good day, love. Bye.
3: You too. Bye.
2: That's Bevan there. Right.
1: So many coming in.
2: I'm going to hear from Dave on this one.
4: Well, that's me.